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1: 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But she don't call me when I'm high. 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

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Come on, new crew still on. 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
1: Is this a real little thing that we have? 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

0: Not the peace of a ceasefire, not even the vision of the wolf and the lamb, but rather, as in the heart when the excitement is over and you can talk about a great weariness. I know that I know how to kill. That makes me an adult. And my son plays with a toy gun that knows how to open and close its eyes and say, Mama. A peace without that, the big noise of beating swords into plowshares. Without words, without the dirt of the heavy rubber stamp. Let me be light, floating, like lazy white foam. A little rest for the wounds. Who speaks of healing? And the howl of the orphans is passed from one generation to the next. As in a relay race, the baton never falls. Let it come, like wildflowers, suddenly, because the field must fall.
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3: 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It's 2FM Breakfast. 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
4: Oh my God, yeah. 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
3: Big day. So if you are getting your Leaving Cert Results today, very best of luck. Nervy time. But listen, just everyone has gone through it and everyone knows the horrible feeling of it.
4: Yeah. And I know it feels like the biggest day of your life right now, but believe me, by the time you get to our age, you don't remember what you got.
5: Oh, except for me. I remember what I got.
4: No, yeah. And no one wants to end up like Ash Bond. That's fine.
5: I still have mine on my CV. I know. Best of luck to everybody. Hope you do amazing. We're kicking off the show with some Alex Warren. This is Passenger on 2FM.

0: So for anyone who doesn't know, who's listening right now, I bought a forest a couple of years ago because I didn't want it to get knocked down. Okay.
1: Can I ask, just before you go any further, like, you decide you want to buy a forest. Like, do you go, is there a website where you can buy a forest?
0: Yeah, like, I think you actually can, like, on the normal websites for things for sale. However, I knew the person who was selling it.
1: Okay.
2: Dundeel Forest.
1: So is it like buying a house where, like, it's done through solicitors and all of that kind of jazz?
0: Yeah, of course. Okay. Yeah, you have, like, almost like a letting agent. Like, he'd have, the person who was selling it had, like, the same agent you had if you were buying a plot of land or a house.
1: Okay.
0: Yeah. So anyway, bought the forest and I'm kind of at the stage now where I'm like, right, time to rewild it because it's currently a non-native forest. So it's full of like Douglas fir and Sitka spruce, all those kind of trees that people use for like timber farming, but they're not necessarily native. So the ground is quite acidic. It's not really good for biodiversity, really. Okay. So I think the last update was I had loads of cameras up to identify what animals were there. You might have missed this, Carl.
1: Well, no, because I do remember though, I wasn't here for it, but you've shown me some of the videos before. It's class.
0: We'll remind you of the names. We've named some of them.
2: Yeah.
0: The Pine Martin, Ricky Martin.
1: Very good.
0: Yeah, yeah. And good news, because the last time I was speaking about Ricky Martin, I hadn't seen him since the fires.
2: Yeah.
0: We saw him.
2: He's
0: back. He's been spotted on the cameras. That's really good
2: news.
0: Fantastic. A badger, who we've named Pat Ross. Kenny.
1: Pat Kenny.
2: Yeah, because did we decide on Pat Kenny?
0: We just decided Pat, didn't we not?
2: I don't know. We had there was a few different gems.
0: Yeah, but you know, Pat, options. He loves, like, you know, he saved the badgers in Dalkey.
1: Did he?
0: Was there something about that?
2: Yeah, he was like, promoting badger.
0: Yeah, exactly. So we called the badger Pat.
1: Okay, so Roz's badger is called Pat. Yeah. Yeah.
0: And then we were annoyed that there was no fox because we'd like to call them Laura Fox. We spotted a fox.
1: Really?
0: Fox has now appeared on the camera. So anyway, that's the update. The next thing I wanted to talk about, and I actually covered this before, you need to vaccinate your badgers.
1: Do you?
0: Do.
1: So that your badger doesn't get infected.
0: TB, precisely.
1: No way.
2: Yeah, yeah. Actually, TB.
0: Yeah, supposedly, like, it's a big thing. Badgers can carry TB, and you have to be cautious of, like, local farms and stuff like that for the cows.
1: Well, is your badger protected?
0: So, my
2: Don't
0: badger.
2: Answer him anymore.
0: Someone came to look at it.
1: No way.
0: And they couldn't find it.
2: Oh, she's in on the note.
1: They couldn't find your badger.
0: No, they couldn't find it. It wasn't. They looked in a couple of holes.
2: Goodbye.
0: And they weren't there. No. And they said, this time of the year, they'll go to the bushes. The hedgerows.
2: I've never heard of badger as a euphemism before this show. These are sick.

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1: Let's greet the day by placing a piece of gum in your mouth. Now chew. You're standing in a vast desert. The air is minty. Chew. In the distance, the day arrives.
2: Hello.
1: Chew. You say, hello, day, we meet again. Chew. You shake hands. Chew. The day has a strong grip. Chew. But yours is stronger. Extra gum. Chew. Good.
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0: 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You're with Carl, Roz and Ash.
1: Now, anyone who's kind of into gaming will know this, that GTA 6, it's highly anticipated as a game.
2: And it's taken forever.
1: It has taken forever. Well, it's about 3 months away. Probably the most anticipated video game of all time. So Rockstar, who are making it, they're due to give an extended look at the game on Netflix on Thursday. So August the 27th. This is how big this is. Wow. They're going to give an extended look on Netflix.
2: That's

0: It's wild. However, it looks like somebody has beaten them to it, because footage claiming to be actual GTA 6 gameplay, it's leaked online, along with images apparently showing the game's map as well. This is the problem. It's so easy for this stuff to get leaked.
1: I hate it.

0: thought it was a very controversial game anyway. And it 100%. Was even when we were the kids growing up.
1: Yeah.
0: But it was also clearly a video game. Whereas now the graphics are getting so good. We're getting really close to that line where, like, deciphering between what is fake and what is reality is getting, like, less and less.
1: That's a good point. And video games have never been so good. So we've actually never experienced, you know, that close of a difference between the two. And look, even in the news this week, awful stories about
0: exactly
1: car robberies and all the rest. Like, you do make a good point there.
0: It is. It's actually one of those things where you're going, God, actually, like, I mean, it was questionable anyway when it came out originally, but now it's like, is it even more questionable because of how realistic it is? Now, here's a mad bit of news as well in relation to Grand Theft Auto and how anticipated it is. Okay, this is how ridiculously excited people are for the game. This is what's happening in the US Army. A battalion in Georgia, they're offering soldiers 4 days off specifically to play GTA 6 when it launches in November, with one catch. You have to re-enlist into the army for at least another 2 years. So if you re-enlist for another 2 years, they will give you 4 days off specifically to play GTA 6.
2: No.
0: Is it? This is like Black Mirror, man.
2: Do they all have the same day off? The same 4 days?
0: I presume. Well, it would have to be around the launch.
1: Yeah, because it couldn't be like, oh, yours are in 2 months.
2: That's silly, isn't it? Good day to attack America.
1: Where's that? So true. God, that's crazy.
0: They're all playing video games. So there you go, lads. It's on the way in November, but we're getting a sneak peek at it on Thursday.

0: Good morning, you're with Carl, Roz and Aisling. In a couple of minutes' time, we'll be giving you the first question of the A to Z quiz. But now it's just about to go 6:30. It's time to head over to the newsroom and get the headlines.
1: Good morning from the newsroom. The Sinn Féin leader, Mary Lou MacDonald, has written to the Taoiseach, Micheál Martin, asking him to recall the Dáil early and stall any fuel excise duty price increases until after October's budget. The request was made in correspondence sent to the Taoiseach overnight. More than 70,000 Leaving Certificate students will receive their exam results later today, with the overall trend showing fewer top marks awarded as the impacts of grade deflation continue. The results will be available online and in schools from 10 a.m. with the number of candidates at record high levels. A motorcyclist in his 30s has died in a collision involving a car on the N71 Caha Pass in County Cork yesterday afternoon. The incident happened just before 3 o'clock. Gardaí are appealing to anyone with information to contact them. And now the weather. A mix of sunny spells and scattered showers. Highest temperatures of 13 to 19 degrees. And that's all from the newsroom for now.

0: Good morning. You're hanging out with Roz, Carol and Aisling here on 2FM Breakfast. It's Friday. It's been a brilliant couple of weeks on the A to Z quiz. It would be a nice day to get a win.
1: It really, really would. We're dying to give it away. We say it every single day, but it is the truth. And we do feel like we're getting much closer.

0: So if you would like to play today's A to Z quiz, the most important thing and the most important message you will send today is A to Z with your name to 51552 or 0871879200. Now, look, if you're going to text someone and tell them you love them, that's also important. But I think,
1: don't get into the weeds of that.
0: Yeah,
1: no.
0: Yeah.
2: And also, are you really texting someone for the first time to say I love you? You should be saying it to their face. Yeah. Anyway, the first question of the A to Z quiz. What A is where you'd find the Grand Canyon?
1: Okay, it wasn't used yesterday and the person that played yesterday spent long seconds trying to figure out
0: 15 seconds on the first question.
1: So this could be very, very helpful to you. If you want to come on and play, just text your name and A to Z now to 0871879200, or you can send it on 51552.

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1: A family farm in England has come under fire this summer because of a Titanic-themed ride that they have for kids and families at their farm. So this is kind of like a family farm where people can come and do like day trips or
2: like
1: whatever.
2: Like a petting zoo and stuff
1: the whole lot. And this attraction was actually set up last year, but it's only kind of come to the attention of the internet, I suppose, this summer. And they've hit back at the criticism that they've received. So allow me to describe this. It's kind of crazy. It's big. It's kind of like half the Titanic sticking out of the ground at, I'd say, like a 90 degree angle.
0: Okay.
1: As
0: if it's sinking as such.
1: Yeah, or a 45 degree angle, sorry. Yeah, so we've got like the two chimney stacks, and essentially you climb up a steps on the inside, and then it's a slide. You slide down the inside of the Titanic.
0: Like,
1: that's the attraction.
0: And and they're getting stick about it because what people think that that's inappropriate.
1: People have said that they've turned a tragic event into a fun attraction. But anyway, the manager, William Campbell Gray, the manager of Gravely's Fruit Farm in Hertfordshire, he's come out and said, no, we're keeping the memory alive. He says, we're not trying to be insensitive. Nothing about the ride is making fun of what happened or the disaster. There's now World War One games, World War Two games on PS5 and Xbox. He said people should move on from that thought process. It's just a nice, fun kids ride in memory of the Titanic. I'd argue slightly, it's not necessarily in memory of the Titanic. Like, you're using the Titanic, but I don't think it's like overly insensitive.
2: Well, like growing up, we would have had, and you know, we would have had swings or seesaws that were like old pirate ships.
1: Yeah.
2: And stuff like that. What's the difference?
1: Yeah, bad stuff happened on pirate ships.
0: Okay, I know. And there's going to be people who will not like me for saying this, okay? Because obviously we're not taking away from the fact that, like, the Titanic was an incredibly tragic event, okay? I do think, though, when it comes to humour around something, as long as you're not being, like, ridiculously over the top about it, like, I think it's okay to make a joke or to have a bit of fun around something without it becoming this massive issue. Obviously, if you're like pushing the point and being it's so insensitive that you're trying to hurt people's feelings. But sometimes it's like people going, try and find offense in something. It's a slide, like.
1: It's not like a situation where you

0: slide into a pool of water and then you're in the sea and whatever.
1: Or it's not like that, you know, they have like bodies at the bottom of it. Or, like,
0: yeah, no, that would be different. Yeah.
2: Now, there probably is a sign that says only one person can go on this at a time. A bit like Rose and Jack. But
0: yeah. I don't know if they've gone that far. But yeah, I think since there's no living people who experienced the Titanic.
1: Yeah, I don't know. I think,
2: and look,
1: like,
2: sorry, the kids on the slide. Do they even know that that's the Titanic? And probably not.
1: But then they might ask the question about what was that ship? The parents can tell them. Then they can learn about the history. Yeah. And so goes the way of life.
0: Look at us defending an Englishman.

0: morning. This is 2FM Breakfast here with Carl, Roz and Aisling. It's Friday, but it ain't no ordinary Friday.
1: No, it's
0: Leaving Cert Results Day.
2: So what we want to know today is, what did you originally put down your Leaving Cert and what are you doing now? Because I'm sure lots of people end up doing completely different careers.
1: So like, yeah, what did you want in terms of a career path versus where you've ended up? I think there could be some fascinating pivots here.
2: Yeah.
1: But like, do you know what as well? And it's very... it's very difficult to not be patronising in a situation like this, because look, at the end of the day, it's a big day, it's nerve-wracking, and you don't want people going, oh well, just so you know, it all worked out for me. But like, it is important to note that you can pivot and people can end up in places they never would expect to
0: be. And looking back, you always kind of go, that was the way it was meant to work out. So yeah, that's what we want to know. What did you want to do when you did your Leaving Cert versus what are you doing now? Get in touch on 087 187 9200.

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0: Get ready for the weekend with 2FM. 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Coming to Croke Park this Saturday and Sunday. We're gonna be there. We've got all the buzz, all the build-up, and all the tracks. 2FM, bringing the weekend to you.

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2: 7 o'clock, I'm Anna Joyce. The Sinn Féin leader, Mary Lou MacDonald, has written to the Taoiseach, Micheál Martin, asking him to recall the dole early and stall any fuel excise duty price increases until after October's budget. The request was made in correspondence sent to the Taoiseach overnight. Ongoing uncertainty abroad and protests at home led to the government in April agreeing to a cut of 32 cent on a litre of diesel and 27 cent on a litre of petrol. That plan was extended in May until the end of summer, with a phased return to full prices planned between the 1st of September and the start of December. More than 70,000 Leaving Certificate students will receive their exam results later today, with the overall trend showing fewer top marks awarded as the impacts of grade deflation continue. The results will be available online and from schools from

0: 10 o'clock this morning, with the number of candidates at record high levels. Conor Hunt reports.
1: It's results day for the class of 2026, with messages of reassurance, support and good luck coming in from many quarters. Data from the State Examinations Commission show a decrease in the number of top grades awarded. Last year, H1s initially accounted for 11.7% of grades. That figure is down to 10.1% this year. It's a similar situation at ordinary level, with O1s also down. This year also marks the first results for the 306 students who set the L1 and L2 learning programmes, which are for those with complex learning and development needs.
0: New research has found that Irish consumers paid the second highest excess duty on alcohol in Europe. The research from Dublin City University economist Anthony Foley, commissioned by the Drinks Industry Group of Ireland, shows that Ireland comes only behind Finland when it comes to excise levies on alcohol. A pint of beer purchased in a pub in Ireland attracts an excise duty of 55 cent compared to just 5 cent in Spain and Germany. Four men have been arrested in what Gardaí described as a managed containment operation on the M50 yesterday morning. Gardaí say the three men, aged in their 20s and one in his 40s, are members of an organised burglary gang who were arrested after Gardaí stopped their vehicle at around 10:30.
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0: A mix of sunny spells and scattered showers, highest temperatures of 13 to 19 degrees.
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7: Agatas Nulam Lochlia, Tasha Mauler and Swords Road inbound between the Whitehall flyover and Collins Avenue. Agatas Lorna Gahroch in the city centre, Queen Street is slow, starting at the North King Street junction right up towards the quays. Erdera Ikherkig, the N28 ring of Skiddy Road in Cork is busy eastbound as you head towards Shan Valley Cross. Agatas Matosh Gael to Agatas Fuin Droch, the Svejilev Taxi Hiola to 51552.
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8: In hockey, Ireland's Women's World Cup dream is over. Oh, sorry, I started that actually very positively.
9: Yeah,
8: I thought it was
9: what
8: a good
9: the hell,
8: sorry,
9: yeah.
8: Let me start again. In hockey, Ireland's Women's World Cup dream is over after a 2-1 defeat to host nation Belgium following a gutsy display in the Belfius Hockey Arena. That's very sad, but in fairness, great effort and all that jazz.
9: Yeah, thanks.
8: In golf news, Rory McIlroy, sorry, I wasn't directing that towards you. That was not like me as a man going, oh, well done, women.
9: It was, Carl. You fluffed that whole story. Just move on.
8: In golf, Rory McIlroy got the improved display he had demanded from himself with a fine 6-under par opening round for a share of the lead at the BMW Championship in St. Louis. There you go. 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
9: Good morning, it's Friday, baby.
11: Don't do that.
8: Don't
11: again.
8: Do it.
9: It's Friday.
8: No. We've warned you about this.
11: No, that's actually not okay.
9: Sometimes Carl joins in, but because I criticise the sports bulletin there.
8: Exactly. You have me against the ropes now. How dare you?
9: I should have thought about that.
11: There's only one day to go. The weekend is going to be playing Croke Park this tomorrow and Sunday.
9: Wow. One day to the weekend and to the weekend.
11: Yeah.
9: Do you know what I mean?
8: There
11: like,
8: you go.
11: He couldn't have performed on any other day. Imagine if the weekend was performing on a Monday.
9: Oh,
11: that'd be weird.
9: But he must have to play on a Monday somewhere. But he's doing the weekend in Ireland.
11: Yeah, which is very important to us. Yeah. The man is an unbelievable performer and just so... It's, you just know it's going to be hit after hit.
9: Absolutely.
11: He has so many songs. You got Starboy, Blinding Lights, Take My Breath, Save Your Tears, Moth to a Flame.
8: Did anyone see the Wembley gigs? The set list? 39 songs on the Wembley set list.
11: Wow, 39
8: Absolutely. I'm sure the guest list is much more than 39 people.
11: Yeah.
8: Absolutely nuts. Anyway,

0: Across the show this morning, we've got all you need to know, from gate times to the staging to the production. Plus, for anyone not going, what's going on?
1: Yeah, we've got the final pair of tickets to give away on our show this morning. It's really exciting. We've been giving away tickets all week. People have been absolutely buzzing winning them. And we're definitely going to give away a pair before 10 o'clock today. We're going to tell you how you can win them throughout the show. But welcome to Friday. Hope you're good. We're kicking off 7 o'clock with Amble and The Swell on 2FM Breakfast.

0: great song to get you into Friday. Amble and the Swell. We're all laughing together.
1: Sorry, that was so funny yesterday. So Carl, was it yesterday? You were
2: the day
1: two
2: before
1: days
2: yesterday,
1: ago, two days
2: yeah.
1: ago, you were in Tralee and we played that song and you were coming out of it and you went, why are you laughing at me? Why are you laughing at me? Because you thought that was us laughing.
2: I couldn't see us. I was in my hotel room all alone in Tralee.
0: That might mean that people listening think that that's us laughing at the end. It's actually the Amble lads have a little laugh at the end of the song.
2: And they have a great laugh as well. Listen, we're talking about Leaving Cert because obviously the results come out today. But we want to know what you planned on or what you wanted to do when you got your Leaving Cert results versus what you're doing now. Okay, what did you put down in your CAO or whatever it might have
1: been? A lot of people, I know a lot of my friends started courses and a year or two in, end up completely changing course.
0: Totally, yeah.
2: Well, when I was coming up to do my Leaving Cert, do you know what I wanted to do?
0: Well,
2: I wanted to be a firefighter.
0: Wow. That's so
1: I'm actually
0: you.
2: Hang on,
1: surprised.
2: How dare you give me that
0: No,
2: reaction.
0: Do you know what? It's so Carl Mullen to want to be a firefighter but never follow him.
1: Yeah. No, but from a young age, you were also kind of obsessed with 9/11.
2: Sorry, this is okay. This is the thing. This is actually so true. So when I was a young fella, you're actually so right. Yeah. I was obsessed with 9/11 to the point where I took my confirmation name after the chaplain of the fire department of New York.
1: So this is what I mean.
0: So it makes perfect sense.
2: It makes perfect sense. I joined the St. John's Ambulance because I was like, I need to give myself the best chance possible of getting into the fire brigade. And then it came to about 3 or 4 weeks before the Leaving Cert. Do you know when you have to like put your last choice in for the CAO, right? And I was like, okay, I really need to think about this. What am I... Am I going to try and join the fire brigade? Am I going to try and go to college? What am I going to do?
0: So you don't have to do a course for the fire brigade?
2: I don't... Well, I think when you're in, you have to do a course. Because you become a paramedic and you know, there's all
1: these...
2: In
1: Ireland, are they not mostly volunteers?
2: There'll be a lot of volunteer fire services. But the Dublin Fire Brigade was what I was wanting. But it's very difficult to get into it. So you can do all these other things that might help you. Like, I mean, if you have a trade, it might help you. There's all these different things.
0: Probably wasn't getting through the fitness test.
1: No, sorry. Actually, we can't say that.
2: Dare
1: because
2: you.
1: Because that man doesn't breathe and he can run faster than
2: Yeah,
1: us.
2: Need I remind you of when we did the little
1: He's
2: test.
1: He's very good at holding his breath.
2: Which where we had to run on one breath.
1: Which would be essential if you're going through a smoky room.
2: Exactly.
1: That's true. So you never became a firefighter. You're now a broadcaster.
2: Basically, 4 weeks before the Leaving Cert, I stopped and I was like, you need to think about this. And I looked into it and I looked at a few documentaries about what like people actually do. And I was like, I can't do that. I can't do that job. I just realised, was like, I'm not cut out for that, man.
0: Like running into fires.
2: Yes, absolute heroes. That's not me. Like, so, yeah, I very quickly pivoted and I ended up doing a nice soft job like this.
1: Yeah. That's what we're looking for today. What did you originally put down on your Leaving Cert or your CAO? And what are you doing now? Because, of course, the Leaving Cert results are out today. Best of luck to everyone.
2: Very best of luck,
0: yes. Big time. Okay, get in touch. 087 187 9200. Here's Cat's Eye on 2FM.

0: Harry Styles and Dance No More on 2FM Breakfast. You are with Carol, Roz and Aisling. We are 50 minutes away from potentially giving away €10,000.
1: Yes, on the A to Z quiz. We've had a good run this week. I think the furthest we got to was V, which was fantastic. We only had like four more questions to get through. Mm-hmm. And it really helped if our player had the 6 to 7 o'clock question yesterday.
0: Yeah.
2: Yeah, we give away the first question every morning between 6 and 7. And I can't help you with precious seconds on the A to Z quiz. I would hope the last few days has filled all of you with hope with regards to the A to Z quiz. The kind of, you know, good vibes are there. The good energy is there. It's going soon. We absolutely know that, surely.
0: Because we've gotten so far the last kind of couple of weeks as well, it's been a great opportunity for everyone listening to play along for longer. So you have probably the max amount of practice within you that you've ever had. So if you want to come on and play today, what you have to do?
1: Text 087-187-9200 with your name and A to Z. And can I just please request, you have the alphabet in front of you.
2: Yeah.
1: I want a winner.
2: We're back there.
0: Yeah, we're in the business of winning now. So 51552 A to Z in your name.
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7: 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And we want to remind you that 2FM is going to be there coming to you live from Croke Park.
8: Yeah, it's been a long way for all the fans, but the gig, since the gigs were first announced almost a year ago, let us tell you, it will be worth the wait, okay?
7: 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Helen and Benny are going to be there coming to you live from inside Croke Park. And we have the final pair of tickets to go see the weekend at Croke Park on Sunday to give away before the end of the show. We'll tell you all a little bit later on.
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7: All right, I'm up for Beat That today. Big important job on a Friday. I have been deliberating outside with the team. I went through three different dance tracks and we chose our favourite one.
8: Okay, well, this is what you're up against today.

0: spend all day yesterday having a little bop to that.
1: Do you know what? I can enjoy that more now today that it's not up against me.
2: I had to ask who I was up against because I couldn't remember from yesterday. So three dance songs that had never been played before on Beat That. I went through the whole roster to make sure there was no crossovers. And it's hard. Like, we've been doing this for 2 years now.
1: Yeah.
2: Do you know what I mean?
1: Well, we have only been on the show for a year and a half, so that'd be amazing. But yeah,
2: you always
1: doing it for
2: round
1: a while.
2: Up, Ash. You always round up, okay?
1: Listen, it's Roz versus Carl today. 087 187 9200 or 51552. Cast your votes.
2: It's the yeah, yeah, yes.

0: Yeah, yeah, yes. Heads Will Roll. That is the A-Trax remix here on 2FM Breakfast. My choice for Beat That today.
1: That got heavy.
0: Yeah.
1: That got real heavy for morning.
0: Yeah, yeah, yeah. They're one of my favourite bands of all time.
2: It's a very good tune.
0: That's so good.
2: I'd love to give you a stick. Roisin says, OG Beat That is back. Rosford Bin. That feels like quite the insult.
1: Karen, to both of us, Karen.
2: Yes.
0: Says, Beck work. Let's just go clubbing.
1: Woo-hoo! Oh, yes. Jamie says, Ross, hands down, making my drive to Cork City that little bit better this fine Friday morning. I have got the results in paper form.
0: Yeah, okay. We actually can't find a good text for Carl. Yeah.
1: We can't get one with detail. There were a few just like random Carls, but not enough to beat 89%.
0: Ah, here we go.
2: Fair enough. Stuff. It was a very strong choice.
1: Yeah. Can I just say, though, we haven't had a streak on Beat That for quite a while.
0: Yeah, maybe this is it.
1: Everyone
0: who voted for me today, remember this on Monday.
1: Well, that's not what I meant, but anyway, she's co-opted that to her own devices.
2: Yeah, fair enough.
0: Yeah.
1: Here's Jazzy on 2FM.

0: That's Jazzy, my people, here on 2FM Breakfast. It's just coming up on 7:31.
1: Coming up, we're going to be chatting about the thing that you wanted to do when you did your Leaving Cert and the thing that you ended up doing. You can get in touch on 51552, but now it's 7:31, so it's time we head over to the newsroom and get the headlines.
2: Good morning from the newsroom. The Sinn Féin leader Mary Lou MacDonald has written to the Taoiseach Micheál Martin asking him to recall the Dáil early and stall any fuel excise duty price increases until after October's budget. The request was made in correspondence sent to the Taoiseach overnight. More than 70,000 Leaving Certificate students will receive their exam results later today, with the overall trend showing fewer top marks awarded as the impacts of grade deflation continue. New research has found that Irish consumers pay the second highest excise duty on alcohol in Europe. The research from Dublin City University

0: University economist Anthony Foley, commissioned by the Drinks Industry Group of Ireland, shows that Ireland comes only behind Finland when it comes to excise levies on alcohol. Now the weather, a mix of sunny spells and scattered showers. Highest temperatures of 13 to 19 degrees. And that's all from the news. 2FM
1: Traffic and Travel. With the Road Safety Authority. When driving, stay safe by travelling at a speed appropriate to the road and weather conditions.
2: Eg tosnulam lochlia tochortri hinna. There's a vehicle on fire in Dublin on the M50 northbound. It's blocking the left-hand lane at Junction 10 Ballymount, and there's a very heavy delay from Junction 9 Red Cow as a result. Hisa Gurkig, the N28 Ringit Skiddy Road is heavy eastbound as you head towards Shan Ballycross. Agusar Dara at Tipperdor and to Ibracha Boher on the Barrack Street in Feathered due to repair works taking place. Agusmatoshgail to Agus of Wiendroth, the Spader Lift Taxi Hiola to 51552.
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0: Prosper. That is Free Your Mind here on 2FM Breakfast. It is 7:35 and we've been chatting about the Leaving Cert results. What did you originally put down versus what you ended up doing here on 2FM Breakfast this morning?
1: Yes, so I ended up doing journalism in college, which I eventually did want to do by the time I put my CAO down. But before I put that CAO down, I did an interview for a course in Trinity because I really wanted to be a West End sensation.
2: Oh, there is there's an acting course in Trinity because yeah. I know my sister looked at this as well.
1: So I think I was going for some sort of drama kind of theory course that I didn't realise was more about theory than actual acting.
2: Can you, like, I'm sorry now, and this is no disrespect to anyone who's doing that, drama theory. I swear to God, I would
1: excuse you,
2: crave
0: Mia.
2: Death.
0: You went for an interview.
1: Yeah, so this was a course that you couldn't apply for via the CAO until you had been accepted via interview.
2: Nonsense.
1: So like early in sixth year, I had to go to Trinity and do this interview. I was

0: so out of my depth. I remember in the interview them asking me what my favourite play was, and I said it was Wicked. Yeah. Which is not a play, it's a musical. And then when I came out, there was all these like real drama nerds being like, I was so happy I got to speak about post-classicalism and neo blah blah blah with the lecturer who actually lectures in post-modernist
1: works. That's actually
0: of whatever.
1: Quite annoying.
0: And anyway, needless to say, it was the
1: you
0: right
1: didn't
0: call.
1: Get it.
0: I did not get the interview. I did not put down that course, and here I am, happy.
1: I don't know, Ash. You're still talking about it 10 years later.
2: Every fibre of my being.
0: Why are you crying? Are you
2: I
0: okay?
2: I want to find those people and just scream, nerd!
1: Wow. Oh my God. Well, wow. Baz got in touch saying, wanted to do teaching or finance, ended up in an abattoir, did a few courses as a mature student, have two higher diplomas and a degree, now a labourer in construction. You never know where it's going
2: to
1: end up.
2: It's the place to be. A lot of people are saying that. Ed says, I wanted to be a nurse. It was on your results in the year 2000, not points. So obviously you need to get certain kind of grades in certain subjects, I presume. I repeated it and again I didn't get it. Went and did business, hated that, and worked in 10 years in retail management. In 2012 I went back to college and I'm now a clinical nurse. Best decision I ever made. So you never know, and it's never too late to follow your dreams.
1: Brilliant. Yay.
2: From what I can tell, clinical nurse is quite senior.
0: Well done, Ed. That's brilliant. Alva says, I wanted to be an art teacher, but I didn't get my first choice. One, two, skip a few. I'm now a set decorator and buyer for film and TV.
2: Cool.
0: Wow. That is so cool.
1: And we got this in from Sinead, said, after school, I was interested in studying either both engineering and medicine, but I didn't get the Leaving Cert points I needed. Instead, I ended up going overseas to the US, where I played hockey for 4 years.
0: Again, way better.
1: Way better.
2: Well, at what level, I'd love to know. Was it at a high level?
1: I feel like if you're
2: did
1: going
2: you make
1: to
2: a
1: play
2: few quid off of it?
1: Hockey and you're doing it for 4 years and that's your job, you want to be pretty good at it.
2: That is cool.
0: Really good. Okay, this could be inspiring for somebody today who maybe doesn't get what they want. There's lots of options out there. And I know that's the real like 101, very patronising person who's done the Leaving Cert
2: talk. Is interesting though to know like the different routes, like the pivots that people have had during their life.
0: Exactly. So keep them coming. 087-187-9200. What did you want to do at the time of your Leaving Cert versus what did you end up doing? We were

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0: 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Good morning.
1: Guys, do you seriously call this news?
2: Mind the gap. We've got some big news.
0: Yeah. Come on.
2: We've got some big, big news. Carol Mullen, you're going to love this one because you have been on this train for the last 6 years about getting the trolley service back on the trains. So if I remember correctly, Carol, you were a massive kind of advocate for bringing the trolley back, particularly from the Dublin to Cork service, which it did return in May 2023.
3: This may have had something to do with Donegal O'Callaghan as well, to be fair. Okay, he was also on that line regularly.
2: Go on, Dunners.
3: But wait, no, to be fair, that was because they were all gotten rid of, I think, during COVID.
2: Yeah, during COVID, and 2020, basically, no services available. Like, you know, the tea trolleys, gone. Yeah.
3: So we started a bit of a campaign on The Breakfast Show a couple of years ago to get it back. And now, whether it was us or whether it just was good timing, it came back on the Cork to Dublin line.
2: And the Dublin to Belfast lines.
3: Yes.
2: In May 2023.
3: A partial victory.
2: Line. Yeah, yeah, partial victory. Where now we're having an opportunity for the big, big, big time victory, okay? Because from Monday, tea trolleys will once again be rolled out on selected trains from Dublin Houston to Galway route, okay? So from Monday to Saturdays.
0: Okay, it's Dublin a partial win.
2: No, no, no, wait for this though, right?
0: Okay.
2: This is really important. This is why I'm bringing this to the table today, because this will be the judge, the decider.
3: Okay.
2: To see if this is worth bringing back across other lines. So this is a pilot. Okay, so what they're doing is they're basically bringing this back on selected routes from Monday to Saturday from Dublin to Galway, and they're going to see how what the response is to see how well this does, and then they might roll it out onto other trains and keep it longer. So what I'm trying to say to you right now, people,
3: is what she's saying.
2: You need to be ordering those cups of tea.
0: Get
2: you need to be
0: the snack
2: ordering
0: bar.
2: Those sandwiches. You need to be getting all of the little snacks that you want. Do it for the other people in Ireland. Do it for the Sligo train line. Do it for the Westport train. And that's
3: the Donegal train.
2: No. So yeah, pretty much you're doing it for Westport, Waterford and Sligo.
3: Okay.
0: No, and Limerick and there's Tralee and there's tons of train lines.
2: Yeah, there's loads.
3: I swear to God though, it's actually one of life's great joys. When the trolley arrives on the train, it's unbelievable.
2: What are you ordering?
3: Cup of tea, Kit Kat.
2: Okay.
3: Unbelievable.
0: Don't drink tea, yellow snack, bottle of water.
2: Okay. I'm getting like a fizzy drink, maybe like a Fanta or something like that. And I'm getting salt and vinegar crisps, but like the saltiest of saltiest.
3: Chicken and stuff and sandwich. Producer Michael outside. He knocks it out of the park. What an order.
0: This is your homework now.
2: This is your job.
0: Commuters from Dublin to Galway.
3: If you spot someone else not ordering, you're like, order something. I don't
0: know. This is a pilot scheme.
2: This is a pilot.
0: We're doing it for the future. Here's Casey Musgraves on 2FM.

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3: Hell yeah, 2FM continues to be the station getting you to the biggest gigs this summer. And next up, the gig every single person has been waiting for, The Weeknd. This weekend, it's the weekend of all weekends because The Weeknd is playing this weekend. One of our favourite artists here on 2FM. His two Croke Park gigs take place this Saturday and Sunday, and 2FM is going to be there coming to you live from Croke Park.
0: If you've never seen him live, you got to be there. He's an incredible live performer, and wait till you see the staging, the production. There is so many videos online of this, and it looks unbelievable. There's like a giant gold statue. It's another level, and that's why this tour has broken record after record. There's a limited number of tickets available, and the good news is we have the final pair of tickets to Sunday's gig to give away with us this morning.
4: 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If we call you back, you have to answer our call singing this. 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Starboy is what you're listening for.
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3: look
4: right.
3: What you've done.
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3: Kind of sounds like they're saying, look at you, Dan. 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
0: Confusing.
4: Yeah, don't say look what you've done. 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
1: Okay, we were chatting about the leave insert and what you wanted to do before your leave insert versus what you're doing now. Some brilliant things came into us, but Alistair got in touch and said, when I did my leave insert, I wanted to be a farmer. I'm now in my 26th year of being a firefighter. Couldn't get past the F's. Bit like my Irish result.
0: Very good. Best luck to anybody getting their results today.
1: Yes.
0: A to Z quiz on the way after 8.
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2: It's 8 o'clock, I'm Anna Joyce. The Sinn Féin leader, Mary Lou MacDonald, has written to the Taoiseach, Micheál Martin, asking him to recall the Dáil early and stall any fuel excise duty price increases until after October's budget. The request was made in correspondence sent to the Taoiseach overnight. More than 70,000 Leaving Certificate students will receive their exam results later today, with the overall trend showing fewer top marks awarded as the impacts of grade deflation continue. The results will be available online and from schools from 10 o'clock this morning, with the number of candidates at record high levels. Conor Hunt reports.
3: It's results day for the class of 2026, with messages of reassurance, support and good luck coming in from many quarters. Data from the State Examinations Commission show a decrease in the number of top grades awarded. Last year, H1s initially accounted for 11.7% of grades. That figure is down to 10.1% this year. It's a similar situation at ordinary level, with O1s also down. This year also marks the first results for the 306 students who set the L1 and L2 learning programmes, which are for those with complex learning and development needs.
2: New research has found that Irish consumers pay the second highest excise duty on alcohol in Europe. The research from Dublin City University economist Anthony Foley, commissioned by the Drinks Industry Group of Ireland, shows that Ireland comes only behind Finland when it comes to excise levies on alcohol. A pint of beer purchased in a pub in Ireland attracts an excise duty of 55 cents, compared to just 5 cents in Spain and Germany. Four men have been arrested in what Gardaí described as a managed containment operation on the M50 in Dublin yesterday morning. Gardaí say three men aged in their 20s and one man aged in his 40s are members of an organised burglary gang who were arrested after Gardaí stopped their vehicle at around 10:30. Gardaí believe the silver 2006 Volvo S4 was used in a number of burglaries and similar incidents nationwide.
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2: Mix of sunny spells and scattered showers. Highest temperatures of 13 to 19 degrees.
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5: Inga live to a Mauler Bohan Drive heading east at the Tume Road Junction. August Hall Limni to Shaganohoch. It's busy towards Union Cross in Limerick. Erdera Imlochlia, the Nace Road is slow inbound from the M50 right up towards the Long Mile Road Junction. August Matoshkelta, August of Wien Draw, the Spader live Texas Hyola to 51552.
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6: Hockey first, where Ireland's Women's World Cup dream is over after a 2-1 defeat to host nation Belgium following a gutsy display in the Belfius Hockey Arena. And in golf news, Rory McIlroy got the improved display he had demanded of himself with a fine 6-under par opening round for a share of the lead at the BMW Championship in St. Louis. Oh, I'm Carl Mullen. I'm having a medical episode. For these stories and more, you can head over to rte.ie/sports.
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7: Good morning, welcome to 2FM Breakfast. Welcome to Friday. It's 4 minutes past eight.
8: No.
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8: No. You cannot sing the opener of the show. 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
7: I agree.
6: It was less singing than the last air. 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
6: Okay.
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7: He's a special guest and all.
6: Unbelievable. Well, don't forget, we've got one more pair of tickets to give away for the Sunday gig, and someone could win them before 10 o'clock this morning.
7: Yes, very exciting stuff on the show today. 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Here's the weekend, Blinding Lights on 2FM.

0: 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A reminder, we are giving away the final pair of tickets to Sunday night's gig in Croke Park on the show. We'll tell you how you can win them a little bit later on.
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3: Oh my God. There is just so much to talk about with our caller this morning. Kira, who is a
4: first time texter, yeah.
3: Kira, did you know we do that? We sing that song for people.
5: I do. I've listened every morning and I have been dying to do this quiz. So
3: yes.
6: Get in, come
3: on,
6: Kira.
3: Kira, you're also getting married on Sunday.
6: What?
5: Yes.
3: Oh my God.
5: Just another thing of stress. Just, yeah.
6: So tell us, what's the plans? Where are you getting married? Who are you getting married to?
5: So I'm getting married to my, my fiancé, Dara, in the Millhouse in Slane.
3: Oh, fabulous. Wow.
7: Stunning.
0: And are you so excited? Is it going to be a big wedding?
5: Yeah, I'm really excited. Yeah, no, it's getting very real and the countdown is certainly on now. So cannot wait for Sunday.
3: Randomly, I was only looking at the Millhouse on Google Maps 2 days ago. It looks beautiful.
5: Yeah, it's a stunning venue. So we're really looking forward to it now.
7: Can you tell us what's on the food menu or is that a surprise? Yeah.
5: It's a kind of a barbecue menu.
3: Oh, so, nice!
5: Yeah. Okay, an alternative
3: flavor of the cake. What do we go for?
5: We have a vanilla and lemon.
0: Brilliant,
3: delicious.
0: Brilliant.
5: Two flavors.
0: I'm looking at the weather. Looks decent for Sunday.
6: Get in. Let's go.
5: Yeah.
3: Brilliant.
0: It looks pretty good.
5: But
0: anyway,
5: crossed.
0: Don't be looking at that. Just focus on the task at hand now for a minute.
3: Ah, Kira, I'm too excited for you now. Okay, there's loads to get through here. We've got 26 questions, 90 seconds on the clock. We give you the first letter of every answer because it is the alphabet A to Z. So question one, the answer starts with A. Question two, the answer starts with B, so on and so forth. You can't pass and we can't move on to the next question until you give us the answer that is on our sheet. Now, Kira, do you have the alphabet out in front of you?
5: I actually do, Roz.
6: Go on, Kira.
5: I've been taking your advice.
3: Come on,
5: so
3: Kira.
5: I have it out here in front of me.
0: Okay. Hopes are high, Kira. Streaker of the Week was set earlier in the week by Nikki. He did incredibly well. He got all the way to W. If you get to W, Mrs., you keep going. Sorry, Miss. Soon to be Mrs. Because we really, really, really would love to get a winner on this. If you get to Z in 90 seconds, you will win €10,000.
7: It will basically be the ultimate to Kira from Kira birthday present. Not birthday present, wedding present. Okay. Well, are you ready to go, Kira?
5: Yes, I'm ready to go.
7: Is Dara there to help you or anyone else?
5: He is here beside me. Yeah,
7: okay.
5: He's ready to go.
7: Very good. Well, he can help you in whatever way he'd like as long as you give us the answer. We have to hear from you, okay?
5: Perfect, yeah.
7: All right, Kira. 90 seconds and the alphabet. It's all that stands between you and €10,000. The very best of luck. Your time
5: Thank you.
7: Starts now. What A is where you find the Grand Canyon?
5: Arizona.
7: What B is the Joker's enemy?

0: Batman.
1: What C is another name for aftershave?
0: Clone.
1: What D were made extinct by the Big Bang?
0: Dinosaurs.
1: What E is the king of rock and roll?
0: Elvis.
1: What F is a vehicle used to lift things?
0: Fork.
1: What G is a fatty residue you get from cooking?
0: Grease.
1: What H is a dip that's made from chickpeas?
0: Hummus.
1: What I is used to decorate cakes?
0: Icing.
1: What J is South Africa's largest city?
2: Sounds like
0: a...
1: What K is a bean you'd find in chili?
0: Sorry, say that again? Bean you'd find in chili.
1: What L, never changes its spots?
0: Leopard.
1: What M is an Italian dish made of rounded mince?
0: Marinara.
1: Yeah, what N is where you'd find Radio City?
0: Nashville.
1: Keep going.
0: Radio City.
2: Another city in America. Big city.
1: Concrete jungle.
2: N.
0: New York.
1: What O was the first name of TV host with the surname Winfrey?
0: Oprah.
1: What P is a popular game like tennis?
0: Paddle.
1: What Q is from The Hunchback of Notre Dame?
0: Quasimodo.
1: What R is the partner of ASAP Rocky?
0: Rihanna.
1: What S is a popular item in a breakfast roll?
0: Sausage.
1: What T is something you would use at a festival?
0: Tent.
2: Shukra.
1: Damn and blast.
2: You got the entire way
0: New
2: to
0: York.
2: Tea. New York. So what actually held you up? I always put like a little asterisk beside things that kind of held you up. Johannesburg. Kidney, you had to ask for the question again. We got stuck a little bit. But New York. We were like, N.
0: The most obvious city. Oh my gosh.
2: You know what though? You were fantastic. At the start, when you took off, I said, She's winning it.
3: I actually had a shake in my hand when we were going into the quiz because I just really felt like the stars were aligning for something amazing. But listen, look, after you hang up the phone, you're not going to give a hoot about what just happened on air because you're in wedding mode, Kira. Have the most amazing weekend.
0: But honestly, this has been so exciting. Thank you so much.
2: And you know what, Kira?
0: I've been dying to do this, so yeah.
2: The most important thing is you did yourself proud on the quiz.
1: You did yourself proud on the quiz.
2: Fantastic.
1: Thank you so much for listening. You're a proper loyal listener, Kira. So thank you so much. All right. Have a great weekend. You and Dara, all the best for the future,
0: okay? Thank you so much. Take care.

0: 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That is Florence Road, 7563 here on 2FM Breakfast. It is 21 minutes past 8.
1: We're very, very excited because, hang on. No, do you know what? Actually, I'm confused.
2: What's in Carol's mouth's on the way?
1: What's in Carol's mouth's on the way? I was about to do something else there. Yes, I was about to do the entertainment news, but I realised I'm too early for that. What's in Carol's mouth is on the way, Aisling Bonner.
0: Look, you know what?

0: slept in a tent last night.
1: Yeah, and he
0: didn't get much sleep. You were camping with your family, so we'll forgive you, Kat.
2: I just think it's easier to be full transparency when it comes to these things and just say, I'm confused.
1: That right there was proof that you did sleep in the tent last night.
0: Yeah.
1: So What's in Carl's Mouth is on the way. What are we up to, 850 quid?
2: Yeah.
1: Okay, it's big money. So if you want to guess what will be in Carl's Mouth in about 15 minutes' time, just send over mouth and your name to 51552.
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4: 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Only one day to go. Coming to Croke Park this Saturday and Sunday. We're gonna be there. We've got all the buzz, all the build-up and all the tracks. 2FM, bringing the weekend to you.

0: Time now for what's in Carl's mouth. No, not really. No, entertainment news. And do you know what? I shouldn't be as excited about this as I am, but hook this to my veins. Meghan, Duchess of Sussex, could return to acting after moving back to the UK. This is the latest headline because the news was announced yesterday that Meghan and Harry are moving back to the UK.
1: And the UK press have gone into a frenzy.
0: The UK press are absolutely ridiculous.
1: Apparently they've moved their waxworks in Madame Tussauds about the new, over the news. I don't know where they're moved to, but they're all losing the head.
0: Mad.
1: Not the waxworks now, just the people.
0: I don't like how you said that the right way. It's Madame Tussauds, all right? Leave it at that.
1: Tussauds.
0: So, sources close to Harry and Meghan have not denied reports that she's been offered an acting role in Britain.
1: Oh.
0: There are places in, as far as Australia, reporting that a possible acting job was one factor behind the decision to return to the UK. No details have been confirmed yet about what role or what project it is. They're expected to move back before the end of August. So this is soon.
1: Wow.
0: With Archie and Lilibet starting school in September.
1: Ah, that's got to be the reason over the acting role, that they want the kids to go to school in the UK.
2: I actually, if she does return to acting, I'm delighted. Because
1: yeah?
2: I hate the fact that she essentially had to end her career because she's gone out with him.
1: 100%. And she was in like such a successful show. I loved her in Suits.
0: That's what.
1: Guys.
0: I also think
2: the press around her, horrific.
1: Oh no. I have great sympathy for her. She was absolutely annihilated.
0: I listened to a very good podcast there a while ago, and a British Scandal. And it's about how essentially the press just decided these are the Fab Four. William and
1: Kate,
0: and then Harry and Meghan, and they just decided these are going to be the best of friends.
2: Right. Yeah, and then Harry and Meghan's star started to rise a bit more.
0: Yeah.
2: Oh, we listened to the same podcast.
0: Yes. Yes.
2: And it's real juicy.
0: It is very juicy.
1: Isn't it very juicy?
0: Yeah.
1: What happened?
0: Well, it's just awful.
2: Sorry,
0: how
2: not to add.

0: to it, but I just think that the press had a lot to do with possibly the two brothers really having that massive divide.
1: Well, and that's going to be the big focus point, the focal point now, which is going to be, will we see them back together again? Will there be a reconciliation? So, you know, I think it'd be brilliant to see her back acting.

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1: Now don't forget, on the show this morning we're giving you the chance to win tickets to go see The Weeknd at Croke Park this Sunday.
0: Yes, it's been a long wait for fans since the gigs were first announced almost a year ago, but it's going to be absolutely worth the wait.
2: The first gig happens tomorrow and Helen and Benny are going to be there coming to you live from inside Croke Park.
0: And we are giving away tickets to the Sunday gig before the end of the show, so we'll tell you how you can enter soon. But now it's 8:30, time to head over to Anna in the newsroom and get the headlines.
3: Good morning from the newsroom. More than 70,000 Leaving Certificate students will receive their exam results later today, with the overall trend showing fewer top marks awarded as the impacts of grade deflation continue. The results will be available online and from schools from 10 a.m, with the number of candidates at record high levels. A pedestrian in her 80s is in critical condition following a serious road traffic incident in Ballinrobe, County Mayo, yesterday afternoon. Gardaí are appealing to anyone with information to contact them. New research has found that Irish consumers pay the second highest excise duty on alcohol in Europe. The research from Dublin City University economist Anthony Foley, commissioned by the Drinks Industry Group of Ireland, shows that Ireland comes only behind Finland when it comes to excise levies on alcohol. And now the weather. A mix of sunny spells and scattered showers. Highest temperatures of 13 to 19 degrees. And that's all from the newsroom for now.
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6: In Nolifton, Shume Road Mall between Ballybrit and the Castlegar Road Junction. Halla Gergig, the South Ring Road is slow westbound, starting at the off ramp for Junction 3, Bishopstown. Agus in Mlachlia, the Naas Road is heavy from the M50 towards the Long Mile Road Junction. Agus in Dara in Mlachlia, Church Street is slow inbound from the North King Street Junction right up towards the Keys. It's Misha Orla Woods, Agus by Mwidna, Irash Liv, Modern Day Loon on the Shock the Clug.
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0: on Chicago. That is Million Dollar Bill here on 2FM Breakfast. It is 8:35 and it's time for this.
1: What's in Carl's mouth?
0: Where is the item, Carl? Carl's running around trying to look for the item. He's very flustered right now. Oh my God. Oh, he found it. Oh, gee.
2: Sorry, Carl slept in a tent last night, okay? Yeah. Went camping with his family last night and he's all over the shop.
3: No. Absolutely not. Hang on a moment. I thought it was in one safe place and it was in a different safe place because I like to change the safe places that I have my
2: item. That's dangerous. Nice cover. Mm-hmm. Nice save. All right. Okay. €850 on the line if you can guess what's in Carl's mouth today.
0: First up, we've got Hannah. Hannah, good morning. What is the sentence you'd like to hear Carl say?
4: Can you say, I love my tent?
3: Oh.
2: Very good.
3: I love my tent.
2: He loves his tent. All right, Hannah, for €850 cash, what do you think is in Carl's mouth?
4: Is it a slinky toy?
2: A slinky, God, I love a slinky.
3: A slinky toy.
0: Sorry, Hannah, it's already been guessed. It is not a slinky toy.
2: Have a good weekend, Hannah. We move now to Aisling. Good morning, Aisling. What's the sentence you'd like to hear Carl say?
5: Good morning. Carl, can you please say Wingardium Leviosa?
2: Nice.
3: Wingardium Leviosa.
2: No, it's Leviosa.
3: Oh, of course it's right over there.
2: Well, that's a line from the movie, mm-hmm. Carl. Aisling, for €850, what's in Carl's mouth?
5: Is it a wrapped bar of soap?
0: Aisling, great guess. All right, finally today, the only person who can win €850 is Victor. Victor, good morning. What is the sentence you'd like to hear Carl say?
6: Good morning. I'd like Carl to say, I had eggs and toast for breakfast.
3: Uh-huh. I had eggs and toast for breakfast.
0: All right, okay. Victor. €850 is on the line. What is in Carl's mouth?
6: I'm going to guess styrofoam.
3: Ah.
2: That's a good one.
3: Victor, guess what?

0: is no.
1: Oh my God. Guys, led you on there, Victor. Sorry about him.
2: You can't see this, but Carl is getting really sick of this item in his mouth. He's just taken it out and a litre of saliva has come with it.
0: Lads, the mountain. It's all over my chin.
1: When he took, you didn't have to see that spit, Victor.
2: When he took it out yesterday, he coughed for about 5 minutes straight. Oh, so we can rule out a slinky toy, wrap bar of soap, styrofoam. Guys, €900 a month.
1: Nice round figure. Will it still be there when I'm back from my Holliers? We'll see.

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0: Taylor Swift, I Knew It, I Knew You here on 2FM Breakfast. It is 8:46 and it's time for part of the show where we like to do heads or fails. The premise is very simple. We bring you a story from the internet and you have about 15 to 20 minutes to come up with the best headline possible to match the story. We like things that are funny, short, punny, maybe a little bit on the side of dirty as well.
1: Oh yes.
0: You can text them in to us on 087-187-9200-51552. We go through them just after nine, and today's when we pick the end of week winner.
2: It is, yes, and we have a brilliant end of week prize, which is a lovely stay in the Tullamore Court Hotel. 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
1: Okay, we're looking for headlines to do with this story. It's a mad story. A 26-year-old Belgian car salesman has become a prince after his parentage was confirmed. I nearly said Carl Salesman.
2: Carl Salesman, yeah.
1: He's become a prince. So the new prince, his name is Clement van den Kerkhove.
0: Clement.
1: I forget about that surname. Van den Kerkhove. He was the subject of a major documentary last year in Belgium when it was kind of revealed that he is the son of the second son.

0: of the King of Belgium. So Prince Laurent of Belgium is his dad, and that lad is the second son of the King of Belgium. Right?
1: But hang on, was it like a secret son, or was it just that he was living a fairly undercover life?
0: It was kind of a secret son.
2: Well, Carly, if they had to do a TV show to figure it out, I'm going to say
1: yeah, fair enough.
0: So Clément is the result of a relationship between Prince Laurent and a Belgian singer that took place before the prince met his now wife. But Clément only found out that he was the son of the prince when he was 16 years old. So it was kind of a secret for most of his life. He was formally basically made a prince 6 months ago at a town hall ceremony, but it's only come to light now in the last 24 hours. While he formally becomes a prince, he will not receive a royal allowance. He's still unsure if he's going to take the royal name Saxe-Coburg. He won't be part of Belgium's royal line of succession, nor will he take part in public royal activities.
1: Why? That's not fair.
0: What's the point?
1: That's not fair.
2: No, but he just learned from Harry and Meghan. There's no point.
1: Yeah, but that's not fair. But at least give him
2: maybe
1: the cash.
2: Maybe he's anti-monarchy.
0: Yeah, maybe he is. Well, he took the L princeship anyway.
2: No, you would. Yeah.
1: I'd drink that Kool-Aid if that opportunity came up. I'll tell you that
0: time.
1: Much now.
0: So that's what we're working with. Belgium, princes, cars. There's plenty there. Get them into us on 51552.

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2: This is the weekend.
1: Only one day to go.
0: Oh, it is so very exciting. 2FM continues to be the station getting you to the biggest gigs this summer. And next up is the gig we've all been waiting for, The Weeknd. It's going to be on every Instagram story this weekend. He's one of our favourite artists here on 2FM, and his two Croke Park.

0: gigs take place tomorrow and Sunday. We are going to be there live from Croke Park. Well, not us, but Helen and Benny.
1: Helen 2FM. And Benny, exactly. And if you've never seen him live, you got to be there. He's an incredible live performer. Wait till you see the staging and production. If you don't go, and you'll see it all over your phones this week on from Monday, you're going to be sickened with yourself.
2: Yeah.
1: It is another level, and that's why this tour has broken record after record. There is a limited number of tickets available, and the good news is we have the final pair of tickets for the Sunday gig to give away on the show this morning.
2: Do you know the best part as well? Weather looks absolutely banging.
0: Oh, heaven.
2: Yeah, it's going to be unbelievable. For a chance to win those tickets, all you have to do is listen out for this track. Okay, as soon as you hear us play that, text the word tickets and your name to 51552 or WhatsApp 0871879200. 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Oh yeah, that was beautiful. 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
7: Hey, Blonde and Cho, the official chart show. August Egborna Gorthaga Vonicon and Jonathan Chill, not Olivia Rodrigo. Let you seem pretty sad for a girl so in love. August a sound fender, August Olivia Dean, folks, Egborna Gorthaga, let rain me in. Well, Biggie Lum, Ia the Hina, Ega Hock the Clug, Kun Falamok.
1: All right, it is time for Play by Year. There was no news at 9am. Instead, we go back to year in time. And today we're going back to 2011. So let me bring you back.
2: Well, beautiful.
1: Social history in Ireland. The first legal same-sex civil partnerships took place under new laws that year.
0: Yay!
1: It was also the year of the Dublin flash floods. Do you remember that?
2: Yes!
1: Do you remember Dundrum Town Centre?
2: Yes.
1: Yeah.
2: Remember it well. I remember someone going through the Case Yore on a canoe. That's no word of a lie. Yeah.
1: There you go. Yes. It was also the year, now this is kind of niche, but I remember very well, Rihanna travelled to Bangor to film a music video.
2: Bangor.
1: Bangor. I was like, where the hell is Bangor?
2: Bangor. That's where you get all the fireworks up north.
1: Bangor. To film a music video, We Found Love.
0: In a field.
1: And it kind of garnered international news because the farmer, his name was Alan, went viral for telling her to cover up in the green
0: that
1: field.
0: That was brilliant.
1: Yeah.
2: That was effective.
1: So there you go. That's a reminder now, 2011.
0: That was the big story
2: his
0: of the
2: field.
0: Year, I'm sure. Yeah, 2011. All right, we're taking you back, kicking off with Lady Gaga. Here's Born This Way on 2FM.
8: It doesn't matter if you love him or capital H-I-M. H-I-M. Just put your paws up.

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3: All right, good morning and welcome along to 2FM Breakfast. It's Carl, Roz and Ash here with you. If you've been with us for the last little while, you know we're playing a game of Heads or Fails. And if you're just joining us, welcome to the 9 o'clock crew.
4: Yes, we're delighted to have you. And so the story that we were looking at today that you've been coming up with headlines for is this. A 26-year-old Belgian car salesman has become a prince after his parentage was confirmed. He's the result of a relationship between the original Prince Laurent of Belgium and a Belgian singer. Their relationship happened before the prince met his now wife, and it's just emerged that Clement was quietly brought into the royal family 6 months ago at a town hall ceremony. He becomes a prince, but he won't receive a royal allowance. He's still unsure if he's going to take the royal name Saxe-Coburg, and he won't be part of the royal line of succession. One might ask, what's the point? But that's neither here nor there.
3: Will I go first?
4: Go on.
3: Okay, there's kind of a couple of different varieties here. So first one is full service history check reveals unknown previous owner.
4: Okay, that's
3: it's
4: all right.
3: Long, it's but long, but it's very car
4: themed. Yeah, I like it, yeah.
3: Fresh Prince of Bel Air bags.
5: So I had this, but Carl, there was yes. an easier way. The Fresh Prince of Belgium.
3: Oh, yeah.
4: Oh, okay, fair enough. So good.
3: And then I did a couple
4: like
3: of
4: fresh airbags, though.
3: Car model versions. So a Fiat Principato. A Toyota.
5: Oh, we're still going.
3: Toyota Prius or a Honda. Jazz hands, I'm rich.
4: Oh, God. Wow, that's Carl. Really bad.
5: Okay, will I go next?
3: Yes, come yeah. on.
5: An air and a spare tire.
3: Yeah.
4: Very, very good.
5: An air and yeah. a spare. Prince Charming.
4: Oh, yeah, Prince Charming.
5: There you go.
4: And I was afraid I'd get abused
5: and
4: for that.
5: This okay. was my favourite. Car Wars. I am your father. Instead of Star Wars. That was good.
3: That's excellent.
5: Thank you.
3: Yeah. Excellent.
4: Yeah. This one is, I think, could be kind of clever. In Rouge.
3: Yeah, that's good.
4: Instead
3: yeah.
4: of In Bruges, yeah. yeah. And then I'd Prince Charming. And then my other one is, I think, good, bit long. The car salesman, presently known as Prince. Like the artist formerly known as Prince. Guys, music culture. Music history.
5: Okay. Moving on swiftly. Talk about a royal upgrade.
3: Yeah,
5: like with Alicia.
4: That's good.
3: Used car salesman turned used crown salesman.
4: Very good. Noel says coronation.
3: Good.
4: That's
3: clever.
4: Good.
5: Hyundai and Mighty from car sales to royalty.
3: Okay. We're reaching here with a couple of these now, let's be honest. Laurent, you glad now?
4: Oh, because Laurent yeah. was the name of the yeah. prince. And from Noel, Prince Carming.
3: Yeah.
5: Right, okay. Clever. Which one will
3: Very
5: we go
3: simple.
5: With?
4: I think Noel sent in both coronation and Prince Charming. I think I'd like to give it to Noel.
3: Yeah, they're very clean. They're okay. very much on point. I would give
5: Guys,
3: it to Noel.
5: I think Car Wars was pretty good.
3: It was pretty good.
4: Car
3: it
4: Wars was pretty good.
3: You can't win the prize.
4: Okay, so we have got five names in front of us. Danny, Ollie, Kev, Carl and Noel. Got all the lads.
3: It's very.
5: The lads.
3: Male dominated affair this
5: Kyle
3: week.
5: Kyle must have picked all the winners this week.
4: One of them is going to win.
3: What a boys.
4: A trip to the Tullamore Court Hotel, and we can reveal it is Kevin.
3: What, Kev? Go on, Kev. Hello, Kev. See you down there for a few points. Yeah, nice one.
6: Brilliant stuff, Kev. You're off to the Tullamore Court Hotel. Yeah. You're going to have a two-night stay, breakfast, dinner, one of the evenings as well.
3: Savage. Great stuff.
4: Kevin's like, I don't want to go anymore. Well done, everybody. You're Sonny Padera on 2FM.

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1: Yep.
0: Great music on the show this morning. Sunny Federer and Becky Hill. Say Something. 2FM Breakfast. And every morning, of course. This is 2FM Breakfast.
1: Now, I know from the two of you anyway, you were talking about this yesterday, there was a lot of kind of surprise as to the fact that we're going camping this weekend, and camping started last night.
0: Yeah.
1: We booked it from a Thursday to a Sunday. So we're camping near Rosslare. So I camped there last night. We were wondering yesterday on the show, what should I do? Should I sleep in the car? Should I stay in the tent? Should I drive back to Dublin last night? I ended up sleeping in the tent, fully immersed myself, didn't wake the kids up on the way out either.
0: How was the night?
2: Well, first of all, can I just say, on your story last night, you were still setting the tent up at 10 p.m. at night, which was a terrible way to start the trip.
0: Yeah.
1: So, to be fair now, and I know a lot of people listening would have been caught in this, there was an accident on the M11 yesterday, and I think all the lanes were blocked at one stage, so there was quite significant delays.
0: Okay.
1: So that delayed us getting down there. Look, that happens, as long as everyone was all right. That's the most important thing. But we got down there later than we had expected, and we had to get the tent set up with, like, kids who are tired. Kids who are tired are the worst kind of people. They are hell on
0: really?
1: Earth.
0: Really? Oh. You want to die on that hill? Tired kids are the worst kind of people.
1: No, do you know what? I will die on this hill. And wow. I know any parents will back me on it as well. Okay? Anyway, to be fair to them, they actually went down fairly quickly. But it was then... what was the stressful part about it was the mad dash to get the tent put up before we lost the light. Because yeah. The sun was actually... The dark evenings.
0: It's coming in.
1: They are coming
2: in.
1: Well,
2: judging by your story, you had well lost the light.
1: So what we ended up doing was, in order to get the kids to bed, because they really needed it, we've one of those tents that you pump up the tent. It's a bit of work, but you know, you can have the tent up in about like 15 minutes. Okay?
2: Would you not have bought one of those electric ones that goes whoom?
1: I don't think they give you the pressure. I actually don't think they can pump it up well enough. I need to look into it.
0: They're no match
1: though.
0: For Mullen's muscles.
1: Exactly. There you go.
2: Ashley Mullen's muscles. Yeah, exactly.
1: So anyway, got the kids down, and then we had to like peg down the tent or whatever like that. Anyway, look,

0: tent is fine. We slept there last night. The only thing I need to say to you about camping, though, is camping is like paying money to go and have a row with your other half.
1: Oh.
0: It is. No. Because I could hear it going on all over the place. Every single person setting up their tent is rowing with their other half. It's just like part of the deal.
1: Yeah, I mean, it happens when you're going to festivals as well. Like, you do, it's an awful start to the weekend, really.
0: Are you laughing at me pumping things up or something?
2: No, I don't know, can I say it?
0: Even say it.
1: Just say it.
0: Go for it.
2: Well, that was the only time of pegging that was happening last night.
1: I don't think we need to hear anymore.
0: You're a disgrace. Anyway, back down for camping now tonight. So yeah, there'll be no pegging then either, okay? I can assure you that you're a disgrace, Rosper.
1: I love how you just laughed at that preemptively for about 10 seconds. Brilliant. Okay. Good luck with that now tonight, girl.
0: Thank you very much.
1: It's Leon Bridges. This is called Light the Way on 2FM. Good morning.

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2: Oh, amazing. 2FM continues to be the station getting you to the biggest gigs this summer. Next up, the gig we've all been waiting for, The Weeknd. This weekend, one of our favourite artists here on 2FM, his Two Croke Park gigs take place tomorrow and Sunday, and 2FM is going to be there coming to you live from Croke Park.
3: And we're blue in the face saying it, but it really does need to be said. If you've never seen him live, you have to be there. He's incredible as a live performer, and wait till you see the staging and the production. It's another level, and it's why the tour has broken record after record, and there is still a limited number of tickets available. And the other good news is we've got one final pair of tickets to this Sunday's gig to give away on the show this morning.
4: Yes, the clock is ticking. We're going to be giving these away before the end of the show, 10 o'clock. So for a chance to win, all you have to do is listen out

0: for the song Starboy, okay? It's going to play between now and 10. And as soon as you hear it, you got to text us the word tickets and your name to 51552, or you can send it on WhatsApp to 087-187-9200. And you know there's something else added on, because if we call you back, you have to answer within 10 rings singing this phrase. Look what you got. All right, so that is a line from the song Starboy. This is the phrase that pays. Look what you've done. Okay. Look what you've done.
1: Very nice.
0: Whatever way you want to sing it. You can sing it any tune, I suppose, if you want, but that'd be the best.
1: Like,
0: one.
1: I mean, technically speaking, you could say, look what you've done. But if you say anything else, goodbye.
0: Exactly. Yeah. Those are the words that you need. 2FM.ie for all the T's and C's. You're listening out for Starboy. Best of luck.
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4: Fun!

0: is to mask sudden loud noises. So it contains all frequencies across the spectrum of audible sound in equal measure. So it sounds like harsh television static, or it might sound like a Hoover or something like that. And it basically is perfect if you want to, you know, just maybe go to sleep, or maybe for kids or babies.
1: So a lot of people use it for kids. Yeah.
0: It's just to mask sudden loud noises, okay? Dogs barking.
1: We used to put on for Davy when he was a little baby. You can get the sound of like inside the womb, basically.
0: Yeah.
1: And it's like you can hear the heartbeat going whoa, whoa, whoa, whoa, whoa, whoa, whoa. It's so relaxing.
0: Did he like it?
1: It's gone. Yeah.
2: That's amazing.
0: Carl uses it every night.
1: I 100% would.
2: Womb noise.
0: Brown noise. Now, this is actually particularly for ADHD, focus, calming and anxiety. So brown noise is not named after the colour. It's actually named after a guy called Robert Brown who kind of came up with this. It focuses heavily on the bass and low end frequencies. So all of the different noises have a different kind of, I suppose, desired effect. So it sounds like a distant heavy waterfall or a low rumble of thunder, and it is highly favoured by people with ADHD or high anxiety because it mimics internal brain static and creates a cosy, deeply calming environment.
2: It's a bit nicer to listen to than white noise, isn't it? It's like slightly duller. I've heard it before.
0: Alright, yeah. I don't know. But I kind of judged them all side by side.
1: Those womb sounds I was talking about, that's actually probably closer to brown noise than it is to white noise.
0: Well, there is other noises. We have pink noise. That is for specifically enhanced deep sleep and memory.
1: And so how much does that sound like?
0: Well, it's just a different type of frequency. Okay. And then there's green noise, which was, as you would expect, for deep relaxation and stress. So there's lots, and I've just picked out a few. There's lots of different noises depending on what you need in that moment.
1: Right.
0: So we should start
1: amazing.
0: Using these more. Now to the government sounds. The mosquito tune.
1: What's this?
0: The mosquito tone is a piercing, ultra-high frequency whine. Older people over the age of 25 can't hear it. It's used to deter teenagers. So like maybe shop owners or local councils in places like the UK and Europe install the mosquito device outside storefronts or train stations, and it emits a shrill sound that drives loitering teenagers crazy within minutes.
2: I remember hearing that when I was younger, and I remember realising I no longer heard it anymore.
1: I remember in school we used to play it to drive the teachers mad.
2: Gas, because they wouldn't be able to hear it.
1: On your phone,
2: yes,
1: you just hit play.
2: Yes, I did have
1: on my
2: phone.
1: Hard to pinpoint where it's coming from.
0: Oh, wow. There's also an LRAD. This is also used, right? It's a localised directional blistering howl. So essentially, a long range acoustic device, right? That's what it's called. It functions, you know, if you played a noise on a speaker, the speaker blows out the noise in lots of different directions, whereas this actually pinpoints it, that all the noise is being directed at one kind of end source. It's a focus beam. So the US Navy used them to ward off pirates approaching ships. Police forces use it globally for crowd dispersal. You know, you'd use it. So they would use it for different things like
1: rallies
0: and stuff.
1: It hurts your brain nearly.
0: Yeah, well, it actually triggers an overwhelming fight or flight response and intense ear pain and nausea.
1: Oh.
2: So your instinct is to run away.
0: Yeah, exactly.
2: Wow, that's mad.
0: Then there's another one, and this is called the Ghost Army Infrasound. This is crazy. It's an extremely low frequency vibration, right? It's felt, not heard. So they would use it kind of in battlefield, right? And essentially, it's a psychological operation that people would use in battlefield, and it would send a really intense, I suppose, nervous system response. So you wouldn't hear anything, but you would experience a sudden, unexplained wave of dread, panic and hyperventilation from that. Isn't that crazy? These things exist. And then I'm doing this whole thing because Carl wanted me to talk about the brown note.
1: Finally!
0: The brown note. Governments use this and police force use this. The brown note is basically you wouldn't use it in a crowd, okay?
1: But it is real.
0: The brown note is used to make people shit themselves.
2: Genuinely though.
1: I swear to God, if anyone from the government is listening right now, and if yous have access to the brown note, I promise you, I will put myself
0: I have access to it. You can find it. So if anyone doesn't want to shit themselves, don't listen in 3, 2, 1.
1: It's much harder than I expected.
2: That's not it.
0: Carl, it doesn't exist. It's a myth.
1: Oh, for God's sake, Ron.
2: Jesus.

0: That is TSO Jackie Chan here on 2FM Breakfast. It's 9:36, and I don't know about you, but my friend Carl had to camp last night and he won't stop talking about it. And it's actually, you know what? It's making me quite stressed.
1: Is it?
0: Yeah.
1: Good. And a problem shared is a problem halved, so that's good. Well, I think this is the perfect opportunity for some meditation with the nation.
2: And I think you two are both incredibly self-absorbed because thousands of people are anxiously awaiting 10 a.m. when leaving cert results are being released and they are way more stressed than you guys.
1: Oh, yeah.
2: Results which determine your path to college. But there's no use praying to the Holy Trinity at this stage. I wouldn't bother with the saints or Mary either. What's done is done and life is Harvard. It doesn't always go your way. That's okay. Build a Cambridge and get over it. You see these things happen.
1: Wow.
2: If you're a woman or a man who thinks that they can't get over a setback.
1: No, you're not getting away with
2: it. You're wrong. You are as strong as an Oxford. You see what I mean? You can do anything you want in the whole wide university.
0: You're some TIT. You're very into your technology.

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1: 2FM, bringing the weekend to you.
2: This is the weekend.
1: Only one day to go.
3: Oh, amazing.
4: So let's do this. It is time to make that call and hopefully give away those tickets for the weekend at Croke Park this Sunday. These gigs are going to be one of the highlights of the summer. And remember, if you've entered, you've got to answer our call singing.
5: Look what you've done.
6: Look what you've done. Okay, usual rules apply. If you say hi, if you say hello, if you say anything else other than look what you've done, you lose. Okay, same applies if it goes to your answering machine or you don't answer after 10 rings. Let's make the call.
4: Let's make that call. The last pair of tickets to the Sunday gig. Good, strong first ring. Good, strong second ring.
6: Say this for all 10 of them.
4: I'm running out of things to say.
6: Okay.
4: That's four.
6: I'm always worried.
7: Look what you've done.
4: Yes!
6: Get it!
4: Who are we speaking to?
7: Katie,
4: you are off to the weekend at Croke Park on Sunday.
7: Oh my God, unreal. I can't wait. Thanks so much.
6: Congratulations. Where in the country are you?
7: I'm in Dublin.
6: Oh, very good.
7: I'm actually in work at the moment.
4: Perfect. Who are you going to bring with you, Katie?
7: I'm going to bring my boyfriend.
4: Oh, amazing. Are you big fans?
7: Yeah, he's obsessed. Yeah, he loves them.
4: Yay.
7: So, delighted.
6: What's your work at?
7: Oh my God, happy days. I'm actually in the Guards.

0: Oh, I'm in the office here.
1: Grant, okay.
2: Brilliant stuff.
1: Well, you've important work to do now. But you know what? I'll tell you this much now. You deserve the night off on Sunday. So well done. Thanks a million for listening in.
0: Thanks so much, guys.
3: And you enjoy telling your boyfriend the good news.
0: Happy days. Thanks so much.
3: Have an amazing time at the gig. Bye-bye.
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0: Sabrina Carpenter on Tears on 2FM Breakfast. But no tears here because Dear and Gary's in the studio. It's all smiles and hugs.
1: That was nice.
0: Thanks.
1: I would say 8 out of 10 times it's mean what you say when I come in.
0: Is it?
1: Yeah.
0: Oh, it's a bit mean. That's not like us or me.
1: It's a little bit.
2: Don't drag us into this, Ashban. It's you.
3: You stay. You keep us
2: I'm
3: out of this.
2: I'm the problem.
1: She's like, there's a terrible song. Speaking of terrible, Darren's here.
3: You're in the leopard print.
0: I would never.
1: She'd never.
0: I would never diss the music on 2FM.
1: Very good.
3: Darren's in the leopard print today.
1: I am. Oh, yeah. Wow, Carl. You made it weird. It's a very twee little dress.

0: Sorry, the way you said that, it's like she's in a cat suit.
1: Yeah, yeah. Skin tight. No, I'm going for lunch after work today, guys. Do you know what? We're so Irish and you're such colleagues. Like, I come in with a little bit of eyeliner on and everyone's like, oh my God, where are you going?
0: You beauty.
1: I'm going for lunch with my friends, lads, my school friends.
2: Oh, lovely.
0: They're the best, aren't
1: very
0: they?
1: Excited. It came about really, like, weirdly. Just, it's kind of very last minute, and we're going for, yeah, lovely lunch.
3: Lunch, lunch.
1: Oh, we're going out, lads.
3: Yeah.
1: Let's just say I got a taxi to work.
3: Let's go.
0: Oh,
3: wow.
1: Yeah.
0: Okay. Mama's on the town.
1: I know. And I was like, to Mark, I was like, so what time, like, do you think, like, you'd really like me to get home? He was like, whatever time you want. I was like, here we go. You're going to regret saying that.
3: Yeah, watch this now. 4 o'clock. She's gone. Absolutely gone.
1: Oh, lads, we have a busy show today.
0: Go on.
1: We've got our Friday culture panel, which we do every single Friday. We love a bit of culture. We're a very cultured show.
0: Yeah.
1: And we hone in on that on a Friday morning.
0: Say culture one more time.
1: Culture. We're very cultured. Connor Behan's going to be in talking spoof movies.
0: Oh, brilliant.
1: The ones we need to see. I love Connor.
3: So, like, what, snakes on a plane kind of job?
1: You have to tune in, girl.
3: Okay.
1: And if you're going to EP and you're bringing a camper van, we've all the advice you need.
0: Brilliant.
3: Oh, interesting.
1: Yeah.
3: Hang on, I'm the camping correspondent on this station because I'm camping at the moment.
1: Right. Sorry, did you actually camp last night?
3: I did, yeah.
1: Are you joking?
3: Hell on earth.
1: I thought you made that up.
0: He's literally camping right now.
1: Oh my God.
0: This is Carl's camping trip.
3: I slept in these clothes, just so you all know.
1: I've always thought camp when I think of Carl.
4: My heart, it has been broken by who?

0: have for you.
1: That's Kingfisher, The Sun Will Never Settle here on 2FM Breakfast. It's 8 minutes to ten.
2: Poor old Carl must be absolutely wrecked. You've had a mad week. You were down in Tralee at the start of the week and now you're camping down in Wexford.
1: Ah, it was a great week though. Lots of variety.
2: Yeah. Carl was on the telly on Monday and Tuesday night as the Master of Ceremonies for the Rose of Tralee, which was a great success, wasn't it?
3: Great success. I love watching it.
2: Yeah.
1: Good. Thank you.
3: Yeah, I do. No, everyone else, not you.
2: Yeah.
1: The roses.
2: What you might not have known, though, was that on Wednesday night, there was another big show, and it was on a station called RTE3. Now, you need a special aerial in order to tune in RTE3, but it was a pretty big deal this year. We're going to play you a snippet of what was on Wednesday night on RTE3. This is The Gross of Tralee.
4: Oh. Welcome to the 2026 Gross of Tralee. Introducing your hosts, Di O'Shea and Catherine Thomas.
5: We are back in the dome, live and ready for another night of crack.
4: We certainly are, Dahi, and our first gross hasn't washed her crack for quite some time. It's our Tennessee gross, Judy Jean.
5: How are you? Tell us about the excitement of the last couple of weeks.
2: I'm well, Dahi. I'm Judy Jean. I came here all the way from Tennessee and I have been wearing the same undies since I arrived in Ireland last month. In fact, y'all, I haven't washed since COVID.

0: And I've got sores and scabs all over, but I love it, y'all. I love my natural womanly scent. Hey, can I shout out my family back in Tennessee? They weren't laying on the plane.
1: And are they all watching down, I'd imagine?
0: They are. Some of them ain't washed since the Reagan administration, but they said if I win tonight, they're going to run a bath for the first time.
1: All the wash parties.
0: Yeah, all the wash parties at home. Anyway, I got to go pick some scabs. Thanks, y'all.
2: Give it up for Judy Jean. And from scabs to scabies, it's time for our Midlands Gross Sinead.
3: Hi, Catherine. I'm Sinead, the Midlands Gross. I'm a teacher, so naturally I have head lice, which have travelled down to other places. I quite like the sensation, to be honest. I also have athlete's foot, verrucous warts, and I think I might have actually gotten scabies from the Tennessee Gross. And then, obviously, I have the two ringworms as well.
4: You live with them in Clifton?
3: That's correct. So it's me, Niamh, and Mairead. They would be the ringworms. Oh, and I forgot about the bedbugs as well. I share a room with them, obviously. Aside from them, though, my main passion would be dancing.
4: And where did that dance passion come from?
3: Well, I developed very severe dandruff when I was a teenager, and I devised a new form of interpretive dance which I call dandruff, in which I can create my own sort of smoke machine effect by the level of dandruff that I produce while I move.
4: Okay, so you're bringing what you've learned onto the dance floor.
2: I think we better dust ourselves off and meet our final gross of the evening. Give it up for Sheila, the Melbourne gross.
5: G'day, Doggy. Great to be here. Listen, I had the Vindaloo last night. If you don't mind me playing a few symphonies from down under while we chat.
1: Living your best life. That's the way to do it.
5: Fair dinkum, mate. That was a wit one. And my party piece tonight, Doggy, is to pick a snot that I've been growing for quite some time. 2 years, actually.
1: So 2 years to get this long.
5: If you wouldn't mind actually helping out with the tissue.
1: So are you gonna trust me?
5: Yeah, I trust you, mate.
1: But if I go too close, it'll all fall out.
5: I'm good, mate.
1: There. Are you happy?
5: Uh-huh.
1: Are you happy there?
5: Oh.
1: Okay. It's about an inch.
5: Oh, that was pretty short.
2: That's it for part one. The Gross of Tralee returns after the 9 o'clock news. The

0: Ezra, green, green grass. That's what we need, green, green grass.
1: It absolutely is what we need. Well, I'll tell you this much, you don't have to worry about green, green grass because you're off on your holidays.
0: Yeah, see you later. I'm off to yellow, yellow grass.
1: Brilliant. Hope. Yeah.
2: You're off to Italy.
0: Burnt, burnt grass.
2: Yeah, yeah.
1: Hope it rains every single day.
2: Thanks
1: a million. Right?
2: I actually think it's due to rain every single day that you're there.
0: That's brilliant. Thanks, guys. Yeah. I'm actually going to leave just right now.
1: Stunning. Right. Well, listen, it's time for us to get out of here. Dear and Gary, he is on the way next. Loads of great stuff coming up on 2FM all day long, so don't go anywhere.
2: Myself and Carl will be back here on Monday from 6. Bye bye.
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10: It's 10 o'clock. I'm Anna Joyce. Over 70,000 Leaving Certificate students have just received their exam results. Data from the State Examinations Commission suggests that the class of 2026 has been awarded fewer top grades, with a proportion of H1s down by over 1.5 percentage points on 2025. The results are available online and from schools. Sinn Féin has said the Dáil should be recalled next week so it can vote on a proposal to delay the first stage of the planned fuel excise duty cuts reversal due on the 1st of September. The party said any fuel excise duty price increases should be stalled until after October's budget. The request was made in correspondence sent to the Taoiseach overnight. The Sinn Féin spokesperson on finance, Piers Doherty, said excise duty should only be increased when international fuel prices are falling.
11: And we can see what's happened over the last month. The price of diesel has increased by 19 cent. The average price now is about 1.95 at the pumps. Well, if the government goes ahead with its plan, its law, it will push that price up by over €2.
10: A Russian diplomat has said Russia is open to listening to new proposals on how to reach a settlement on the conflict in Ukraine, but added that any proposal should reflect the realities on the ground. Negotiations between Russia and the US to bring about an end to the conflict in Ukraine have largely stalled amid the war in Iran. A pedestrian in her 80s is in a critical condition in hospital after she was hit by a car in County Mayo yesterday afternoon. The incident happened at Glebe Street in Ballinrobe at around 20 past four. The road remains closed with diversions in place as Gardaí examine the scene. Gardaí are appealing to anyone with information to contact them.
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12: With Redclick. 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
10: A good lot of dry weather for most of today with sunny spells. There'll be a scattering of showers too, mainly in the north and west this morning, moving southeastwards this afternoon and early evening, before mostly clearing southwards later. Highest temperatures of 14 to 19 degrees.
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0: home of Electric Picnic and the only place we want to be this August.
1: Paddy Ryan, what's going on in the world of entertainment?
2: Now, this has given me a little bit of a giggle, I'm not going to lie. Oasis have apparently caused a bit of chaos over at the BBC after they forced them to pull a World Cup video featuring a load of celebrities singing Wonderwall.
1: Oh!
2: So BBC Sport had spotted how much Wonderwall had become associated with England's wins during the tournament, obviously. So they got people like Maya Jama, Claudia Winkleman, Stephen Fry, Michael McIntyre, Ross Kemp, loads of celebs involved in this big, like, sing-along video.
1: Okay.
2: The problem was, according to reports, the BBC hadn't sorted the right permissions to use the song on social media.
1: Lads, if you've not been in the game long enough to know now what to be doing.
2: I mean, maybe they just thought it's such an iconic song that's been around for forever. Is anybody going to notice?
1: No.
2: And the answer is yes.
1: Oh, they're always
2: they
1: online.
2: So, considering they had spent quite a bit of time and quite a lot of money making the whole thing, you'd imagine there were a few fairly painful conversations. So basically, Liam and Noel Gallagher's legal team stepped in and told them, you got to take it down, lads. It's got to go. Got to go. So it obviously, Oasis are in the middle of preparing to release their new reunion documentary. Oasis Live 25 is coming out, and that follows the two of them getting back together for the big comeback tour. It's got their first joint interview in more than 20 years. That's coming out on September 11th, so it's literally just around the corner. So I'd say the lads were just thinking, you can't be hopping on the bandwagon now and not paying us for it.
1: It's also a great PR stunt. We're talking about the documentary.
2: Exactly.
1: There you go.
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1: Well, good morning and happy Friday. It is the 21st of August and it's now 10:05 a.m. It's there with you until 12. Welcome. 51552 to text. You can WhatsApp 087-187-9200 or you can email theron@rte.ie. Lots to come on the show. It's, of course, Friday morning, which means our Friday culture panel. We get very cultured. We look back at the week that was, at some of the stories that we chatted about but didn't get a deep dive on. And we're going to be joined by comedians Ali Fox and Kate Moylan. Two comedians, if you don't mind. They'll be with me very shortly. Our very own Conor Behan will also be here a little bit later on to talk about the return of spoof movies and some of the best ones of all time. Love an L chat like that with Conor. And are you bringing a camper van to EP? Well, there's a few things you need to know. We're going to chat about that as well. Alex Warren, this is Passenger.

Alex Warren, that is Passenger here on 2FM Mornings on this Friday, the 21st of August. If you're just tuning in, welcome. It is there with you till 12. I just got a little bit of a in my stomach because it's now 9 minutes past 10. So I'm guessing the majority of the country who were expecting their Leaving Cert results this morning have probably logged in and seen them. I don't know, maybe not. Maybe you're someone who's actually just going to go, I'm going to wait till later in the day when it's all settled. That would absolutely not be me. And I'm sure it's not the majority of people. But yeah, you'll have heard it in the news. Leaving Cert results grade inflation was cut again as the number of H1s has fallen this year. If you got H1s, you'll know by now. There's someone out there who got, what is it, seven? How many subjects are there these days? I'm so old, lads. I wasn't a H1. I was an A1 generation. I didn't get A1s. I didn't get a single A1. I just mean my generation were the A1s, not the H's. Anyway, listen, around about now, students across the country probably know what they got. And we have some stats for you. We would love you to get involved. If you're with someone who got their results and they're happy, if they're meh, if they're indifferent, they don't really care. 51552, WhatsApp 087-187-9200, or you can email darren@rt.ie or send us a voice note. We'd love to know if you are feeling joyful or however you're feeling. If we can get a song on for you. Voice note us 087-187-9200. So Leaving Cert grade inflation is down by 1.8 percentage points compared with last year. So the state continues the gradual unwinding of its COVID-era grade boosting. You remember that, 2020 and 2021. So it means students getting the results this morning are competing for college places, with some students from last year who received more inflated grades but are only applying for college this year. So there's just over 20,000 students in this year's CAO applicants that sat their Leaving Cert in a previous year, while a significant number of those would have sat last year in 2025. So the post-marking adjustment, PMA it's called, applied to this year's results is 4%, down from 5.8% last year. So the wind down of the system was brought in 4 years ago to ensure students' grades did not drop dramatically after the inflated results that were seen in 2020 and 2021. Do get involved. Did you get your results? Are you happy? Are you a bit meh? Are you with someone who got them? Are you breathing a sigh of relief? You can listen, text us anonymously. Are you a parent, a sister, whoever? You know someone, you're like, oh, we can all relax. We were up to 90. 51552, WhatsApp 087-187-9200. So it's another stat here. Only 4.3% of people got a H1 in English. It's the hardest one to get a H1 in, apparently. 4.3%. Wow. Yeah, I was absolutely nowhere near that with the old English. The paper one is one you think you can wing. And then you come out of it and you're like, yeah, no, I definitely did not wing that. TikTok, another story. Our next story, I mean. TikTok refuses to attend public questioning by politicians at a Oireachtas media committee. So they're refusing to attend questioning by politicians at an Oireachtas committee hearing over content that glorifies illegal activity on Irish roads after last Sunday's M9 crash. So the video sharing social media app, they refused an invitation from the chairman of the Oireachtas media committee, Alan Kelly, to come before politicians next month and publicly answer questions on online content that promotes criminal activity. Executives from TikTok have offered a private briefing session with TDs instead. Mr. Kelly has called this a slap in the face to the Irish public. Not shy about calling them out. So in a response to the invitation, head of public policy at TikTok in Ireland, who is Susan Moss, she said it would not be possible to appear before the committee in public session until examinations by An Garda Síochána and Commissioner Naman into its content were complete. So Commissioner Naman confirmed that it is seeking a full account from TikTok on how the platform was dealing with reports of illegal content, how it was applying its own community guidelines, and whether it referred any relevant information or suspicion of criminal activity to Gardaí. So Moss went on to say, while the invitation to appear before the committee was to discuss the sharing of online content promoting criminal activity, public statements from Mr. Kelly showed the intention of the invitation appears to be specifically to address the events of the 16th of August, which of course was the M9 crash. She also said no other social media platforms were requested to attend the hearing along with TikTok. So that's evolving, I guess. We'll keep you updated on that. This is mad.

0: Wexford Gardaí respond to Cat in the Hat terrorising neighbourhoods. So Gardaí and Wexford have had to respond to claims that a person in a Cat in the Hat costume has been terrorising neighbourhoods in the county. And the word terrorising, I think, is correct. Because Cat in the Hat is one of those characters that is terrifying for some people, for sure. I know that I was terrified of Cat in the Hat. Just a weird, I don't know. We'll get to that in a second, right? Other characters from your childhood that you were just like, ugh. It's not necessarily, not really that you're scared, you're just spooked a bit. Anyway, the 2003 iteration of Dr. Seuss's iconic children's novel ended up being such a crime against cinema that his estate ended up banning any live-action remakes of his story. The Mike Myers version of The Cat in the Hat has become something of a cult classic, as we all know, filed under So Bad It's Good territory. I do love a So Bad It's Good type movie. So unfortunately, if you're in parts of Wexford, you might have seen videos doing the rounds of someone in the Cat in the Hat costume, or perhaps Cat himself, walking around neighbourhoods at night and standing menacingly outside people's homes. But the sightings have since gone viral on TikTok, but Gardaí in the area, Go Tubbin, have revealed they are in fact AI generated. The amount of stories are here like this, and you're just wasting our time. It's just AI. In an unusual turn of events, we're hearing a lot about an elusive Dr. Seuss character doing the rounds online, apparently causing havoc in neighbourhoods and towns across the country. Gardaí and Wexford wrote on Instagram, alongside a photo of the cat in said hat. Fortunately, we can rule out the issue, which is essentially an AI prompt that places the character into images or videos of familiar places. There you go. Are there kids' characters that you were scared of as a kid? We got talking about it this morning. Do you know who scared me? Mr. Blobby. And I was having to think about it. The reason Mr. Blobby spooked me is because Mr. Blobby was so unpredictable. You didn't know what was going to happen. I didn't like the unpredictability. I like to know, and to this day, I'm the same with movies. If it's a scary movie, if it's a movie with a twist, I'm just not able. I'm not comfortable. I want to know what's going to go wrong. I want to know what's going to happen. And the unpredictability of Mr. Blobby spooked me. Also, Rosie and Jim were a bit spooky. They creeped me a bit. I think the faces. Yeah. The Queen in Snow White is another one. Just a little bit too scary for me. 51552, WhatsApp 0871879200, or email darren@rte.ie. Who am I forgetting? The characters from your childhood that were just a bit spooky. I don't know if you've seen this online during the rounds. A farm have defended their Titanic-themed ride after receiving backlash. You heard that right. A Titanic-themed ride that they have on their farm. Have a listen to this from the BBC. This is Will Campbell-Gray from Gravely Fruit Farm in Hertfordshire.
1: We really didn't want to be insensitive at all, and we sort of slightly panicked and said, right, we'll change the name, we'll change it from Titanic, and we'll change it to the Big Tipper. And the backlash we got for doing that was far greater than the backlash we received initially. To the point where my wife, who does the social media, got death threats saying that we should change it back.
2: On the farm's social media, people have commented, this is one of the most distasteful, disrespectful and strange attractions for children. And there wouldn't be a ride focused around other historical tragedies, so why is this acceptable?
1: There's World War II games, there's World War I video games. I mean, how far do you really want to go with it? We're keeping the memory of Titanic alive, and we're not making fun of the dead at all. And I think, you know, actually, whatever.
0: The actually whatever is wild at the end. But sorry, he's dead right. Like, the point about the World War I, World War II games, he does have a point there. Like, death threats is bananas. Going from zero to death, like, just no. The Big Tipper, not great either. It's all just a bit of a wild story. And yeah, it was one that got us talking here this morning. Okay. Bali jails Swiss tourist for insulting sacred day of silence. This is a headline that caught our eye this morning. So a Swiss tourist has been sentenced to a year in prison for insulting a sacred religious event on Indonesia's holiday island of Bali. So it's now a removed video. This guy, Lusian Andrin Zagragan, 26, he filmed himself walking to an empty beach during the Hindu holiday of Nyepi, describing the scene as crazy. So he was arrested in March after the video sparked widespread anger among those in Bali on social media. So it's known as the Day of Silence. So it's an annual holiday during which the usually bustling tourist island, they go quiet, people stay home and refrain from making loud noises, and the restrictions apply to everyone on the island, regardless of religion.

including tourists. You're expected to respect this. The airport even shuts down. The internet access is cut off. It's hardcore. Entertainment events are restricted, and even the use of electricity is discouraged. So residents typically stock up on groceries, and they, yeah, it's just a day of silence, and that's it. On Yepi, which fell on the 19th of March this year, Zugragan, this guy, filmed himself breaking the ban on going out in an Instagram post captioned with expletives, and local media reported. So what the defendant did offended the Balinese people, hurt their faith and provoked public outrage, the presiding judge said, according to the Associated Press. And the guy said during his trial that he did not understand the extent of Nyepi restrictions and did not mean to insult them. I deeply regret what I did. I apologise to the Balinese people. The Associated Press reported him as saying in court, but he's got a year in prison. So lads, we got to be respecting wherever we are. It doesn't matter how we feel about it. If you're there, if you're in their place, we have to be respectful. I've never been to Bali. I've never really wanted to go. I like a lot of my friends have gone. I don't know. I don't want to be bitten by anything. I'm not. I already get attacked in Europe, so I'm too scared. Study shows 40% of music released in July was AI generated. Lads, I know AI comes up a lot. It's just in every bloody story. But we've got to talk about it. A recent study by the music platform Submit Hub has revealed that approximately 40% of music released in July used AI in some way. So the study used Submit Hub's new technology, SH Labs, and it aims to tackle the growing disclosure problem. So it's basically the problem is disclosure. Like people, I guess, don't have much of an issue with it being used, really. It's just, it should be disclosed. So SH Labs looked at over 1 million releases, finding that 23.2% of songs were fully AI generated, with a further 15.3% of songs showing signs of AI audio that had been modified by humans. When asked by Submit Hub representatives, 31% of artists found to be using AI claimed they had not used any AI tools. So lies. People should be able to decide for themselves whether they want to engage with AI generated music. Our job is to give them enough information to make that choice, said Submit Hub's CEO Jason Grishkoff. So there you go. Leaving searchers, assemble. Let us know. 51552 WhatsApp 0871879200, or you can email theirinanrte.ie. Here's a nice relaxing one. Breathe a sigh of relief. It's done. Lady Gaga, Bruno Mars.

0: Lady Gaga and Bruno Mars, that is Die With A Smile here on 2FM Mornings at 10:24 a.m. We were asking you about characters from your childhood that spooked you. Not necessarily scary, but just eerie or uncomfortable. Gorgs are the giant characters of Fraggle Rock. They tormented the Fraggles. They were scary. They were scary. I actually just looked up a photo of them again. Not nice. The child catcher from Chitty Chitty Bang Bang gave me nightmares for years. I honestly still can't look at his face and I'm 39 years old. Not a character per se, but the Polar Express movie gave me major heebie-jeebies as a kid. Still can't watch it. It freaks me out. I get that as well. Is it the animation of it is a bit weird? Is that what makes it weird? 51552 WhatsApp 087-187-9200. Keep the WhatsApp voice notes coming in to us. Have a listen to this.
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1: 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Just want to let you know that I did amazing with my Leaving Cert results. I'm so delighted. Got 3 H1s. So if you could play any song by the weekend, I would be delighted. Bye.
0: Oh, the joy. Keep them coming in. 51552 or WhatsApp voice note 087-187-9200. We, of course, have the weekend on the way before 12.
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0: He can do no wrong. Khaki Kid, that is Easy Does It here on 2FM Mornings. If you're just tuning in, welcome. It's Theorem with you till 12. And it's a Friday, which means, of course, this very cultured person, i.e. me, gets to chat to other very cultured people as we kick off our culture panel. And we'll kick it off very culturally.
1: Hi. Good morning.
0: Helping me revisit some of my favourite topics from the week are comedians Kate Moylan and Ali Fox. Girls, how are we?
2: We're great, thank you. How are you doing?
0: It's a really girly affair.
2: Yes. It is. We're delighted to be here.
0: Yes, we all have our hair looking well on a Friday.
3: Mine's plaited and slicked back.
0: No, it's lovely.
3: You know what that means.
0: It's good, guys. We're all looking well.
2: It didn't wash.
0: Listen, don't forget to get involved with our chat if you'd like to. Text us 51552 or WhatsApp 087 187 9200. Okay, guys, let's get into this, right? We're going to start with a story we spoke about yesterday. We were talking about tipping robots. It was off the back of a BBC article where the journalist used an automatic drink making machine, right, as you see.
2: Yeah.
0: It buzzed him up a little cocktail, and then it added 10% to his order as a service charge. We were talking about whether you tip a robot, and by extension, how good are you at it? Ali, would you tip a robot? Can
2: Over
0: you kick us off, please?
2: My dead, cold, robotic body.
0: A
2: would
0: fantastic
2: I be
0: start.
2: Tipping a robot?
0: Yeah.
2: No. That just wouldn't be me.
0: No.
2: Tipping humans, yes, of course.
0: Yeah.
2: Because that's what it's all about, isn't it? It's like slipping somebody a few bob, giving them a wink and saying, thanks very much for everything today.
0: Yeah.
2: That absolutely. So by extension, I think I'm a very generous tipper.
0: Lovely.
2: And
0: what percentage are we talking?
2: I'd say 15 to 20 in a restaurant now.
0: Very generous.
2: Yeah. And you know why? Because I spent many years in that service, you know, in that industry. A lot of us did. A lot of actors do, you know. And the tips mean everything.
0: Yeah.
2: And of course, it's getting more and more expensive to live here. And it costs a fortune to look like this, Kate, doesn't it?
1: It does.
2: So, yeah. I would consider myself very generous, and it really puts me off. You know, like if you go on a date with somebody and they're really tight about tipping, it tells you a lot about the person. And I like to really, if I've had a good time and the service was great, take my money. But a robot, you must be joking.
0: A cultured and good person we have here in you, Ali.
2: Well,
0: thank you.
2: I like to think so.
3: Oh my
0: yes.
3: God, I'm the opposite.
0: Go on, Kate.
3: I said yes, I would tip a robot because inevitably they're going to take over. And when they take over and they rid the world of the dead weight humans, I will be saved.
0: You want to be one of their friends.
3: I'll be one of their friends. But wait for it. I'm so paranoid about this. With ChatGPT or like Siri, I'll always be like, oh, thank you very much. Thank you.
0: Anytime.
3: But I have a master plan, so it's okay. So my plan is the robots take over. They saved my life because I tipped them.
0: And you were nice.
3: You're dead, Ali. Sorry.
2: I'm gone. I'm long gone.
0: You're gone.
2: Over.

0: I'm gone as well, actually.
1: Robotic body, I'm gone.
2: But then what I'm going to do is I'm going to romance one of the lead robots, and because I feel like they'll want to pretend that they have human emotions even though they don't. So I'll pretend with him if he's pretending if they're having emotions, and then I'm going to take them down from the inside.
0: Oh my God. So get him to like fall in love with you in a way.
2: Yes.
0: And then you take over as the queen.
2: Yes, exactly.
0: That's a brilliant idea.
2: And then the earth will be mine. I know.
1: So insidious of a Friday morning.
0: We're just talking about tipping, relaxing.
2: Okay, sorry.
0: Can you reel it in a little
1: She's
0: bit?
1: She's sweating.
0: What about, I am interested to know, because I do, like, it's funny what it tells you about people. When it comes to, okay, if you were to go into a cafe, Kate, and if you didn't even have a coffee, if you just grabbed like a bottle of water or like say a muffin that's already sitting there and they swivel the little iPad thing and they say, here, can you tip? Would you give a tip?
2: It depends on the person. If someone's being quite nice, or if they're just, you know, even if it's a bottle of water, like you would do 10, wouldn't you? If
0: they
2: were being
0: nice,
2: if they were being a bit flirty, no? Would you? Am I just desperate?
0: Again, we're just talking about tipping. Stop talking about falling in love.
1: Falling in love with an iPad.
2: I just want to say, guys, I'm single and
1: I have to say I wouldn't. If the produce, if the merch is already sitting there, they're not getting anything
0: off. That's the thing. I don't mind if they're making the coffee and they're doing the whizzing and all that. That's absolutely grand. Of course.
1: Yeah.
0: Yes, I'll tip. But if it's just something that's sitting there, I can't bring myself to do it.
1: No.
2: Oh no, if they're nice, I will.
0: Okay, Kate's a better person.
1: Kate wins that round.
0: At least we know who the kind person in the room is. That is Kate. Okay, on Tuesday, guys, we were talking about, we got into the taboo of money, right? And how Irish people talk about it. We were learning about finfluencers.
1: That's the one.
0: That's the one. Who are gaining huge audiences by sharing their own situations and how they're working at it and like being really honest about debt and all of that, right? Okay, did you grow up in a way where it was cool to talk about money, or was it all very hush-hush? Ali, starting with you.
1: I grew up in a household that did speak about money in the negative a lot of the time, because there wasn't a lot of money to go around. So now, not that this was controlling our day to day, but there was this belief that you have to struggle to make money. And so, you know, you have to be very kind of tight and clever and all of that.
0: Yes.
1: So I've gone out of my way now to flip all of that. And if it gets me into debt, that's okay too. So yes to speaking about debt. But now if somebody wanted to chat to me about that, I would try to put like a positive spin on it. I don't like to kind of get deep into being worried about money, because I think that really can negatively impact everything around you. If somebody wanted to chat about debt, I wouldn't mind at all. What I don't like talking about when it comes to money is when people are very overtly money hungry or boastful about earnings and stuff like that.
0: Yes.
1: So I don't mind having the chat. But I'd have to cut somebody off if they started being very boastful about what they have.
0: Yeah, reel it in.
1: Yeah,
0: definitely. We don't need to know.
1: Mm-hmm.
0: Do you know what I mean?
1: Yeah.
0: Kate, what about you?
2: Well, my family were very open about money.
0: Okay.
2: I think my mom and dad started a business during a recession. So I'm quite, and I'm self-employed now. So a lot of it is actually asking people for money. So I'm absolutely shameless trying to get paid.
0: Are you?
2: Because a lot of the times, like, it's tough getting paid from people, especially if you're freelance. And so I've no shame, but I've started getting a bit creative asking people for money.
0: Go on. Oh, do you make up aliases?
2: No. Oh no, I pretend to be me. It's much more terrifying.
1: Pretend to be her.
2: I pretend to be me.
0: I act as myself.
2: So I would ring them, but I'd like pretend that I'm asking them on a date or something.
0: Oh, we're back to the date.
2: Yeah.
1: Really, Kate?
2: Yeah. I would be like, oh, hey, I just want you to know I've been thinking about you a lot. And they'd be like, oh, really? I was like, oh, yeah. And this is, you know, it's kind of awkward because I've got all these feelings. And they're like, oh, really, Kate? I was like, yeah, feelings of like hunger and stress because you won't pay me. So give me my money or I'm going to slap them.
1: Gas. And does it work?
0: My God.
2: Yes, it always works. Because they're like,
0: Every single time. So you don't need to send that as per my previous email. You just do the weird call.
2: Yeah, just the weird call.
0: The weird call. That's great advice.
1: Remind us never to owe you anything.
0: Anything. Or maybe, you know, I wouldn't mind getting that call. On Wednesday's show, our very own Africa O'Connell was in studio and we were talking about letter writing, right? So the biggest book of the year, The Correspondent, it's based entirely on letter writing and you learn about the character via all the letters she's written over her time. But On Puss says, we're now sending half as many letters in Ireland as we were a decade ago. It's not really a surprising stat, but we were chatting about it anyway. So Africa made a plea to get back to the pen. get yourselves on the pen. Ali, would you be a letter writer now or no?
1: I really am.
0: Are you?
1: Yeah, I am. And I think handwriting and letter writing in itself, that's a lost art now. And I'll go out of my way to write a little letter to somebody. I constantly have a few spare stamps in my wallet in case I need to do something on the fly.
0: That's so lovely.
1: Yeah,
0: so cute.
1: I have like stickers and stationery on the boot of my car in case I'm inspired to write something and send it. And I'd be big into cards for all occasions, and I keep every card that I get as well. So that would mean a lot to me. And yeah, I think, especially if you're getting to know someone, if they write you something, you can decipher a lot about them by their penmanship. I'd be cracking that like the Da Vinci Code. You know what I mean? And by extension, my own handwriting is pretty nice.
0: Is it?
1: Yeah,
0: like,
1: yeah.
0: Oh, we must see it before you leave.
1: Yeah, I used to get like little prizes in school and all for my cursive handwriting.
0: I'm so
1: jealous. And they gave me a pen before all the other kids in primary school.
0: You were on the pen.
1: I was on the ballpoint.
0: You were on the pen.
1: I was on point with my ballpoint. So yeah, I love to write a letter and I love to receive stuff in the post. Because when you think about it, the older we get, we only get sad, scary stuff in the mail.
0: Yeah.
1: So it's nice to see like some swirly writing or a few like colourful envelopes and stickers and stuff. So yeah.
0: I don't know why I didn't expect this from you. I thought it would be Kate sending love letters, receiving love letters.
2: No. Yeah.
1: I'm sending stuff all the time.
0: Are you?
1: Yeah, I'm going to send you something then.
0: Oh my God, I'll give you my address. Kate, what about you?
2: Yeah, no, I'm the opposite. I hate letters. I had a bad experience.
1: With a letter once?
2: With a pen pal.
1: Oh no.
0: Go on.
2: I had a French pen pal and I met her like IRL. She came over to Ireland and she tried to drown me.
0: Sorry. What?
2: Honestly, she tried to drown me. And my mom was just real, you know the way 80s.
0: What do you mean?
2: She held me down in the swimming pool.
0: But was it like a bit of crack?
2: Oh, it was. Oh, I was down for a good one. Was underwater for more than it was fun, you know.
1: Kate,
2: and I said
1: God.
2: It to my mom and she was like, oh, she has brothers, because we don't have any brothers. She's just, you know what I mean, she's just rough, you know.
0: She's used to
1: roughhousing.
2: Yeah, roughhousing. And I'm not a genteel girl, you know. That's gentle in French, isn't it?
0: It is.
1: Genteel.
2: All the letters were in English.
0: Oh my God, so that was a bad experience. So she tried to drown you and that turned you off letter writing in general.
2: Yes. And she invited me over to France and I was like, Mom, I'm not going there.
0: No,
1: you like, can't be left alone with this pen pal. Kate, I'm so sorry to hear this.
0: This is wild.
2: Maybe if you write me a letter and they just get, you know, we can't be pen pals now. Can
1: like a bit of exposure therapy or something. Should it be in French or English? We could do both, maybe.
2: Yeah, I like that. Although there were two girls in my school, in secondary school, that used to write letters to convicts.
0: What?
2: We
0: need to take a break. This is getting out of hand. We're going to be back. 2FM Mornings with Ciarán Garrahy.
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7: Yeah.
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3: 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Need a quick breather? 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

0: Rudimental and John Newman, that is Feel the Love here on 2FM Mornings at 10:47. And I'm still joined in the studio by my culture panelists. Oh, Holly Fox and Kate Mullen. We're having a ball. We're having a ball. We're going to text in. Theron and the two girls are bloody hilarious, laughing nearly constantly for 15 minutes. I didn't have to read that text out.
1: Oh.
2: But I'm glad that you did.
0: Thank you.
1: Yeah. Are they single?
2: Text us back.
0: Yes. Kate, you need to calm down.
3: I know, I'm sorry.
0: Listen, it's the culture panel, so we couldn't not talk about a survey this week that explored 30 films and TV shows that you have to watch in order to be considered cultured, right? Shakespeare used to be the sort of yardstick. Now we're talking The Godfather. So that was on the list. The Matrix, Game of Thrones, Peaky Blinders, Pulp Fiction, Breaking Bad, The Shining, Trainspotting, The Walking Dead, and Pride and Prejudice. They all featured, right? Kate, for you, what would your film be?
3: Okay, so I'm thinking about this. I'm into weird stuff.
0: I'm not surprised.
2: I'm shocked.
3: So, growing up, I remember I would watch, what's it called? World Cinema. I would stay up late. I would sneak up late and watch World Cinema. I think it was like on Sky or something like that, because you would get like films with, you know, boobs and bulges in it, and it would all be like,
0: sorry,
3: tray dramatic, all the drama and everything.
0: Is boobs and bulges a thing? Is that is like a thing that people talk about?
2: I think it is now.
0: It is now. It is now. Thank you.
3: When you're young and you see anything and you're like, oh. So I was obsessed with that. I love, I'm going to say his name wrong, Yorgos Lanthimos. Okay, Poor Things, The Favourite, yeah. Kinds of Kindness, Dogtooth, all those kind of films.
2: Very cultured, Kate.
3: But I am so cultured. But I do love True Romance. True Romance,
0: never seen it.
3: It's a nice, it's very similar to how my parents met. It's like a nice little rom-com. It's very easy watching. No, it's...
2: She's lying to you. But I believe that about her parents somehow.
3: It's, watch it. It's amazing.
0: Okay, fabulous. Ali, what about you? Do

0: You judge people for their viewing history? Do you think they're cultured and not based on what they've seen or haven't?
1: I certainly do.
0: Go on.
1: I'm doling out the judgments the whole time. I'd now be very kind of quick to get the ick off anybody that was leaning into something that I don't like.
0: Right.
1: I know that makes me sound very intolerant, but at this time in our lives, girls, you can't be wasting any time.
0: No.
1: I went on a date recently with a guy that was really into Sex and the City. Like, it was his appointment television. And I just thought, I'm never going to see you again, man.
0: Really?
1: Yeah. He asked me very casually over dinner, like, so which character are you? And sure, I know nothing about it. It's not my type of TV. And when I hadn't got an answer, he was like, well, in case you're interested, I'm the Miranda. Thought, I don't even know what that means, but I didn't like it.
0: She is the most annoying.
1: Is she?
0: She's definitely the
1: redhead.
0: Annoying.
1: Yeah. Yeah, thought so.
0: Yeah.
1: I think ultimately, if you want to impress me with your culture, you better know the script of Dumb and Dumber from start to finish, or it's just not going any further.
0: I love that.
1: Yeah.
0: That for you is the bar.
1: Oh yeah, that's the bar, and it's quite high if you ask me.
0: It is high. Guys, we were also exploring, okay, also as part of our culture today, we were exploring the simple out of office earlier in the week. It was on the back of do's and don'ts list of what to do with your out of office, what to say, what to not. They were saying, don't put, I have limited access to emails, because then people will go, well, you must have some access, and they expect you to maybe get back to them. All these kind of ins and outs, right? Ali, have you ever gone with a joke out of office and it landed you in hot water? Because some people go with jokes.
1: Yeah, I did. And it was a complete mistake just to get my colleagues going for a laugh for a few minutes on the little automated response. I just typed in tiny font, no one cares. And then I forgot to remove it. Because, you know, sometimes it was a slow day in the office, right? We were working in a box office. It was a slow day. There was no show on. It was dark. And when a joke is typed out, sometimes it just gets you going. Yeah. You know, and like attention deficit, you know, there wasn't much happening. And I forgot to remove it. And I got a couple of raised eyebrows and a bit of a slap on the wrist. But like, we were still laughing about it weeks later.
0: So,
1: and I was gone for a while.
0: Oh, so you actually were leaving?
1: I was leaving, and I thought this would be hilarious for a few minutes, and then forgot to remove it, and I was gone for 4 weeks, and about 5,000 people got, no one cares.
0: And did it come from the official box office email, or was it from your own? The official.
1: Yeah, the official one.
0: Not great, Ali.
1: But
0: not
1: yeah,
0: great.
1: Not great.
0: Did
1: but
0: you still have a job when you got back?
1: I did, actually. You see, anybody who cared knew that it was hilarious. A few patrons maybe a little bit disappointed. But yeah, I have to agree though, I don't like anything that's like, I've limited access, or the worst one. We're deep in the Costa Rican jungle. Yes, I will have a piña colada on you. I don't like anything like that. Because, you know, you're desperately looking for a little bit of information. We don't care about your holiday, love.
0: Yeah.
1: We know that you're in debt up to your back teeth in the credit union to get yourself there. Enjoy yourself, but just point me in the direction of somebody that can help over email. Or this day is never going to end.
0: I agree. We don't need details on where they're at, where they are.
1: No, yeah. We don't want that jealousy thing.
0: No, we don't. Kate, where do you stand on this? Are you an out-of-office girl?
2: I've never, ever put on an out-of-office on my email. I'm like, I'm just, I don't know, am I desperate for work? I just keep it open because I'm freelance, so I just need to know what's coming in.
0: Yeah.
2: However, I have had an email sent to me about me.
0: Okay, this is, why we're here.
2: But
0: this is why we're here.
2: It was... it wasn't bad, but it wasn't good either. It was a girl in an office that was recommending me for a job, because I have an actual, as well as in comedy and stuff, my actual job is I'm a production designer.
0: Okay.
2: So I do a lot of like film, TV events. Kate Moylan just, I'm not only messing.
0: No, we'll plug you at the end.
2: No, it's fine. But yeah, she was sending me on, and she was explaining to the person that like, oh, Kate's really good at her job, but she's a bit weird. She's a bit strange. She's a bit eccentric, but she'll get the job done. And I was like, hey.
0: No.
1: It's me.
0: No.
2: Yeah. Imagine someone like that's, I was like, oh, that's my first impression. That
0: to
2: I'm
0: be
2: like
0: fair,
2: a weirdo.
0: It could have been a lot worse.
2: Yeah.
1: I don't think
0: I'd mind being called weird or eccentric.
2: Yeah. Yeah, I suppose so. And the fact that she said I was good at my job.
0: Kate's like, yeah, no, like, it cut me deep here. And don't just brush it off.
2: I'm going to write you a letter. tell you what I really think.
1: As soon as she gets a pen, you're in trouble.
0: I was trying to make you feel better. And then Kate was like, no, I was really sad, actually. Oh, that's hilarious. Okay, well, listen, everyone out there, just be careful who you're sending emails to. Don't be writing about people to people. Finally, guys, busking. On Monday's show, We spoke about the complaints that were made to Cork County Council about Cork City's buskers. So they included everything

0: from street preachers using loudspeakers calling for corporal punishment for children, madness, to an especially annoying whistle. And I quote, playing the same few notes over and over on a tin whistle, while yet another said that someone was playing very badly and loudly out of time. Listen, if you're someone who values the fact that you have good rhythm, that can be very annoying. Now, people have the right to be annoyed, but it, like, some of them were petty. Like, quite petty, to the point where you're like, how do you even have time to care about this and send this email? Are they out of line for making complaints, Ali, do you think? Or how do you, where do you stand with busking?
1: I don't like to punch down on anybody making a few bob outside. You know, with their talent, that's a thing. And it's a very vulnerable position to perform on the street.
2: Yeah.
1: Sometimes the complaints are warranted. I worked in a shop on Grafton Street years ago. And there was a chap with a tin whistle, at least I think it was a tin whistle. It didn't sound like a tin whistle or any tin whistle that I had ever heard. And he would be there from the time we opened the shop till the time I was cashing up at the end of the day. And it would put patrons off coming in. So you almost would slip him a little stack to get rid of him, you know. But the mad thing was, he didn't even need money from us. He was making a fortune.
3: Was he?
1: Which would send me into more of a rage then. Like, if he's getting away with it, I'm in the wrong job, you know.
0: You're and like, he's actually doing well with no talent.
1: He was flying. So I do understand
2: driving
1: that.
2: Driving his Merc away in the evening. Opening the tin whistle in the boot. Off he goes.
1: He opens the boot and it's filled with tin whistles.
0: Rolling. Yeah.
1: He had the right idea. Some of the complaints, I totally understand where they come from. But I think we're getting less tolerant as a society. Just people making a few bob outside.
0: Yeah.
1: Now,
0: yeah.
1: I have that impression because I'm not working in that shop anymore. But I felt like I was losing my mind at that time.
0: Yeah, Kate, I'll come to you now in one moment, but while I think of it, because I also worked in a shop on Grafton Street in college, and like that, there was a guy, God love him, used somebody from Kings of Leon every, like, on the hour, every hour.
1: Yeah.
0: It made me hate the song.
1: I think I remember that job. Yeah, yeah. And he was really kind of mad about himself.
0: Oh, yeah.
1: It's like, listen, man, if you can get confidence off this, we're in the wrong.
0: Oh, why did everyone cover that song?
1: I know.
0: Kate, what about you?
2: People tolerance. Yeah, maybe I'm one of those people that I don't have a huge amount of tolerance.
0: Right.
2: But I have found a way to deal with it.
0: Okay.
2: I've created my own inwardly justice system.
0: Oh.
2: So if someone has done something horrific or just even not so bad, in my mind, I will process it by like, what is your punishment? So, for example, a thing that I really hate that people do is like spitting on the street.
0: No.
2: So if someone, and I've noticed it a couple of times when I'm walking, it's like they save it until you're like a second go by them. And then they do it as some big performance thing and they spit like close to you.
0: Yeah.
2: So in my mind, the justice system, the punishment for that person would be that they would get shot in the face with a pellet gun that shoots out wet cement that gets embedded into their skin for 1 month.
0: Oh, wow.
2: And that's how, so I have all these, I'm not going to go into them because some of them are quite dark, but that's, I have a whole justice system in my mind
0: in
2: to help
0: mind.
2: Me process when people are being so annoying.
1: What about a pellet gun full of spit?
2: No, because I wanted it like the ground was spitting back at them.
1: Oh, right. Yeah, that's very poetic.
0: That makes sense now. Well, listen, once those ideas stay in your head, Kate.
2: I think I'm going to make a book. Actually, you know what, guys? I'm going to make a book.
0: Once they stay in your head, that's all we, yeah.
2: No,
0: we're
2: no,
0: not going to associate ourselves with those punishments. They're really weird. Guys, this is a weird way to finish, but Ali and Kate, thank you so much for joining me.
1: Thank you.
0: You can find Ali Fox in Ortiz Fair City as Babs or online Ali_Fox_.
1: Yes, that's correct.
0: The double underscore. Mm-hmm. You can find Kate on socials, Kate Moylan Comedy. Kate, you've two very different sounding shows happening. Will you explain The Hose of Tralee very quickly for us?
2: Yes, The Hose of Tralee is amazing. It's an alternative Rose of Tralee. It's called The Hose of Tralee. I'm the reigning hoe. My talent last year was I bet up some very unfavourable Irish male. You can all guess who it is. I'm not going to mention his name.
0: Yeah,
2: he's not important.
0: Yeah.
2: So I bet him up as my talent, a wrestler dressed as him. And then it's on tomorrow night. And also I have a fringe show called Kate Moylan versus the World. And it's my life in five fights. It's also wrestling. I'm big into wrestling. So come see that, Kate Moylan versus the World and the fringe show. There's loads of great fringe shows on.
0: Yes,
2: Cash
0: fringe,
2: and the Keys.
0: Fringefest.com.
2: Yeah. That's it.
0: Ali and Kate, thank you so much.
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2: 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Only one day to go. Coming to Croke Park this Saturday and Sunday. We're gonna be there. We've got all the buzz, all the build-up and all the tracks. 2FM, bringing the weekend to you.

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5: It's 11 o'clock, I'm Anna Joyce. Over 70,000 leaving certificates students have started to receive their exam results. Data from the State Examinations Commission suggests that the class of 2026 has been awarded fewer top grades, with the proportion of H1s down by over 1.5 percentage points on 2025. The results are available online and from schools. The CEO of the Children's Rights Alliance, Tanya Ward, has said that it is a concern that one of the five teenagers killed in the head-on collision on the M9 last weekend was in the care of Tuzla. The Child and Family Agency confirmed yesterday evening that one of the teenagers was in its care and two others who died were known to the agency. Ms Ward said that there was only so much that Tuzla could do and that they could not lock up children. Ms Ward said that it was welcome that Tuzla had informed the public that the teenager was in its care. Meanwhile, the Bishop of Kildare and Loughlin, Dennis Nulty, said that it is a very tough day for Carlow ahead of a vigil that is taking place tonight in Grey Cullen in County Carlow for the family injured in the second car of the crash. The three women and a seven-year-old boy are being treated in hospital for their injuries. Sinn Féin has said that the Dáil should be recalled next week so it can vote on a proposal to delay the first stage of the planned fuel excise duty cuts reversal due on the 1st of September. The party said any fuel excise duty price increases should be stalled until after October's budget. The request was made in correspondence sent to the Taoiseach overnight. The Sinn Féin spokesperson on finance, Piers Doherty, said excise duty should only be increased when international fuel prices are falling. The Late Late Toy Show team kicked off the search for this year's stars. So if you know a child with that special toy show sparkle, apply online at rte.ie/late-late. Applications close at midnight on Sunday, the 27th of September.
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5: A good lot of dry weather for most of today with sunny spells. Highest temperatures of 14 to 19 degrees.
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7: Paddy Ryan, what's going on in the world of entertainment?
8: Well, we've been talking about the lead up to this for quite a while, and today is the day that Cruz Beckham has released his debut album, Wear and Tear. So, listen, everybody, of course, is already picking through all the lyrics looking for clues about the Beckham family drama, because we all knew that's what was going to happen. So it's a 6-track release with his band, The Breakers, and Cruz says it's about the highs, lows and messiness of growing up. So that's what the theme of the album is. There's a few obvious

0: obvious family nods in there. Like, there's a track that's called Wannabe.
1: Ooh.
0: Obviously, mother is Victoria, he knew Spice Girl, doing. Wannabe. So the boy knows what he's up to. But the song that seems to be getting the most attention is Loneliest Boy, because fans think it's about Brooklyn. So the lyrics talk about someone pushing people away, breaking their mother's heart. You know, so with everything going on with Brooklyn, the rest of the family, people immediately put two and two together and get five. So he hasn't said himself what it's about, but that's what everybody is saying. And the timing's kind of interesting because it was just a couple of days ago he put up this picture of himself with Brooklyn and Romeo. So the three brothers with like a blue love heart saying brothers.
1: Oh.
0: Yeah, so we'll see what happens, but he's definitely making it very clear he's serious about music and he wants to be taken as a serious artist. He's been building up to this for about 10 years, in fairness to him, on the live circuit performing with the band. So it's out today if you want to take a listen.
1: Thank you, Lottie.
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1: It is. Welcome to the show. It is Ciarán with you until 12 o'clock today on this Friday, 21st of August. 51552 to text. You can WhatsApp 087 187 9200, or you can email ciarán@rte.ie. We're wrapping up our dedication to Green Day, which has been happening all week long at this time, with our final song of the week from them. This is Basket Case on 2FM.

0: Moving to the sun here on 2FM Mornings. It's 11:10 a.m. Now, despite the heat this summer, the box office is just as hot. Films like Spider-Man, Brand New Day, The Odyssey, they've been billion-dollar hits. But comedy is on the up as well. The summer movie season kicked off with the return of Scary Movie, which made huge money. And today's new movie starring RuPaul and a host of Drag Race faves, Stop That Train, hit cinemas as well. So from online sketches to classic franchises, we seem to love a good spoof. And to talk us through the return of the spoof is DJ and host of 2FM Sunday Rewind, Conor Behan, as a bloody self-proclaimed spoofer.
1: that's right, Ashton Bonner called her thing to do. She's somewhere now going, that's right, Darren. That's
0: she's
1: right.
0: She's like, you nailed that, Darren. Conor, how are we?
1: I'm very good. And listen, it's a good time to be a fan of the old spoofs. They are back in vogue in a big old way. I mean, you've got Stop That Train, which is out today. It is completely ridiculous in the best possible way. It comes from World of Wonder, the production company behind RuPaul's Drag Race, and a bunch of names from that show appear. And also, it's directed by a guy called Adam Shankman, who's actually very accomplished. He did The Wedding Planner and Hairspray. He directed those, but he also choreographed for years behind the scenes in Hollywood and was on Drag Race as a guest judge and choreographer. And his very good friend Sarah Michelle Gellar, who's actually in the film playing herself as well.
0: Ooh.
1: Starring alongside a bunch of fab faces from Drag Race, including Jujubee, Brooklyn Heights, Ginger Minj, and obviously RuPaul herself. We have a very short clip of the trailer, which I think, even though it was shot in 19 days, it gives you a sense of the absolute insanity that is Stop That Train.
2: Madam President, we have an emergency. The situation is ongoing, but we have our people monitoring it from every angle.
3: Tell it to me straight.
2: There's a Glamazonian Express headed directly into a massive storm.
3: Now tell it to me gay.
0: It sounds amazing.
1: I mean, that is just a sliver of the stupidity they unleash on 90 Minutes. And I mean that in the best possible way.
0: Is it one just for Drag Race fans? Or do you think other audiences will get it and enjoy it as well?
1: I think what's nice about it is there's a couple of nods to Drag Race. And if you know some of the queens are in the film, it's surreal to see them A, acting and B, so good. But it's really just a film in the vein of Airplane or The Naked Gun. It's just that kind of really silly, stupid one-liners play totally straight, where it's like they say the silliest stuff so deadpan and real that you just find yourself going on with the script. Some of those comedies where it's every 5 seconds you're never far from joke. So even if a joke doesn't land, you like the next two are around. Do you know that kind
0: of
1: there's no let up in the nonsense.
0: You mentioned Airplane. It's a bit of an inspo for Stop That Train. That's kind of the gold standard for a spoof movie, is it not?
1: It is. It came out back in 1980 and it's gone on to be considered one of the funniest films of all time, written by and directed by Jim Abrahams, David Zucker and Jerry Zucker, or Zaz as they were known back in the day. It was actually a parody of the disaster movie genre, which is really big in the 70s, including like the Towering Inferno. It was a big time for that genre. But despite the fact that it's about a certain era of pop culture we might not be as into now, the jokes really hold up, and it has this thing where they just say the most ridiculous stuff with a straight face. And Leslie Nielsen, who we now know as a comedy superstar,

0: was actually like a dramatic actor, and that's why they cast him. Thought this guy will just do it super serious, and that will make it funny. We have a short clip of here of him talking to the pilot in the plane. It's one of the classic moments.
1: How soon can you land?
2: I can't tell.
1: You can tell me. I'm a doctor.
2: No, I mean I'm just not sure.
1: Or can't you take a guess?
2: Well, not for another 2 hours.
1: You can't take a guess for another 2 hours?
2: No. I mean, we can't land for another 2 hours. Fog has closed down everything this side of the mountains. We've got to get through to Chicago.
0: I mean, a lot of airplane and these films are visual gags, but moments like that make you go, they were obviously writing themselves into like the stupidest situations they made these films. So that went on to be the fourth highest grossing film of 1980. It gave Leslie Nielsen a whole new career as a comedy superstar, and he would of course then go on to star in The Naked Gun as well.
3: Yeah, The Naked Gun, like, okay, it was brought back last year in a big way with Liam Neeson and Pamela Anderson.
0: I know, yeah. The story of Naked Gun is so funny. So basically, following Airplane, the same team were like, let's do a similar spoof of crime dramas and cop dramas, because they were such a staple, and they still are, of the TV and movie diet of all of us. And so it was turned into a six-part TV series called Police Squad that debuted in 82, but didn't do very well at the time and became a real cult hit on cable TV at the time, which led to the making of Naked Gun, the first one, which came out in 1988. There's two more sequels, one called The Naked Gun 2.5, The Smell of Fear, The Naked Gun 33 and a third, The Final Insult, before we get to 2025, when Liam Neeson steps in as Frank Drebin, Leslie Nielsen's character's son, alongside Pamela Anderson, for a kind of 2025 update on the franchise, produced by Seth MacFarlane, of course, a Family Guy, which has a lot of the tone and humour of something like Airplane in it as well. And the team behind The Lonely Island, the famous SNL sketch group that have gone on to their own parody movies, direct this one. And when you'll hear it in this clip, Liam Neeson really nails that kind of deadpan delivery Leslie Nielsen had.
4: They are threatening to shut down Police Squad because of you. Honestly, you're lucky you still work here after last year's McDonald's incident.
5: They wouldn't sell me freedom fries.
4: You arrested the entire staff.
5: I wasn't thinking clearly. I was furious about the Janet Jackson Super Bowl.
4: That was 20 years ago.
5: Not to me.
0: I mean, that's, as a Janet Jackson fan, I love that joke. But there's the moment a couple minutes after that scene where Frank goes, yeah, you can't argue City Hall, and his boss goes, yeah, you can't, it's a building. Just that kind of, they really found a way to do the 2025 version of that kind of humour really well. And I think it just reminds you of why the spoof genre is so kind of unbeatable. It's that kind, you can't, like, taking the things that feel familiar and just stretch them into the stupidest thing possible.
3: Yes.
0: And then the thing with Liam Neeson is, we obviously love Liam Neeson in Ireland, and we think of him in all these serious roles, but he was like this action star for the last 15 years because of Taken and all the millions of action films he did after. So to see him kind of pull that apart in The Naked Gun and do the stupid action comedy thing was so satisfying, because you're like, you knew how ridiculous the Taken era has been for you, and you decided now is the time for me to send it up through the means of The Naked Gun.
3: Did we ever confirm if he and Pamela Anderson were actually a thing, or was it all a pure thing?
0: So Pamela came out later on and said, oh no, we just got on really well and people kind of read into it. But I think they did, in fairness, in the film they both have amazing chemistry and they both really good comic timing.
3: Yeah,
0: I think they were probably a bit flirty and said, let's lean in to promote this film. Look, if it gets the spoof movies back at the box office, I say little showman's never hurt anybody.
3: This year, Scary Movie made a big return, and those, like, I mean, those movies, they were such a massive part of the noughties.
0: I know, and for a lot of people, I think it was their gateway into spoof movie world. And the story of the Scary Movie franchise is not a million miles from The Naked Gun and Airplane and how they came together. So it came out in 2000, released by Miramax, who'd had huge success with the first three Scream movies, which were obviously horror films that had this kind of self-referential comedy layer that took apart the tropes and the kind of cliches of the horror film world. So that kicked off a whole new wave of horror film hits, and the teen drama and the teen movies were big at the time. So Scary Movie comes in, takes the piss out of I Know What You Did Last Summer, Scream. It also parodied The Sixth Sense, The Matrix, and even the Budweiser ad from back in the day. There's a whole What's Up scene, which is just extremely of the 2000s. It was directed by Keenan Ivory Wayans, who created and wrote the massive US sketch show In Living Color, and his brothers Sean and Marlon co-wrote the film and also starred in it. It was a massive hit, even though it was kind of seen as a bit cruder and offensive than the likes of The Naked Gun and The Airplane, like maybe not as skillful. But we have a clip here of a scene where they kind of parody the slasher killer scenario, and there is some great humor in this one.
2: I could be anywhere. I'm like the wind, baby.
6: Yeah. Where am I?
7: You're behind the couch.
2: What? How do you know that?
7: I can see your feet.
2: Okay, turn around. I'll try. No biggie.
0: It's funny how they were able to parody something like Scream, which was already kind of

0: parody in the horror genre. So that was a huge hit. Regina Hall and Anna Faris became massive stars off the back of that film. And it did inspire a whole wave of other spoofs, like Epic Movie, Superhero Movie, Not Another Teen Movie. So for all its flaws, Scary Movie definitely had a moment in the zeitgeist back in the 2000s.
1: The sixth movie, do you think it lived up to the earlier ones?
0: I think it, I mean, it did in that sense that it was very hit and miss and the good stuff was really good. And also it just felt like it was out to offend everyone, which is kind of part of the package. But I'm also like, to me, that's low hanging fruit. Like when you watch Airplane and Naked Gun, there's some stuff that's aged a bit poorly because they're from like 40 years ago, but they're not really setting out to be offensive. They're just trying to be deadpan hilarious. And for me, when Scary Movie does stuff like, I'm bad on the couch, that's a funny riff on the serial killer. When they're like, lol, someone's gay. I'm like, that's not really a joke.
1: Yes,
0: you're just pointing out the obvious, you know? So it's the new film had a lot of charm to it and some really strong stuff, and also some of it did feel like it was something that would only have been funny 25 years ago, but it did gangbusters. It made over 230 million at the box office this summer, which is nuts.
1: Why do you think spoof is so popular? What is it about that type of humour that makes this format work, do you think?
0: It's interesting because they actually rely on the zeitgeist and a sort of shared cultural knowledge or history, like an understanding of, we've all seen cop films, we've all seen a horror film. So in a weird way, they sort of ask you all, the audience, to kind of join together on a common interest. And then we go, oh, that's funny because their president is played by RuPaul saying mad things about nuking Russia that would never, would they happen in real life? I don't know. So they sort of, they take the everyday and exaggerate it to such an extreme degree. So there's that kind of element to it too. But also, I think they usually satirize a bunch of films or a thing that's been in the zeitgeist world that maybe we're a bit sick of. So Scary Movie was good at going, these horror films are everywhere, let's just go absolutely nuts. Airplane's great because it's saying the disaster movies are stupid, let's just go absolutely balls to the wall here. So I think there's that, and also there's a real skill to getting them right, and it's satisfying to watch a good spoof because they have to have such a high level of visual gags,
1: yes,
0: weird off-color jokes, and then even just the celeb cameos they're not expecting, which all these films have in spades. So I think there's a sort of high wire act getting a good comedy right. And also, it's interesting that they're making fun of the horror genre, which has gotten people back into cinemas in a big way. It's almost like we want that collective experience of, oh, you found that funny too? Yeah, so did I.
1: Yes.
0: Way more fun than watching it on your couch.
1: Connor, I take back what I said at the start of the conversation. There was no spoof there. You know exactly what you're talking about.
0: To be had.
1: You can catch Connor this Sunday on 2FM at 6 p.m. for the Sunday Rewind, and on Instagram, it's Connor B.
0: Oh,
1: Connor B.
0: Thank you
1: so much.

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0: Get ready for the weekend with 2FM. One day to go. Coming to Croke Park this Saturday and Sunday. We're gonna be there. We've got all the buzz, all the build-up, and all the tracks. 2FM, bringing the weekend to you.

0: Love that from Fontaines, DC. That is Marianne here on 2FM Mornings. It's now 11:33 a.m. If you're just tuning in, welcome. It's Theorem with you until 12. Now, we've touched on it a little bit. Electric picnic talk. We're getting back to it right now. Did you know that EP is basically just as popular with camper vans as it is people who go in tents? I didn't realise that. I thought tents were the main event. Well, from Wednesday next week, the campers will start rolling up for a weekend of rocking out. If you haven't had your camper van out and about anytime recently, you might need to do a bit of a check, because this weekend is kind of your last chance. You got to get your fixes in order. Am I right, Ruth Medjwer?
1: Hello, Darren. And yes, you are very, very right. You need to make sure your camper van has been dusted off, filled up with water, and is ready to rock and roll. It's crucial.
0: Your main gig is photographer, but you're also a camping

0: expert at this point. Would I be right in saying that, Ruth?
1: I mean, I suppose by necessity I have become that, because I do like to travel, and I love me a good festival, but I hate tents. So I elevated my experience to camper vans a good while ago now.
0: Yeah, how long ago did you graduate from tent to camper van?
1: You know what? I bought my first camper van 4 years ago, but I wasn't sleeping in tents until then. I went through a lengthy process of trying to figure out how to get out of a field. So I went to like B&Bs and hotels and, you know, all sorts, sleeping in the car and trying to just figure out how to not wake up in a cold tent. So for years and years, I've tried everything. You know, I went to Glastonbury. I've been to Glastonbury 13 times, but every single way imaginable. I went in a sprinter van. I went in a car. I did the tents, I did the glamping, I did. And then when I finally arrived in campervan land, I was like, oh, this is what I've been missing my whole life.
0: Well, okay, tell us about the perks then. Okay, I'm guessing the guaranteed warm bed is the absolute just heaven of it all.
1: You know what, campervans, I could talk to you forever about the pros of it, like, because I wake up in the morning and I don't just make myself a cup of tea. I make everyone around me a cup of tea or a cup of coffee. I'm famous for my cheese toasties, you know, and it's just, you can do a full breakfast. You can get a hot water bottle. You can turn the central heating on. Your bed is cozy. You know, you're away from the music that all you hear is just a slight thud, thud, thud that puts you to sleep really nicely. It's just amazing.
0: That sounds like heaven. I'm going to need one of these cheese toasties. Ruth, for people who are camper vanning for the very first time, right? So if they made the move this year, they said, I can't do it anymore. I can't do the tents. I'm not trekking. Because I know, like, obviously a B&B or a hotel, it is appealing, but the trekking off site and back on site, that's not great. You kind of want to stay in the mix at the same time. So for someone who's camper vanning for the very first time, what are the things they have to check today ahead of EP?
1: You know what? There's lots of things. You always get people who borrow a camper van off a neighbor and the neighbor hasn't used it in 25 years, or they've dug one out somewhere and it's rusty and it's old. And 9 times out of 10, the power doesn't work. The gas bottle's gone or the water tank is stinking. So you have to make sure to run it fully, right? So get the water going. The in water, like, so fresh water comes in, wastewater goes out. Make sure that works. It's not clogged. It's not disgusting. You know, so run, flush the system through, turn on everything. Make sure you're charging your phones from it. Everything's going really nicely. And then obviously the engine turns over. That's a big one. We always get these flat batteries, you know, in camper van land. So you're just making sure that the bones of it run. You don't have to worry too much about, like, oh, you know, is it really well sealed? Is it going to let cold in? Is it, because you're only, you know what, you're going to have a few jars on you. You're going to fall asleep no matter what. It's better than a tent. So don't worry too much about structurally, is it okay? Does it run? Does it charge your phone? Can you flush water through it? That kind of stuff. And if your gas bottle needs to be topped up. And you know what? At the end of the day, if you run out of gas down at the festival, there's plenty of other things to eat. You're not going to be stranded. So you're grand. The one thing I will say, right, to everyone who is renting a camper van for the first time, or they're borrowing a camper van and then they're not used to it and their friends aren't used to camper van life. If you have a gang of people back to your camper van, you know, for a few jars, whatever, make sure everyone knows how to use a camper van toilet properly.
0: Okay.
1: Yeah. That's, you know, I might be speaking from experience here. So, you know, there's a certain knack to every camper van toilet. There's flaps to be moved over. There's things to be pushed aside. There's all this. Everyone will have their own little way of working. Make sure whoever's like, can I just use your loo? Make sure they know how to do it. Make sure they know where the toilet paper goes. Make sure they know if you have a particular camper van where you can't do a certain number in it. Make sure they know that, like, so you don't want to be caught out.
0: I just came up with an idea for someone who might be super organized, Ruth, right? If you do have a camper van and you're bringing it to EP next weekend, film a little tutorial of how to use the loo and send it to your friend WhatsApp group now.
1: Stunning. But the only problem with that is it will invite people to use your toilet, and then you're going to have a very full toilet on Saturday morning.
0: Okay, so don't do that. That was a terrible idea by me. Terrible idea.
1: Try and like dissuade people from using your camper van loo, because it'll get full very fast. Gross. And if you don't know how to empty one, that's not what you want to be dealing with.
0: Not ideal. Yeah. So, okay, so we know about the workings of the camper van itself now, but other things for first timers about

0: logistics, say, on site? Like, are there certain rules that people need to know before they go?
1: There's, you know what, when you land in campervan land, the steward will tell you where to park. They will bring you straight to your space, and usually it's 3 meters between each campervan. Different festivals will have different rules. Most of the time, if you have an awning attached to your campervan, you're welcome to put it out over your 3 meters. Sometimes you can get away with tents around it. You know, if you like, it really just depends on the rules of Electric Picnic, but it can be pretty sound. You can camp around it, put your garden chairs out and stuff. But the main thing is just to be sound. You know what I mean? Don't be mean to your neighbors. Don't encroach in anyone's space. And always, always, always, always, as campervan people, we leave no trace. That's the rule. So you have to pick up after yourself. There's plenty of bins around. So you do a little tidy up before you drive off. As long as you, you know, the worst thing on a Monday morning when people come to drive off is that they've realized they've left the lights on in the van section of the campervan all weekend. And now they've got a flat battery. So just it's always happening. Like, so just making sure all of that, and don't drive anywhere too muddy. I think we're going to be okay for the ground. I don't think it's going to be in a bit of a state, but just in case it gets really muddy, make sure you're not driving a car. It's not as light as a car. This thing could weigh 3 tons. So just make sure you're really careful where you're driving it, so you don't get stuck in the mud.
0: Ruth, you're currently on the road with your Sinnscéal Ella project. Tell me about this.
1: So this is, I'm a photographer, obviously. My partner's a sound engineer. We started a mammoth project on the 1st of January this year. We are photographing and interviewing a new person every day in 2026. So 365 people for the year. And every day we put out a little podcast, like a 20-minute podcast, which is an insight into their life. And these are everyday normal people. Sometimes they share really like mad stories, heroic stories, sad stories, but they're all human stories and they're all from real people. And then I take a lovely portrait. So it goes out every day as a podcast on Sinnscéal Ella, you know, on wherever you get your podcast. We also have sinnscéalella.com where you can go and look at the photos and read the story. But it's been lovely so far because, like I said, we're just getting a huge mix of people telling us all these beautiful stories of their life. And it's a nice way to kind of connect with Ireland, I suppose. The only caveat for being in the project is that you have to call Ireland home. So it's great. And we're still open to people being involved. So if anyone likes the sound of it and they have a story that they want to share with the world and be in a book next year, they can apply to be in the project on sinnscéalella.com. And yeah, it's actually just really sound. So we're going to be down at Electro Picnic. We're going to be chatting to people, hearing loads of stories and just having the crack.
0: Ruth, it sounds amazing. Such a cool project. And I can't wait to see the book next year. You can follow Ruth, her camping travels, and as she mentions, Sinnscéal Ella, and go to her socials, Ruthless Imagery. Ruth, thank you so much and enjoy the picnic.
1: Thanks, Darren. Thank you so much. Thank you.

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0: really like that. Tame Impala, that's Loser.
1: Huh?
0: Is it Loser or is it Loner? Yeah, it's Loser. Sorry.
1: I thought, but you looked me in the eye when you said it.
0: I swear I didn't mean to.
1: Demi!
0: Mikey and Demi, how are we?
2: Hey.
1: Oh, I missed that voice, the dulcet tone of Demi Isaac Obiawe.
0: Demi.
2: Full government again.
1: Yeah.
0: How are you?
2: I'm good, dear. And how are you getting on?
0: I'm good now. Welcome back to the fold.
2: Thank you. It's been very stressful being away from my team.
0: From your team?
2: Yeah.
1: Yeah.
0: Oh my God, you sound really sad about it.
1: Because we act as like PAs as well and stuff.
0: Right.
1: For Demi's life. So I believe it's been in tatters.
2: There's so many emails I haven't read because Mikey hasn't told me to read them.
1: That's actually true. Wildly true.
2: Yeah.
0: That's why it works, guys.
2: Exactly.
1: Demi, you're a rock star. You've been going on secret projects. Can I ask you, what's going on in like the A-list world that we wouldn't know about?
0: Yeah.
2: Oh, what's happening? People are wearing flip-flops still. That's still in fashion. I don't know what else you want from
1: me. Never were.
2: They're still in fashion. You want what? You want me to spill all the secrets?
1: Actually, no. Wait for our broadcast.
0: Hang on. I have a question.
1: Yeah.
0: For you guys. We were talking on the show earlier about characters that spooked you when you were a kid.
1: Oh, the Teletubbies.
2: Oh, they were freaky.
0: Did they spook you?
1: Yeah. I didn't like Dipsy and See Sun Baby. Nah, forget about
2: Sun Baby.
0: How dare you?
2: I thought it was the coolest job ever until I realised, like, my childhood brain was like, oh my God, is that baby actually stuck in the sun?
1: That's my worry as well. And I was like, that's way too warm for
2: way
1: even the baby.
2: Too
0: sun
2: warm.
0: Baby was adorable. We got texts in. The woman from 101 Dalmatians always freaked me out. That's fair.
2: That's cool.
0: Another
2: that's
0: said,
2: fair.
0: Hello, D. Watership Down has to be the scariest animation ever created. It should have an over 18 cert. I don't know, lads. Maybe we're too young to understand. It was made in the... I'm like a decade old. It was made in the 70s, so obviously kids weren't getting scared back then.
1: You know why I was really scared of the Teletubbies, though?
0: Why?
1: The red one, I think its name was Poe.
0: Poe was red, yeah.
1: As the season went on, the costume got a little bit more kind of worse for wear looking, and it was frightening. They never touched it up.
2: To be quite honest, I think the donkey in Winnie the Pooh, it wasn't that the donkey traumatized me, I just felt so bad for it.
0: Oh.
1: Oh,
2: it just needed a hug.
1: That's an empath, Demi.
2: Yeah.
0: Beautiful, Demi. That's gorgeous.
2: Thank you.
0: You guys are live from 12?
1: We are. The deli's been opened for an hour. Oh, you won't know this, Demi. I have to say, the deli, your whole organisation is in bits.
0: Oh no.
1: Yeah.
2: I'm going to have staff meeting at 12 o'clock, aren't I?
1: Half of them are gone now.
2: Oh, gosh.
1: Yeah,
2: right.
1: Yeah.
2: Okay.
1: It's been bad.
2: This is what I'm saying. I didn't get to see those emails.
1: Oh, you don't want to see them. It's too late for anything. Oh, stats
0: no.
1: Right, though. Who's
0: stats
1: back
0: right.
1: In town?
3: Big Mama.
1: Big Mama.
0: Speaking of right, here's Amble Last Rights. Have a great show, guys.
1: Thanks.

0: Lovely way to end the show with Amble. That is Last Rites here on 2FM Mornings. It's now 11:57. Almost time for me to get out of here. And a big thank you to you for listening since Monday. Well, since we've started the show. But all week long, we're here 10 to 12 weekdays. Thank you for joining us. Thank you so much to the team for all the work, as always. Coming up on Monday show, we're going to be talking couples therapy. Yep. Think you might need it? Tune in. Niamh Cronin from TG Carr will be here to talk about their search for new presenters. If you're in the market, join us for that. And Jack and John from the Kilfenora Cayley Band will be here ahead of their performance at Electric Picnic next weekend. If you are prepping for next weekend, lads, enjoy your weekend this weekend. I hope you're having a calm one to get yourselves organised. Relax. Charge the batteries because EP is happening next week. That's very exciting. Very exciting altogether. Have a lovely weekend. We are live on Monday from 10. Demi and Mikey are on the way. They're here from 12 to 3. Good luck and thanks.
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0: It's midday, I'm Anna Joyce. News just in, RTE understands that planned fuel excise duty increases will not take place. The government announced in June temporary reductions in fuel excise duties. The CEO of the Children's Rights Alliance, Tanya Ward, has said that it is a concern that one of the five teenagers killed in the head-on collision on the M9 last weekend was in the care of Tuusula. The Child and Family Agency confirmed yesterday evening that one of the teenagers was in its care and two others who died were known to the agency. Ms Ward said that there was only so much that Tuusula could do and that they could not lock up children. Ms Ward said that it was welcome that Tuusula had informed the public that the teenager was in its care. Meanwhile, the Bishop of Kildare and Loughlin, Dennis Nulty, said it was a very tough day for Carlow ahead of a vigil that is taking place tonight in Great Cullen in County Carlow for the family injured in the second car of the crash. The three women and a seven-year-old boy are being treated in hospital for their injuries. The Late Late Toy Show team has kicked off the search for this year's stars. 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Applications close at midnight on Sunday the 27th of September.
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0: A good lot of dry weather for most of today with sunny spells. Highest temperatures of 14 to 19 degrees.
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5: My ladies are back together. Happy Friday, Junior. We made it.
6: Hello, Lottie.
7: Demi, girl, I missed you.
6: I missed you too, girly.
7: I really, really, really, really missed you.
6: How much are we talking about? Mikey, step aside. Lottie, how much are we talking
8: about? Your moment.
7: Like, just, he's been really difficult, Demi.
6: There's been
7: eggs, there's been farts, there's been getting the days of the week
6: wrong. I don't know what his obsession with eggs is at the moment.
7: It's just really difficult without you.
6: I know he's ponging as well.
5: I had three more when I got home yesterday.
6: Dude.
7: Atomic Kitten could be getting the tell-all documentary treatment, and honestly, there is a lot of history to get through with this one, so I think it would be fabulous.
5: Juicy.
7: A production company has reportedly started approaching all four of the main members. So that's Kerry Katona, Natasha Hamilton, Liz McLarnon and Jenny Frost about taking part in this. And it will be looking back at their rise to fame, all the lineup changes and importantly, the fallouts. Really, that's what we want to know. Nothing's been officially signed, but Kerry is apparently, you know, right at the top of the wish list because, let's be fair, she's unlikely to hold back.
5: Yes, yeah. And she's kind of the star of, you know, really? Let's call it as it is.
6: Controversial.
7: And getting all four women involved, I think, could be very interesting because things between them haven't exactly been straightforward. Like, Kerry left the group in 2001 and Jenny replaced her. Natasha has previously said she wouldn't work with Kerry again professionally.
5: Ooh, wow.
7: Kerry, on the other hand, recently said she was gutted that they weren't in contact. She publicly asked Natasha and Liz to get in touch. So I think if the producers managed to get everybody sitting down and telling their version of what happened, there would be plenty to talk about. And obviously, this is on the back of the fact that the recent three-part Boyzone documentary was a huge success.
5: Yeah. I think they're making an S-Club one now as well. Yeah, like,
7: everybody's hopping on board.
5: I love it. Thank you so much, Lottie.
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1: Coming to you live from Cork and Dublin. The deli is open.
5: Good afternoon, ladies.
6: Martha, I'm hearing there's

0: A lot of problems. But the main thing is, are the onions prepped? Are they? Thank you. Okay, let's open up this deli.
1: Are you back open today, ladies?
0: Johnny, your quote is 2 jambons, nothing more, nothing less. Take it and go.
2: I have to say, while you were gone, John's cleaned up his act.
0: Has he?
2: Yeah, he only had about, I'd say, 14 jambons in the last 5 days.
0: That's a good record.
2: Yeah, I know. Your stock is going to be piled up. All right, look, the deli's open for an hour. Let us know what you want to hear. 51552, nothing's off limits. 087-187-9200. Let's amp it up. Demi is back. It is Friday. Last night, did anyone get to see the amazing gig at Emma? Prodigy took over. On the way, Sonny Federa. There's a bit of everything in here for your Friday. The deli is open for an hour. Josh Baker is in there as well. Demi, though, what do you want to hear? You're the gatekeeper of tunes. You and Martha and the gang.
0: Please and thank yous go a long way. If you want to start sending your requests, you can do 51552 to get through here on...

0: Here on 2FM, the deli is open. It is open for you. 51552. What do you want to hear, Demi? What do we got?
1: We got a text here from Ray saying, Demi, Mikey, how are you? Would you play Mario Picasso for Ray Ray in Galway? I don't know if that was supposed to rhyme. Who is above the roof working with Small Paul. We're nodding away to the tunes to keep up the good work.
0: Ray Ray and Small Paul, the boys. All right. I think you have to. Well, I can't say it, but we have to put that tune in.
1: I think we have to, but just want to let you know, if you're sending a request, text us 51552 or 087-187-9200 to get through on WhatsApp.
2: Big Mama.
1: Please, thank yous, Big Mamas. They go a long way on
2: Big
1: this.
2: Big Mama.
1: Thank you, Tiny.
0: When's the last time you heard that?
1: Last week, Monday.
0: We'll do it one more time because it's so sensual, isn't it? I love it.
2: Big Mama.
0: Oh, it's very nice.
1: Like, whisper in my ear again, please.
0: Friend of the show, Ronan. Hey, brother.
3: Hey, Mikey, and welcome back, Big Mama.
1: Ooh.
3: Could you please, please, please play Porn Kings, Amour, Come On, for Ronan on the Road.
0: Ronan on the Road, friend.
3: Thank
0: of
3: you
0: the
3: very
0: show.
3: Much. Love the show.
0: Thank
3: bye
0: you,
3: bye.
0: Brother.
3: Bye.
2: Another
0: bye.
2: One.
0: All right, we'll have to get that on. I don't think that's been in the deli since the second week.
1: I think you're correct with that one.
0: All right, we'll make sure to get yours in there. The important thing is, though, to keep those voice notes coming 087-187-9200 right now. Moby. And go here on the Sound of the Nation.

0: 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The deli is open. 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The Queen is back too.
1: Big Mama.
2: We got a text here from Steph saying, "Hey, Big Mama and Mickey." Laughing face. In brackets, Mikey.
0: Nah, don't hit me with a Mickey. Whoa.
2: Whoa. Only messing there. Any chance you would please play Area 51, an old fair old dance tune, but what a tune. Happy Friday. Thanks a million, ye legend. That's from Steph in County Limerick.
0: Why do you get like such grand titles of, oh, captain, the captain of the ship and Big Mama, and I'm stuck with Mickey?
2: There's nothing wrong with Mickey. But I think the reason I get Big Mama a lot and Captain or Captain is because I've got authority and people love that.
0: I know, and I'm, say it with me now, it's about my posture.
2: You're lopsided.
0: And crooked.
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bay. 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

0: Disclosure's take on Faithless Insomnia here on 2FM. I did a Demi style when I saw Disclosure last at Altogether Now this year. Toasty in bed.
1: I thought you meant you cried.
0: No.
1: That would make more sense, being toasty in bed.
0: Are you okay?
1: No, I just get very emotional when I see my favorite people perform.
0: I thought you were going to say your favorite people is in me. Makes more sense.
1: No. How was Graham's house mix?
0: Oh my God, Graham's house music yesterday, Demi. It's so fun. Actually, I'm going to make a suggestion now. I know every Thursday we always play. But I think we need to find a home for Graham's house music. Will we ask producer Jonathan, Demi?
1: Yeah, ask him.
0: Can we please make it a permanent thing on this show? Oh, yes.
2: And that's a Projo promise.
0: Oh, thank God. Now, Demi, do you want to hear yesterday's mix?
1: Yeah, go on. Let's have a listen.
0: Okay, just before I play it, you won't believe the collaborators that hopped on board yesterday. Mouse and the Lads, Mikey John.
1: Yeah.
0: Siobhan, we had Aina.
1: Were they like different appliances in their different lives?
0: Oh God, we'd a hammer slapping a tractor, I think.
1: Oh.
0: Yeah, we also had a Bluetooth device. Will I just fire this off? It's fab.
1: Yeah, please do.
0: All right, Demi, let me know what you think of this.
3: The Bluetooth device is ready to pair.
4: Every

0: Stewart, currently doing laps of the country. Robert Miles, Children here on 2FM. The deli is open. It's open for you. 51552. What do you want to hear? 25 minutes left. Demi, what do we have on text right now?
1: We got a text here saying, "Hey Mikey, hi Demi. Mikey, give Graham's house track on repeat. Loving the show. Welcome back, Big Mama, from Mouse and the Lads. Raving away. Come on.
2: Big Mama.
0: Oh, Mouse and the Lads. How we doing?
3: Another one.
1: Oh, I wanted to read one more out. William has just texted saying, "Hey Demi, welcome back. It's not been the same without you."
0: Sweet. Sweet as a nut.
1: What have you been doing?
0: In fairness... Even I've been looking at Projo and stuff going, what are we doing here?
1: If Demi was here, we wouldn't be left to do that.
0: No, I've said that a number of times over the last few days. Aww. Order's been restored. You really are missed when... yeah, can you believe it? I couldn't.
1: No, I expected you guys to fail without me, yes.
0: Luke just... Thanks. Luke just got in touch as well. I don't know if this is Deli adjacent. What do you think? A little bit of Zach Bryan?
1: Yes, sold. Boss.
0: All right.
1: I don't know how we're going to incorporate this.
0: Yeah, maybe a house remix or something. Look, let's get this on, though. This came in as a request last week from the deli, and we really like it. This is HRMB.

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1: Hey, what's that supposed to mean?
0: Ah, no, sorry, you didn't mean it like
1: yeah,
0: that.
1: Yeah, right. Niall has a message, and I think you want to hear it.
0: Oh?
1: Without you, Demi, the only voice of reason Mikey had to listen to was his own. That can't be good.
0: What's that supposed to mean?
1: You're not. You need me.
0: Yeah, my auntie said I was a bit Alan Partridge over the last few days. Just pull it in a bit. All right. Also, got a text in here, Luke, with a follow-up text. You did ask for Zach Bryan, but you've updated your request to Kisses by Cameron Watson. That's a bit more our style. What do you think, Demi?
1: I think that's a good choice.
0: Okay, we'll throw it in.
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0: did it wide awake here on 2FM. The deli is open, 51552, the last 12 minutes. As always, we love to hear what you want us to close the deli with for the first hour. But Demi always has good news for you.
1: The deli will be open again from 2 o'clock. And I don't know how it's going to be because it's been a while since I've worked in the deli. It's been a few days. Martha's not looking at me. There seems to be some tension with June and July. Something happened while I was gone.
0: Oh, no. What about Eric? Do you remember him? I don't like him.
1: He's on his paternity leave. He started a job and then went on paternity leave. Sound.
0: Nice guy.
1: Very nice.
0: Didn't see much of him. All right. Oh, hey, Jer.
2: Hey, babe, mama and Mikey. Jer here. On the road to Wexford. Just wondering, is there any chance you could play Darude and Sandstorm, please? And thank you very much. Have a great day.

0: Darude Sandstorm for Jer. The deli almost closed. Back open at 2, as Demi said earlier. 51552 if you want to hear something. Demi and I just looking at the crown jewel that is the Electric Picnic lineup. The full EP lineup just dropped in the last 15.
1: Over like 800 people performing in different forms. It's mental.
0: We keep spotting people like friends of the show. Florence Road we just saw on there, which is crazy. Also, this fella, another friend of the show, it came in as a request. This is Cameron Watson and Kisses here on 2FM.

0: Nomino here on 2FM. The deli is closed, back open at 2. 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
8: It's 1 o'clock. I'm Jan O'Connell. The government has confirmed that planned increases in excise duty on petrol and diesel in September and October will not now go ahead and will instead be delayed. The Dáil will be recalled for one day next week to sign off on the measure. Fiacra O'Kiana has the details.
9: Today's decision was agreed this morning by the Taoiseach Micheál Martin, Taoiseach Simon Harris and Independent TD Sean Canny. During the meeting, the senior government leader said that the first two stages of fuel excise duty cut reversals planned for September 1st and October 1st

0: First, will now not go ahead. In a statement, a government spokesperson said the coalition is continuing to rule nothing out in terms of future fuel excise duty plans, and that help will be provided in October's budget to address the cost of living crisis.
1: Over 70,000 Leaving Cert students are receiving their exam results today, with the overall trend showing fewer top marks awarded as the impact of grade deflation continues. Data from the State Examinations Commission shows the class of 26 has been awarded fewer top grades, with the proportion of H1s down by over 1.5 percentage points. Guidance Counsellor Donica O'Mahony said there will be high competition for third level places this year, both from Ireland and abroad.
2: Wednesday is when CEO Round 1 offers come out. Points realistically should go down, but don't forget we have 95,000 CEO applicants this year, which is the most like this year's Leaving Cert's a record. So there'll be huge competition, and there'll be competition not just the 20,000 applicants from previous years, but also from the EU, from the UK, will all be competing for these places as well.
1: The Bishop of Kildare and Leyland, Dennis Nulty, has said it's a very tough day for Carlow ahead of a vigil that's taking place tonight in Greig Cullen in County Carlow for the family injured in the M9 crash last weekend. The three women and a 7-year-old boy are being treated in hospital for their injuries. The first funeral has taken place of one of the five teenagers killed in the crash. The funeral of 15-year-old Joe Carthy took place in Athy this morning. Gardaí maintained checkpoints on the roads into the town, while Gardaí were also present in the area around the church.
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1: A mix of sunshine and scattered showers and top temperatures of 14 to 19 degrees.
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5: The Ireland men's hockey team are in action against Malaysia this afternoon in the next stage of the World Cup in Belgium before they take on France on Sunday. Rory McIlroy is in a five-way share of the lead at the BMW Championship in Missouri. On the LPGA Tour, the Irish trio Leona Maguire, Lauren Walsh and Stephanie Meadow are all three over par after their opening round in Canada. Irish Olympic champion Rhys McClenaghan and teammate Eamon Montgomery are in the finals at the European Gymnastics Championship in Croatia later on today. Montgomery is first up on the floor at 5 o'clock. McLennan is due out in the pommel horse final at 6 o'clock. You can watch the action unfold live on the RTE Player. You can also watch the World Show Jumping Championship on the Player. Ireland's jumping team have qualified for the team final in Germany tonight. That class begins at 10 to 6 Irish time. Four matches in the League of Ireland Premier Division later on. Second place St. Patrick's Athletic can narrow the gap on the leader Shamrock Rovers to 4 points with a win away to Drogheda United. Elsewhere, Bohemians host Derry City. Dundalk play Galway United, and a pretty key battle at the bottom of the table. Sligo Rovers welcoming Waterford to the showgrounds. The new English Premier League season gets underway this evening. One game tonight, obviously. Champions Arsenal against newly promoted Coventry City. That kicks off at 8 o'clock. Arsenal confirming the signing of Ezri Konsa in the last hour or so. The Ebor Festival continues at York today. The focus is firmly on the Group 1 Nunthorpe Stakes, which goes to post at 25-4. Racing also at Kilbeggan and Killarney. I'm Michael Corcoran. For more sport, download the RTE News app or log on at rte.ie.
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5: Good afternoon.
7: Oh, God. What happened?
8: I'm just going to say, Mikey is feeding me all kinds of funny stories today that he's...
5: I told you and you were disappointed.
7: Oh, yeah, that one. Okay. Yeah. Now I hate doing this because now everyone who's listening is like, what are they talking about?
5: I'm dropping that story Monday.
8: I'll tell you what I'm talking about.
5: Hey up.
8: Electric Picnic.
5: Oh, ooh, baby. Ooh. Talk to me.
8: So Electric Picnic has revealed its final full lineup. It's got, so this is 800 performances across 50 stages, and the festival's getting ready to welcome 80,000 screams.

0: people. Oh, Lewis God. Capaldi, Gorillaz, Fontaines DC, all along the big headline Skepta. Names.
1: Sorry.
0: Yep. CMAT, Somber, Amble,
1: Fontaines
0: Kneecap,
1: DC.
0: Need We Go On?
2: Friends of the show, Florence Road.
1: Florence Road.
0: There's been a few last minute additions. Would you believe? Belters Only.
2: Yes.
0: Damien Dempsey, Mick Flannery, Kyla Cobbler, The Undertones, Hermitage Green, Darren Kiley, all just been added.
1: Wow.
2: I haven't seen Hermitage Green in 8 years. That's the last time I saw them.
0: Well, guess what? You can see them now.
2: Well, I have to wait till next weekend.
0: Well, do you know what I mean?
1: That's this time so next good. Week.
2: It's mad, and it also, because the Friday is my birthday as well.
0: I'm going to pretend I didn't hear that. The only thing is, for people going down, I get a little bit of anxiety as they keep adding more and more people because it kind of becomes like a little bit of a military operation trying to figure it all out.
2: You want to see Demi? She is a stricto mundo.
1: Yeah, I'm very much the button. I carry my map everywhere with me.
0: Yeah.
2: And she has the app reminders and it just goes ding.
1: I'm like, I gotta go.
2: Bye.
1: Yep.
0: I love that.
2: I'm Thank excited. You. Great new additions. Woo!
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2: Good afternoon. A lot of people would say order has been restored in the kingdom. Demi sits back in her throne in Cork.
1: Yes, yes, I do.
2: I stand as the jester in Dublin.
1: You said it. We just laugh at you.
2: I just have to be honest with myself nowadays.
1: And then what's Projo?
2: Projo is a guy who will never let go of his word.
1: And I guess that's a...
5: And that's a Projo promise.
1: Oh, yeah.
2: I love it. And as for Doc, surely you have that Friday feeling, brother. How are you feeling?
5: No, I don't.
2: He's up and down.
1: Yeah. He's not. Very useless.
2: All right, on the way, Lil Boothang. First though, Noah Can. If you want to play Stats Right, Big Mama is back, thank
6: Big
2: God.
6: Big Mama.
2: Order's been restored. I know I've been very loosey-goosey with the tickets, but you could
1: Too
2: have...
1: Too loosey-goosey.
2: I know, I'm sorry. We've nothing left. Noah Can right now. This is Doris here on 2FM. Demi and Mikey, until 3.

0: Welcome in. Happy Friday.
1: What was the story with Stats Right?
0: Oh, Demi, come here to me.
1: I mean, for a lad who sits there and judges me whenever I give away a little bundle of tickets, I don't think you've kept a bundle once since I've been gone.
0: It's a blessing and a curse, because I wanted you to return and I could flex a big bundle and say, look at all the tickets I have. But then I hate letting people down on air. It makes me awkward, sad and scared.
1: Did you write that down? Makes me awkward, sad and scared.
0: Sounds like I'm AI. Sorry. What tickets have you pulled for today's Stats Right rebundle creation?
1: Okay, first Stats Right for today, you can win a pair of tickets to see The Script, who are bringing their Man in the Arena tour to the Three Arena on Friday, October 30th. That could be yours and it could be won if you can get past me. And I'm showing no mercy, unlike my colleague over here.
0: Thanks.
2: Big mama.
0: Also, 5,000 euro a little bit after two. And we've got that stay in Athlone. Demi?
1: Yes.
0: The last few Fridays, artists are cooking. New music.
1: I mean, I've seen half of the emails and all of the notifications. Fontaine CC are amongst the drops.
0: Let me tell you about it.
1: Please.
0: Friend of the show, Stella Lefty. Summer, you are mine. This is cute.
3: The summer that you were mine.
1: Oh, I love this one.
0: Let's ride into the sun. Sam Smith, Constant burn, Companion.
1: Burn, burn, oh, wow, Sam.
0: Their voice. Marianne Fontaine's DC, dedicated to their manager Trevor. Demi insisted we threw this in the deli earlier because it's so good, brand
1: so
0: new.
1: So good.
0: Sunny Federa, Becky Hill on vocals. By the way, has anyone seen Becky Hill's TikTok?
1: No.
0: Okay,
1: what happened?
0: Demi, go and look at it. And then the next time that we're chatting to the audience, I want you to describe her new appearance. Okay?
1: Okay, now I'm intrigued.
0: It's a campaign for a project, but just have a look at it, right?
1: Okay, okay.
0: I saw it this morning. I did a little bit of digging and I went, ah, I see. Okay. Lockdown anthem. Roddy Ricch. The Box. On the way, some Stats Right. An hour away from 5,000 euro, the deli opening and our bounce getaway. For now, it's The Box.

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0: All right, gather around. She's back due to popular demand.
2: And because of my contract.
0: That's also true. How would you like to go see the script? That's the Man in the Arena tour. 3 Arena. Friday night, under the lights. October 30th. If you can get past our good friend, Demi, also lovingly known as, you say it, D.
2: Big Mama.
0: Oh, I've missed it. You're going to get the tickets. Now, Demi has 3 fun, unique and interesting stats in front of her. The thing is, only one stat is right. The other 2 are made up rubbish. I will have a ponder as to which one I think is right, but ultimately, I do not know the answer. I'll try and guide you guys, but it's up to you guys. Text your name and stats to 51552 or WhatsApp 087-187-9200. Be near your phone. We'll call you back in a few minutes. Answer within 10 rings. An open guess. If you're correct, you're going to the script.
2: Now, one thing I want to say is you've done an absolutely terrible job.
0: Thanks.
2: So, the very best of luck to you guys, because I'm not giving away these tickets.
0: Was that just what you wanted to say?
2: Yeah, that's all I wanted to say.
0: Okay. Here's today's stat.
2: Stat number 1. California law once said, if a frog dies during a frog jumping contest, it cannot be eaten and must be destroyed immediately.
0: Whoa. God, that's on a Friday we're doing all that?
2: Stat number 2. A collection of jellyfish is called a cloud.
0: That's cute.
2: And finally, stat number 3. Before astronauts enjoy proper meals, the first food eaten in space was raisins.
0: I don't think they would have sent them

0: to space with just raisins. That would have been silly. I would have got the food in order before I'd send anyone that far from Earth. Up there and have a few raisins for months. Do you like raisins, Demi?
1: I love raisins.
0: Could you do it for months in the ISS, the International Space Station?
1: I don't

0: I just think is too much for me. I think stat number two is right today, but the beauty of this game is that does not matter. It's now up to you. If you think you know which stat is right, all you got to do is text your name and stats right now to 51552 or the same on WhatsApp, 087 187 9200. If you are near your phone and you receive a call, answer within 10 rings. If you answer, you have an open guess, you're correct, you're going to the script.
1: And if you're wrong, I will just laugh at you.
0: Yes, this is true, and it's very awkward.

0: Harry Styles, Dance No More here on 2FM. We just got a text again.
1: What did he say?
0: Good afternoon, Demi and Mickey. I don't know how much more Mickey I can take.
1: You get used to it.
2: That's right, on 2FM Afternoons.
0: All right, gather in. They're back and they're in the arena. The tree, that is. The script, 30th of October. Very soon, actually, all you got to do to get the double pass to go and see the icons that are the script is get past Demi. She's got three fun, unique and interesting stats in front of her. You guys have been texting. All we got to do right now in a second is give you a call back at random. Answer within 10 rings and open guess. If you're correct, you're going to the gig. Demi doesn't want you to go.
1: I don't want you to go, but we've had a few people text in being like, oh, I only heard stat 2 or stat 3. Don't be panicking. Shall I give you a reminder anyway?
0: Oh, yeah, this is a handy game. Even if you just hear it last minute, throw your name in the hat. With that being said, let's make a call. Oh, love that phone line.
1: A hen. A doll. A tree.
0: Oh, hi, Rosie. This is Demi and Mikey from 2FM. How are you?
1: Hi, Rosie.
3: I'm good. How are you guys?
0: Not very well. Rosie, where in the country are you?
3: I am down in Tralee at the moment.
1: Lovely.
0: The Rosie of Tralee.
3: The Rosie of Tralee.
1: How many times
3: I missed my calling.
1: How many times have you heard that this week, Rosie?
3: Actually, that's the first.
0: Love it! You should have said that. Thank you. Yeah, it's my creativity. Okay, Rosie, we've got three fun, unique, and interesting stats in front of us. The key is here, only one can ever be right. Before your reminder, if you were correct today, who would you bring to see the script?
1: Yeah.
3: Probably drag the other half along.
0: Oh, that's lovely.
1: I love the way you said drag. They're not willing to go.
3: Yeah.
1: No? Okay.
3: No, he wouldn't be willing, but he'd be coming anyway.
0: Night before Halloween, you know what I mean? You want to be getting an early one. Okay, well, look, we are going to give you a full reminder, Rosie. If you're correct, you're going to the gig and you're dragging the fella. Best of luck.
3: Okay.
1: Stat number one. Californian law once said if a frog dies during a frog jumping contest, it cannot be eaten and must be destroyed immediately.
0: Ribbon.
1: Stat number two. A collection of jellyfish is called a cloud. Finally, stat number three. Before astronauts enjoy proper meals, the first food eaten in space was raisins.
0: Okay, they are your three stats today, Rosie, but which one for the tickets to the script do you think is right?
3: I think it's number one because it's not a cloudy jellyfish, it's a smack of jellyfish.
0: A smack?
1: Smack that?
3: Yeah.
0: Okay.
3: So, and I don't think it's number three because that's really sad if it is.
0: Oh, it'd be horrible.
1: That would be very sad.
0: I wouldn't even send someone to town with raisins.
1: So, Rosie,
3: no.
1: Rosie of Tralee, you've gone with stat number one. California law once said if a frog dies during a frog jumping contest, it cannot be eaten and must be destroyed immediately.
0: This is riveting stuff.
1: It is very... less of the puns.
3: God.
1: Lock in. I'm so sorry, Rosie. He's just... Yeah.

0: bad.
1: I missed her.
2: Rosie Thumb, stat number one. And if you win, you're winning tickets to see the script in the Three Arena on the 30th of October. You want to be dragging your other half now because it'll be a lot of pulling because you've got the stat. Oh, you got it right.
3: Congratulations, yeah. Rosie and Trilly, you're going to the script. We'll send them out, okay?
0: Oh my God. Amazing. And thank
2: Rosie,
0: you so much.
2: I want to give you some advice. If he's not willing to go, take someone else. Yeah. Have more fun.
3: Take Demi.
0: Yeah.
2: I'm available. No, I'm not. I'm
0: oh
2: not
0: my God,
2: here.
0: Let's go.
2: Oh,
0: let's
2: never
0: go.
2: Mind. I'll go. So I got nervous.
3: quite a big crew going to this gig. We'll send the tickets out to you, Rosie. And Stats Right returns on Monday.
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8: It's 2 o'clock, I'm Jan O'Connell. The government has confirmed that planned increases in excise duty on petrol and diesel in September and October will not go ahead and will instead be delayed. The Dáil will be recalled for one day next week to sign off on the measure. Fiacra O'Kiana reports.
9: Today's decision was agreed this morning by the Taoiseach Micheál Martin, Taoiseach Simon Harris and Independent TD Sean Canny. During the meeting, the senior government leader said that the first two stages of fuel excise duty cut reversals planned for September 1st and October 1st will now not go ahead. In a statement, a government spokesperson said the coalition is continuing to rule nothing out in terms of future fuel excise duty plans and that help will be provided in October.

0: Cooper's budget to address the cost of living crisis.
1: Gardaí are investigating after the body of a woman was found in an apartment in Limerick City. The woman's body was found at the Carlton House complex on Cecil Street this morning. The scene on the upper floors of the building are being preserved for a technical examination, and the woman's body remains at the scene. A post-mortem is due to be conducted at University Hospital Limerick, the results of which will determine the course of the investigation. A record number of over 70,000 Leaving Cert students have been receiving their exam results today. The overall trend shows the class of 26 has been awarded fewer top grades as the impact of grade deflation continues. Minister for Education Hildegard Nocton said today is not just about CAO points. She said there's a lot of options out there for further education and training.
2: 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We have apprenticeships, PLC courses, so just to know there's lots of help and lots of assistance out there, and there is a helpline as well.
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1: Mix of sunny spells and scattered showers and top temperatures of 14 to 19 degrees.
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5: The Ireland men's hockey team are playing Malaysia this afternoon in the next stage of the World Cup in Belgium. There was a delayed start to the game, so they're still in the second quarter. Just under 3 minutes remaining there. Ireland in a commanding lead at the moment. They lead by 4-0. They play France on Sunday. Rory McIlroy is in a five-way share of the lead at the BMW Championship ahead of the second round in Missouri. The Irish Olympic champion Rhys McClenaghan and teammate Eamon Montgomery on the finals action at the European Gymnastics Championships in Croatia today. Montgomery first up on the floor. That is at 5 o'clock. You can watch the action unfold live on the RTE player. That's where you can also watch the show jumping. The World Show Jumping Championships are on. Ireland's team have qualified for the team final in Germany tonight. Four games in the League of Ireland Premier Division. Second place St. Pat's can narrow the gap on the leaders Shamrock Rovers to 4 points with a win away to Drogheda United. Elsewhere, it's Bohemians hosting Derry City. Dundalk take on Galway United. And a big battle at the bottom of the table where Sligo Rovers welcome Waterford to the showgrounds. The new English Premier League season gets underway this weekend. One game tonight, the champions Arsenal against newly promoted Coventry City. That's at 8 o'clock. Arsenal confirming, by the way, that they've signed Ezri Konsa from Aston Villa for a fee in the region of £51 million. The Ebor Festival in Racing continues at York today. The focus is firmly on the Group 1 Nunthorpe Stakes, which goes to post at 25-4, and racing also this evening in Kilbeggan and Killarney. I'm Michael Corcoran. For more sport, download the RTE News app or log on at rte.ie.
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7: Lottie, Demi, the weekend is approaching. What's going down?
8: Oh, he is actually approaching. He'll be here this weekend.
9: Oh, that's right.
8: Yeah. Thank you.
7: I know I'm able.
8: It doesn't work. Don't steal my thunder. It doesn't suit you.
9: Florence Pugh says she has reached the point where she needs to slow down a little after admitting that she thinks she's been burning herself out.
8: Oh no.
7: Yeah. Working a lot, in fairness.
9: So she's told Elle magazine that she's finally making time to stop and recharge, saying that she spent years telling herself that she needed to slow down, but never actually doing anything about it, just in her head, knowing that it needed to be done. She says she wants more time with family and friends and feels that taking a proper break will keep her taking on the kind of demanding roles that she's become known for. The timing is really interesting on this one because, I mean, her career is hardly very quiet.
7: Like,
9: she's got Spider-Man Brand New Day, Avengers Doomsday, Doom Part 3 and East of Eden all on the way.
7: And wow. I also watched a lovely movie of hers recently. I can't remember the name of it now. It was from like...
9: It's obviously made a big impact on me.
7: Yeah, it was great.
8: Florence Pugh, we love you.
7: Maybe she should take a break.
8: Hey!
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7: Open that smelly deli.
8: Hey, note, this deli is not smelly. Ain't that right, Martha? Thank you. Don't be spreading false narratives. We've worked down a few people in our shop. Don't be adding negative publicity.
7: Sorry. I do have to say I'm finished with eggs and pepperami, although I do like those little sticks of 100% pork.
8: Do you know what? I'm going to ask you, what would you like in the deli today? Instead of giving you a special, what would you like?
7: I'll tell you what I'd like, right?
8: Describe to me.
7: Something that's going to keep me full for long, because I haven't had one of those homemade sandwiches you make so well recently.
8: Thank you.
7: And I'm really struggling. So you take the lead. All I know for sure is I need something hammy, something cheesy, and something saucy.
8: Okay. When I think sauce, I think of Caesar salad. Yeah. I'm going to give you the Caesar special. For ham, I'm thinking some Maxine Cantazide.
7: Oh, yes.
8: Right? Mm. For some cheese, it's quite sharp. It's probably a throwbacky one. I'm thinking some Parmesan cheese, Will.i.am Heartbreaker.
7: Oh, William.
8: Yeah. And then for sauce, Caesar dressing's always really saucy. I'm thinking Shaggy Bombastic.
7: Bombastic. It's open.

0: out and we will and have some sweet pillow talk.
1: Shaggy.
0: Bombastic. Fantastic.
1: Bombastic. Closing the deli. For the second time.
2: Martha loves a bit of Shaggy. She was there was
1: loves
2: a lot of hip
1: what?
2: A lot of Shaggy.
1: Oh, sorry. Yeah.
2: Oh, you oh, yeah. Well, she does that too. Alright, Martha, keep it down, you! Watch her, she's all right. Cutting up the onions, packing it away.
3: Double or bluffing.
2: If this is your warning to start texting in to play Double or Bluffing, it's a game where you can double your money if you can figure out if we are bluffing with our questions or just telling you the truth.
1: Sorry. I just want to describe what I saw there because I just it would be hard to keep it together. There's someone giving a tour, I think, of where Demi is.
2: Yeah.
1: And it must be two buddies. And one of them just launched the other one across the corridor. Are they okay?
2: But the thing is, I could only see through a reflection of a window. I was very confused.
1: Looked like a cartoon.
2: Anyway, Double or Bluffing.
1: Guys, 10 questions starting at 10 euro. Quickly becomes 5k. We double your money on each question should you get it right. By the way, you can build your money. Each question 10 goes to 20, then 40, then 80, 160. At any time, you can leave with the money you've built. But if you try another question and get it wrong, you leave here with nothing.
2: Nada, zilch, zero.
1: Nothing.
2: You got to be very careful because, yeah, like Mikey said, you can leave with nothing. Now, you'll only have 5 seconds to answer each question. Mikey has to take your first answer. So if you would like to play, text us right now, 51552 or 087-187-9200 to get through on WhatsApp.
1: Okay, it's great to have Demi back. I have a good feeling about this. A good omen surrounds the game today, I please.
2: Do you think someone will take the full 5K?
1: I hope so. What a day it would be.
2: Fingers crossed.
1: Plus all the details on our Athlone Bounce Day. For now, Lola Young Messi here on The Sound of the Nation.

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0: Taking on the 10 questions for this Friday is Bernie. Bernie, welcome to the show.
2: All aboard!
3: Hello!
0: How are you, Bernie? Are you? What's the crack?
3: I'm great. Not much now, yourself?
2: Not too bad. What are you up to, Bernie?
3: I am helping my man painting.
2: What kind of painting? Inside, outside, on a piece of paper? Are you painted a poster? What's the crack?
0: Oil on canvas?
3: No, it's the wall.
2: Oh.
3: The wall in the spare room.
2: Oh.
3: I really like painting.
0: What colour?
2: Yeah.
3: It's kind of just the off-white grey.
2: The awkward mum colour. Yeah, yeah. I don't know what it is.
3: Yeah.
0: What's it called, though? You know, I love all the names of the paint. Sometimes I go in and I'm like...
3: I know. My sister's actually buying a house and, like, it's all Egyptian cotton and wild moss and... Oh. I don't know.
0: Is that the paint or the house?
3: No moss, yes.
0: Okay,
2: touch wood. Riddle me, Bernie. Have yourself, your mother, have you killed each other yet? Or are you just... there's still time for that?
0: Hmm.
3: Well, no, we've a good system going. She does the cutting in and I do the rolling.
2: Oh, okay.
0: Oh, handy, okay.
3: Yeah, right,
0: so you're in Cork accent.
3: We'll be contracting soon. You do, yeah.
0: Wow.
2: What part of Cork are you in, Bernie?
3: Donnerill.
2: Oh, that's like 20 minutes from me. Yeah, I love Donnerill Park.
3: Classic, yeah. Everyone says that.
2: I have to take Mikey.
3: Park, guys.
2: Yeah, Mikey, you need to come to Donnerill Park. It's so beautiful. There's deer and everything. It's
0: Bernie,
2: really nice.
0: I'm here and I've been here for over a year.
2: I'm still waiting for you to actually come to Mallow. Anyway, we won't have an argument here with Bernie.
0: A spat.
3: The train goes straight there.
2: It does seem, Mikey.
3: You just don't have to go all the way to Cork. It's actually faster to go to Mallow than to Cork.
2: Thank you, Bernie.
0: All right, well, look, we'll deal with this off air. Bernie, we have got some rules of the game right here. We're going to go through them, and then after that, it's up to you. And best of luck, okay?
3: Brilliant, thank you.
2: Bernie, before we go to the rules, what would you do with the €5,000 if you won, or up to €5,000?
3: I'd probably put it towards something practical like a car, but then I'd end up spending it like 10 times over in my head, you know?
2: Yeah.
0: Like a holiday to Dublin, to class.
3: If I were to win it now, no, I'd go on holidays to Antarctica.
2: Antarctica?
0: Huh?
3: Yeah, I'd love to go there.
2: To Antarctica?
0: Wow.
3: Yeah.
2: With the snow?
0: Yeah. Yeah, and the penguins. And everything. That's the one. Okay, look, in front of us, we've 10 true or false questions, starting at €10 for question one. Each one you get correct, we double your money. 10 to 20, 40, 80, 160, 320, all the way up to 5K. But you've got to be so careful. One wrong, you lose everything and leave with nothing. Now, there is a timer, Demi.
2: Yes, you will hear a 5-second timer. It is audible, but Mikey has to take your first answer. So you do have 5 seconds to think, but you've got.

0: Okay. Question two is for €20. Would you like it?
1: Go for it.
0: Question two. The collective noun for giraffes is a tower. True or false?
1: Ooh. False.
2: Just in the nick of time. Bernie, you said false. Have you been to Fort Wildlife?
1: Yeah.
2: Have you seen the giraffes?
1: I have, yeah. There's a baby one.
2: Yeah. Did you ever do a tour of it today? Did you have a tour guide?
1: No.
2: Yeah, I can tell because you got it wrong.
0: Oh, no. Oh. She's back.
2: I'm sorry. I'm so sorry. I know. But Bernie, look.
1: Oh, that's a shame.
2: You're from Donnerill.
0: Killing it.
1: True.
2: You're doing a great thing.
0: Yeah.
2: You know, you're helping your mom paint.
1: There are no giraffes in Donnerill Park.
0: If there was, this could have been a different afternoon, yeah. Bernie.
1: It would be more embarrassing.
2: But Bernie, hopefully one day you go to Antarctica.
0: Yeah.
1: True, thank you.
2: No problem. Thank you. Wish you the very best of luck.
0: For now, enjoy the park. Have a good one. Thanks, Bernie.
1: Bye.
0: See you later. Here, let's quickly go to the team outside. For an AI overview. What's the correct answer for this? The correct noun for giraffes is a tower. The collective one.
2: What is it? What do we do?
0: Oh, sorry. It is true. Oh, sorry. That's mental. Is that?
2: Yes.
0: Sorry, I thought it was a false and that was correct. Oh no, I'm so confused.
2: You've just confused the whole nation.
0: Oh, sorry, guys. There's no AI overview. Sorry, I thought that the tower was the wrong answer and then there was a correct answer, but tower is the correct. No, I see the sheet. I just got confused. I've been doing this show alone for a week, in fairness, Projo.
2: What?

0: on 2FM. And now I know paradise. We've arrived at the weekend.
1: Well, no, because he's not actually performing right here. He's performing somewhere else.
0: Tomorrow.
1: But is that joke ever going to get old?
0: Yeah, after the gigs end. So Sunday it'll expire. On the way, we've got our bounce track. It's always the final tune of the show. We need some inspiration. It's a request from you guys. What do you want to hear? 51552 or get us on WhatsApp 087 187 9200. We love to hear your voice with a voice note. Demi, what's the parameters here?
1: So when you're texting in your request to 51552 or 087 187 9200, give us a reason why you've chosen that song, because we're nosy. Now, I want to add a little subplot to this. Can you pick a song that makes you think about me?
0: About, wow,
2: about, Big Mama.
1: Yeah.
0: Okay.
1: Something to do with me. Because I haven't been here for a while and everyone's telling me you miss me, but I want to hear it in the song. Be like, oh, Jar thought that one, he hears, you know?
0: Okay.
1: Something.
0: I like it. I'm not going to go against it. We haven't missed you. Get that request in right now, 51552. And guys, in the next kind of 15 minutes or so, every person who puts in a request is going to be put in a hat. We'll play your tune and you'll be today's qualifier. And we have a qualifier every day, Monday through Friday. We're going to put the five names in a hat and one of you could be winning a break for two at the Sheraton in Athlone, standing proudly in the heart of Athlone, overlooking the gorgeous River Shannon. Look, you're going to enjoy the exceptional dining, expertly crafted cocktails, stylish accommodation, Athlone's top attractions, restaurants and shopping just moments away as well. So get those in and we will do it next here on 2FM.
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0: friends of the show. Speaking of friends, there's currently lots surrounding me.
1: Hi,
0: Demi,
1: friend.
0: Andrew, Kat. Hello.
1: Hello.
2: How are we? You well?
0: How are we doing, guys?
2: What's
1: I'm
2: the crack?
1: Very well. Hey, Demi.
3: Hey,
1: I see where the glasses there. Looking cute.
3: Thank you, girl.
0: Don't we just miss Demi when she's not here?
1: I know. I do.
3: Do you know what? Andrew and Kat, you guys are brilliant. I just want to say that. I've been giving compliments to everyone all day.
2: Thanks very much.
1: So nice.
0: Bar, yours truly.
3: Yeah, I know.
0: Oh.
1: But do you know what? I think there needs to be balance sometimes, Mikey. Because mm-hmm. she has, you know, she's made comments about, you know, your head and bigger, smaller, and like balance, right?
3: Exactly.
0: Yeah. Balance. I know, look, I don't mind. On a Friday, going into the weekend, I know I'm going to get loads of comments like that are going to be positive, like compliments elsewhere. It's more Monday, Tuesday, I need them.
3: Aww. Yeah. Bless.
0: But that's about me. What's coming up from three?
1: Andrew, what have you got?
2: We got loads coming up today. Big weekend for English soccer fans. Premier League is back tonight.
0: Yeah.
2: Lads. Kyle Malani of RT Sports going to be in soon. Old season preview of that. Yes. We also have Where'd You Come From, Where'd You Go. We're going to give away a pair of tickets there, so that's very exciting.
1: Yeah.
2: Bootrap Bingo. Chloe from Monday still leads on 5. No one has managed to beat 5 because Bootraps keep popping up.
1: And we have a lovely hotel stay to give away, so guys, tune in.
0: So 5 is doable as well.
1: Yeah.
0: I know the traps, you know, you can't predict.
3: Andrew, I have a question. So Premier League is back.
2: Yeah.
3: How long does that last? How long do I lose my boyfriend for?
1: Until
2: it's going to be next summer now.
1: Yeah.
2: It's a long, long
3: Premier League and Premier League, World Cup. When do I ever have
1: them? Do you know what, Demi?
0: GTA 6.
1: Demi, I would just advise you to lean into it. Like my dad.
0: I thought you were going
1: to
0: say leave him.
1: No, lean into it. I would just kind of use it to ask my dad for what I wanted. So use this to ask him for whatever you want, because they're going to be distracted for the next year.
2: Oh yeah, mid-match.
1: Yeah,
3: clever. Yeah. Okay, before halftime, halfway through second time. Mm. Something.
0: Yeah. Second time.
2: When it gets really stressful, ask them a question and they'll
3: say
1: yeah. You got to
0: weaponize it. In front of the television.
3: Thank you. Thanks, guys.
0: The gang took

0: I love that tune.
1: Deadmau5 here on 2FM. All right. 10 minutes until we part for the weekend. But Demi, what is our bounce track today? What was the theme, first of all?
2: Our theme for today was songs that make you think of me.
1: Demi, because we've missed you.
2: Yeah, I'm pretty lovable. We got a text here from Colleen saying, Shanks and Bigfoot, sweet like chocolate, because Big Mama is sweet like chocolate. Thank you.
1: It's very hard to argue with.
2: Some say I actually smell like chocolate too. I got this caramel smell.
1: You do?
2: It's my body spray.
1: I thought it was a body butter. Nonetheless, you're killing it, hon. All right, we only have a couple of minutes left to do that big raffle for the stay in the Sheraton Hotel in Athlone, overlooking the River Shannon. We'll do that right after this. Sweet like chocolate for Demi here on 2FM.

0: Simpsons track.
1: It's a tune.
0: Love it. Sampled on so many grime tunes over the years. Okay. All week, we ask you to help us end this show with a great song.
1: Yes.
0: And you deliver every single day.
1: Thank you so much, by the way.
0: Thank you very much. Or if you're like my local butcher, you do liver. Okay.
1: Dude, that was a bad one.
0: What? Five qualifiers, Monday to Friday. Projo loved that. Let me tell you who's who.
1: Okay.
0: Monday, we had Heather. Mm-hmm. Tuesday, we had Mac. Wednesday, Shane. Thursday, Robert. On Friday, just there, Colleen gave us Fats and Small, Sweet Like Chocolate.
1: For Big Mama.
0: Thank you.
2: Big Mama.
0: Okay. Let's do a randomizer. I can now reveal the winner of our stay in the Sheraton in Athlone for two. It's only Mac from Tuesday. Woo! Congratulations.
1: Full boss.
0: Mac, we will send you out all the details. Another stay up for grabs next week on the show. And Demi, you'll be back on Monday?
1: Yay!
0: Excellent. How's your super secret project going?
1: It's been super secret.
0: Yeah, I've seen it on Insta.

0: I seen an alpaca and I fell in love with it and I nearly took him home.
1: Looks exciting, your life at the moment, you know.
0: I know, don't be jealous.
1: I am a little bit.
0: No, don't. You should be blessed. You're a bit lopsided, but apart from that, you're doing really well with yourself.
1: I'm working on the posture. Oh, real quick, just before we end the show, congratulations to the Amble boys. First of all, on just starting that run in Limerick of the three nights in a row.
0: Yeah.
1: Sold out. But also on their Limerick and Dublin dates that went on sale this morning at 9.
0: Well done, guys.
1: Really, really amazing ticket
0: Friends
1: sales.
0: Of the show. Did they ask for me when I wasn't here?
1: Of course they asked for you. They were on the show on Tuesday. You can check that out on the RT player. Demi, you can as well. I know you wouldn't have heard it. Life of a rock star, baby.
0: I will not listen in on the player.
1: Thank you. Okay, well, look, we're going to let you go for the weekend. Have a safe one. Also, please keep it 2FM all weekend because our gang are at the weekend at Croke Park. If you do see the Roadcaster, pop by and say hi. Yes. You're in safe hands for the rest of the afternoon. You've got Andrew and Kat taking care of you. And then after that, you've got the chart show. Until then, have a blessed
0: one. We love you guys.
1: Goodbye.
0: Bye.
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9: It's 3 o'clock. I'm Jan O'Connell. The government has confirmed its planned increase in excise duty on petrol and diesel in September and October will not go ahead and will instead be delayed. The Dáil will be recalled for one day next week to sign off on the measure. Transport Minister Sean Canney said the decision of the government not to increase fuel excise duties is in line with their policy to keep fuel prices under review.
10: We have taken the decision not to change any of the supports right now, and we will continue to monitor what is happening with the price of fuel. And we are also very, very conscious of the fact that people need to have some sort of certainty, and that's why we've made the decision now. The Dáil will be recalled for one day so we can actually have the approval of the Dáil.
9: Gardaí are investigating after the body of a woman was found in an apartment in Limerick City. The woman's body was found at the Carlton House complex on Cecil Street this morning. A post-mortem is due to be conducted at University Hospital Limerick, the results of which will determine the course of the Gardaí investigation. A record number of over 70,000 Leaving Cert students have been receiving their exam results this morning. The overall trend shows the class of 26 has been awarded fewer top grades. Minister for Education Hildegard Nocton said today is not just about CAO points. She says there's lots of options out there for further education and training.
11: Fewer, you know, disappointed with the results you get today, know that there are so many more pathways and options available to you than ever before. We have apprenticeships, PLC courses, so just to know there's lots of help and lots of assistance out there, and there is a helpline as well.
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9: A mix of sunshine and scattered showers and top temperatures.

0: temperatures of 14 to 19 degrees.
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2: A win for the Ireland men's hockey team at the World Cup in Belgium. They have beaten Malaysia by 7-4. They will now play France on Sunday in the competition. In transfer news, Arsenal have confirmed they've signed Ezri Konsa from Aston Villa for a fee of just over £51 million. Aston Villa have confirmed the signing of the defender Aaron Wan-Bissaka from West Ham on a season-long loan. And Tottenham have agreed a deal with Manchester City to sign the winger Savinho for £75 million, with a further £10 million in potential add-ons. The Irish Olympic champion Rhys McClenaghan and his teammate Eamon Montgomery are in finals action at the European Gymnastic Championships in Croatia later on. Montgomery first on the floor at 5 o'clock. McClenaghan due out on the pommel horse. That's in the final at 6 o'clock. You can watch the action unfold live on the RTE player. There are four games in the League of Ireland Premier Division. Second place St Pat's can narrow the gap on leaders Shamrock Rovers to 4 points. That's if they win away to Drogheda United. Elsewhere, Bohemians are hosting Derry City. Dundalk play Galway United. And a big battle at the bottom of the table with Sligo Rovers welcoming Waterford to the showgrounds. The new English Premier League season gets underway this weekend. One game tonight, the champions Arsenal against newly promoted Coventry City. Kickoff on that one is at 8 o'clock. And are racing, there are meetings today in Kilbeggan and Killarney. I'm Michael Corcoran. For more sport, download the RTE News app or log on at rte.ie.
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6: Lottie Ryan, it is 4 minutes past three. What's the entertainment tea?
7: Oh, lads, the Oasis guys.
8: Yeah.
7: They're always causing a bit of trouble.
6: Mm-hmm. I hear they're being petty.
7: And see, Kat, I don't know. I think the lads have a point, and I'm always here for the point that they want to make. They've been causing a bit of chaos at the BBC. So this is on the back of them forcing the BBC to pull a World Cup video that was featuring a load of celebrities that were singing Wonderwall. Mm-hmm. So okay. I think a lot of people probably think, oh, Wonderwall, it's just been around for ages. We can post it up and use it wherever we want.
6: It's like an anthem.
7: They should have probably known better. So BBC Sport had spotted, obviously, how much Wonderwall had become associated with England's wins during the tournament. So they got people like Maya Jama, Claudia Winkleman, Stephen Fry, Michael McIntyre, Ross Kemp. Loads of celebs were involved in this kind of a big sing-along video, like a big karaoke type thing. The problem was, the BBC hadn't sorted the right permissions to use the song on social media.
8: Ah.
7: So that's a little bit of a problem. And Liam and Noel's legal team apparently stepped in and told them they'd take it down, which is obviously a very tense conversation considering a lot of people have been paid for this
6: to
7: video.
6: Edit it, to cut it.
7: Yeah, everything. The celebs involved, the whole shebang. So Oasis are obviously going to be releasing Oasis Live 25 into cinemas pretty soon. That's September 11th. And then it's apparently going to come on to Disney and Hulu. Yeah. They haven't officially confirmed that, but that's what the talk is. So I don't know. Is this their way of getting all eyes on Oasis again just before the big drop? Or should they have been a little bit more clever and asked for permission in the first place?
6: Look at us now, though. We're chatting about it.
8: Yeah.
6: It's the people talking. Thanks, Lottie.
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6: Yes, happy Friday. 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
8: Yes, we are with you until 6. Gurv, Mila Mahagoyev, Demi and Mikey for taking us this far. Loads of music on the way. We have Gwen Stefani and Eve together on a Friday. And Somber and Jenny, but first, a bit of Alex Warren, Passenger on 2FM Drive.

0: Alex Warren. That's Passenger right here on 2FM Drive with myself, Katia Mia, and my good friend Andrew Dupuyer. Andrew, we're back again with a new bag of jellies.
1: We are. We got more jellies. There's actually just two bags of jellies, lads. We'll be hopping off the road.
0: What have we gone for today? We've gone for fizzy today.
1: Fizzy today. Yeah. Loads of sugar. Yeah. So we're going to have a great old time.
0: All Happy together. Friday.
1: Happy Friday, everybody. Buckle up. We got loads coming up today. Colm Mullany of RT Sports going to be in. The English Premier League is back tonight. Arsenal play Coventry, so we're going to look ahead to that. We might be forced into some predictions as well, Woo-hoo! Which is always fun for others, not for those who have to make them.
0: Go Gunners! Right, also coming up, Tommy Byrne will be putting myself and Andrew to the test today in the Ultimate Friday quiz. It's the finale and we know nothing.
1: No.
0: And also we know that Tommy Byrne at this point shows no mercy.
1: No, so he's a harsh taskmaster to be fair to him. We have our daily playlist playoff again today. It is 2-2 this week. We've been picking songs that either have a day of the week in the title or in the lyrics. So it all comes down to this. Who will win the week?
0: Yeah.
1: I'm very excited.
0: I mean, Friday.
1: Yeah.
0: I think it's a lot of competition for the Friday song.
1: We should have had to pick the day that it was. That would have made it so difficult.
0: Oh, no. Oh, God, help us. Oh, my God. I'm happy to see the back, but no. We'll also have our booby trap bingo game. Joe just said he's not that Krill.
1: Yeah. I'll be fair to him, he's not.
0: He's not. He's great. Yeah. Speaking of me and Andrew going head to head, you guys are going to be put to the test as well with booby trap bingo. We still have the score of 5 to beat for that lovely two-night stay in Killeshea Hotel.
1: As well as that, it is Friday and that means it is Where'd You Come From, Where'd You Go? We'll be asking what you've been up to and what are your plans for the evening and the weekend ahead. And you could be winning tickets to see Brandy Carlisle on the 15th of October in the Tree Arena. How bad?
0: That sounds fab. Well, speaking of music, we have some more tunes from Jungle, Somber and Gwen Stefani. But right now, this is Alyssa Grace with Bloodstream right here on 2FM.

0: Alyssa Grace, Bloodstream on 2FM Drive with Katty Mia and Andrew DeBerry. We're getting off the shock horde. How are you getting on? Kat, yesterday we were chatting about kind of odd food combos, things you put together that shouldn't work, but you think they do work.
1: Mm-hmm.
0: And look, we got carried away yesterday. The show was so full. We're giving away tickets to No Canlock and stuff. We never got back to a load of text messages.
1: Yeah.
0: So we kind of want to talk about it again today. And especially because what I walked home to last night,
1: tell us.
0: I came home yesterday after doing a whole show about stuff being put together that maybe shouldn't be put together and how we can be a bit sensitive to textures and that kind of stuff.
1: Yeah.
0: And I went in and I was like, right, went home. Girlfriend Orla having a cup of tea and a biscuit. Nothing strange about that. She's having a chocolate chip cookie with her tea. She's dunking it. And then as I get closer, I realise, tisn't a cup of tea she has. Tis a cup of green tea.
1: Stop.
0: She's dipping.
1: Illegal.
0: She was dipping a chocolate chip cookie into green tea.
1: No, that is so wrong.
0: I was like, what are you doing? I just like it a bit soft. I was like, no.
1: Yeah, but can she do that with like a regular cup of tea?
0: She could have a regular cup of tea. I was like, why didn't you get a regular cup of tea? She was because I wanted green tea.
1: Yeah.
0: And I was like, alright, fair enough. But at the same time, I just thought that was an absolute outrage.
1: Do you know what? Especially because, now, I was going to say, because I love Orla, I see where she's coming from. You want your sweet treat, your biscuit, to be a little bit soft. But I reckon if she wanted to go for the green tea, then you'd have to pick a fairly plain biscuit to make it even acceptable. Like
0: no,
1: a rich
0: you can't
1: tea,
0: put any biscuit in it.
1: Rich tea or not. I'm trying to reason with her
0: not
1: now.
0: Not at all. But you can't be putting a biscuit in
1: to do chocolate chip. Nah, absolutely not. Now, speaking of dunking culture, something that I used to love dunking into a hot drink was like a regular slice of bread.
0: Okay.
1: I put some marmalade jam on it and then I roll it up like a little cigarette. And you know the way when it's not toasted, you can really mush it up and mold it into like a little skinny roll.
0: Right.
1: And then I dip it into hot chocolate. And not just any hot chocolate.
0: What are you dipping bread for?
1: Oh my God, you've never dipped bread
0: before? I've dipped bread in soup, but I wouldn't dip it in anything else.
1: Dipping bread into hot chocolate or tea is gorgeous.
0: Really?
1: I promise you. It has to be a bit sweet. That's why I put the jam in the bread.
0: The jam?
1: I'm losing him.
0: You lost me early doors.
1: I love a bit of powder hot chocolate and dipping with a slice of bread with jam on it.
0: Yeah, okay. I'll let you have that one,
1: yeah.
0: But don't be trying to convince me to do it.
1: To be fair, speaking of bread, we did have a bit of discourse around a banana in bread.
0: Oh, banana sandwiches yesterday took off, lads. There was loads of people. There was people putting mayo in their banana sandwiches and everything. There was mad stuff going on.
1: What was the combo we had yesterday? It was banana,
0: peanut butter, something else,
1: honey. Was it honey?
0: It might have been honey. I don't know. But it definitely, the last
1: and
0: thing,
1: mayonnaise.
0: The kicker was mayonnaise. And yeah. I was like, lad,
1: yeah.
0: Get out of here.
1: That set me. Now, speaking of banana and bread combos, we actually have a voice note in from Natalie.
2: White bread, butter, mashed up banana, and a packet of King cheese nugget crisps.
0: No.
2: Elite sandwich.
0: No.
1: Oh, Natalie, no.
0: No.

0: There's two things I don't like there. I don't like the mashed banana. I'm a slicer. I like a sliced banana.
1: Yeah. But it gets mashed in your mouth.
0: I was on record strongly yesterday. You can't put crisps in a sandwich. You can have crisps with a sandwich. You can have a crisp sandwich. But you can't put crisps in a sandwich.
1: No, that's where I wouldn't agree with you there, Andrew, because I feel like myself and Emily BCO outside was saying that we love crisps with anything, like a bit of coleslaw and cheese and chicken. Put a bag of crisps in it for a bit of crunch, or ham and cheese with crisps inside. Mash it up together. Nice. But the banana and the crisps, that's where we call it.
0: Look, we're going to kick it all off again today, lads. If we have any weird and wonderful food combos that you love, it's a safe space. We may show disdain, but we will also appreciate that you're being honest with us here. You can text us on 51552 or WhatsApp 087-187-9200. We have your text from yesterday left over as well. There's some mad shouts in there, isn't there?
1: Some mad shouts in there. And we'll be back with all of that. But right now, this is Somber. My body isn't ready right here on 2FM.

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0: You until 6 o'clock today. We have been talking. There's been a lot of discourse now on food combos that shouldn't work, but they just do, Andrew.
1: And do they?
0: I don't know. I feel like we've become a safe space now because you've been texting in on 51552 and we've got a couple here.
1: We do. One person texts in saying, "Hey guys, just back from a holiday where we weren't given a menu for dinner and our main one night consisted of lemon chicken with thin small egg noodles on top in a kind of heap of food with cinnamon, sprinkle across it and across sultanas
0: Andrew.
1: In the noodles, and the whole dish was sprinkled with icing sugar." What?
0: This sounds like something Buddy the Elf would just have.
1: It's like when he's throwing it all together in the shop. It was interesting, but strangely wasn't awful. Well, I'm glad you enjoyed it. It doesn't sound great to me.
0: It's like sweet spaghetti. Yeah, very much not a fan, but I love that you loved it. Nick has also texted in, "Hi Katia and Andrew, fizzy orange and cola mixed is one of my favourite food combos. Ooh. Where I come from, it has its own name called Spetsy and you would find it in the shops. I miss it here." Now, is he talking about a fizzy orange and cola ice pop or jelly or
1: I think it means fizzy drink. And like you go half and half. Kind of like, you know, if you have to make a rock shandy, you do half orange, half lemon.
0: Lovely. Okay, I could be down
1: with
0: that.
1: I'm getting bored with that. I'll try that.
0: I think that's lovely.
1: I'm not afraid of that. Yeah. I'm afraid of some of the stuff on the list, but I'm not afraid of that. This one says, curry chip with burger sauce, or pink sauce as known in Donegal. So we were talking about burger sauce, pink sauce yesterday.
0: Yeah.
1: Kind of red sauce, the mayonnaise, thrown together.
0: I hate that it's called pink sauce, but I think essentially it's like mayo and ketchup mixed up, which I love.
1: I think that
0: combo
1: might be different from burger sauce. I don't know.
0: Is it?
1: But by the sound of it, they're double saucing their chips.
0: Mm.
1: Which I don't know.
0: Curry chip and burger sauce.
1: Curry's so strong.
0: Yeah, it is.
1: Probably kill the other flavour.
0: Probably, who knows? Yeah.
1: These people know they're doing it.
0: Do you know what? Some people like their food like soaked in sauce. Like that is a thing on its own, which I guess. It's not me, but I understand. We have another text in from Michael. He says, "Lads, mug of tea toast with tomato sauce on it. It's delicious." Nah.
1: Red sauce on your toast. That brings me back to college.
0: What?
1: College. I had nothing
0: the
1: left.
0: The struggle.
1: I had a slice pan and I had the end of a bottle of red sauce. And I goes, "You know what? Needs must." And I did it. Would I do it willingly? Never, right? But I was stuck. And you know what? It was grand.
0: Did you at least put some cheese on it and toast the
1: bread? I had nothing.
0: Oh!
1: Open the fridge door. All there was is red, like, just empty.
0: Do you know what? I feel like everyone has to go through that moment like, in college when you're like, you're stuck for food and you'll make something out of anything.
1: Yeah, 100%.
0: Toast and red sauce.
1: Run with it. Another person who's kind of mixing their sauces together, garlic and curry sauce out with a chipper put together.
0: No. No, one or the other, lads.
1: Don't think that's
0: for me.
1: Gotta
0: commit. Yeah, commit one or the other. Sandra says maple flavour rashers in a sandwich with raspberry jam.
1: Ooh.
0: What do you think of that?
1: I don't know. See, I don't know about the jam.
0: Yeah, it's like, is the jam, is that what you'd have on like pancakes almost? You'd have like something sweet with the rashers on top.
1: Yeah, because that's honey usually.
0: Yeah.
1: I don't know.
0: Would you put jam on a pancake? I used to put jam on pancake slows.
1: Yeah, jam on a pancake, no hassle. And what's the thing? It's not jam. It's not a sauce. It's somewhere in the middle. It's kind of like, it's usually tomato thing you get in fancy sandwiches.
0: Oh, puree.
1: Do you know what I'm talking about? Not puree.
0: Relish.
1: A relish?
0: Yeah.
1: Yeah, what's the difference between a jam and a relish? Don't know.
0: I don't know.
1: Probably very close to true. Donegal listener, a sausage roll on white bread and butter and tomato ketchup.
0: Absolutely acceptable, 100%.
1: Sausage rolls in a sandwich.
0: Yeah, carb on carb.
1: Carb on carb.
0: I could see that.
1: I prefer just sausages in a sandwich.
0: Now, yeah, like do you actually, you know like the puff pastry sausage roll or just sausages in a roll? Which one are you going for? I'm going for a sausage in a roll.
1: I'd rather have sausages in a roll than sausage rolls. But I love sausage rolls, but I don't know if putting sausage rolls in a sandwich. And this last one's outrageous, right?
0: Oh, God.
1: I'm sorry now, but it's... Now, to be fair, he says, my brother used to, so I think this person might be on the same side, would have jam and crisps in a sandwich.
0: Oh, God. Jam and crisps in a sandwich.
1: That's disgusting.
0: I have heard this now. I have seen a girl on TikTok talking about this, Andrew. What's it, crisps in a jam sandwich?
1: No,
0: and
1: the wrong type of crisps at first.
0: They swear it's like the best food combo, and I really need us to try it. I feel like we need
1: off you
0: to try.
1: Go.
0: No, I
1: I'll
0: feel
1: watch
0: like
1: from afar.
0: I feel like we need to try it one day. I'm committed to convert you to the what's it and jam sandwich.
1: Best of luck. Keep
0: those decks coming in. 51552. 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

0: Lawrence Road, Break the Girl, one of our 2FM rising stars right here on 2FM Drive. It's Kat and Andrew with you until 6 o'clock today. Andrew, are you grossed out yet?
1: No, I'm okay so far. Okay. Some have been a bit weird and some haven't been too bad. We're talking like odd food combos that you enjoy. And it's a safe space, lads. You can get them into us, 51552. You can WhatsApp 087-187-9200, as several people have done. This one says, I make a pasta salad with pickles, jalapenos, strawberries, mayo and tomatoes.
0: No. You lost me at strawberry and the mayo combo.
1: Yeah, I don't think strawberry and mayonnaise should meet ever.
0: No, they shouldn't even be friends.
1: No, shouldn't even
0: no.
1: be friends.
0: We have another text in from Rose. Rose from Donegal says, a sausage roll on white bread, butter, tomato, ketchup. Yeah, that's very nice. I think we've had that before as well.
1: Yeah, another one of those in, yeah.
0: Anne says, food combo, mashed potato mixed with beans, mm-hmm. salad cream, uh-oh. Gravy and onions that have been flashed in the pan. Or cabbage, gravy and red sauce. There's
1: so much going on there. Is it all mixed together in one big
0: so much
1: bowl?
0: Of a similar thing as well.
1: Yeah. See, you had me for a bit of it. You had me at
0: mash and beans.
1: Mash. You had me with beans. I was there. Salad cream, you lost me. Gravy, you won me back. Onions, you kept me. And then it's just, I don't know. Yeah, the salad cream is odd one for me. Salad cream is something I don't understand.
0: Salad cream's kind of like a Caesar sauce.
1: Yeah, I'm not 100% on that. We got this text in here from Ilias as well, saying, as a side effect of living in the Mediterranean for 13 years, ooh la la,
0: ooh.
1: Not bad, here are my favourite food combos. Cheese and honey, specifically white cheddar or Gouda. Sorry. Watermelon and feta. I've no time for feta. It's an assault on the senses. Grapefruit and salt.
0: Oh,
1: makes
0: I love
1: it taste
0: this.
1: Sweet.
0: This is one of my favourite ones now. This is, I'd have everything on that list.
1: Yeah.
0: What I haven't tried, I love grapefruit, but I haven't tried it with a sprinkle of salt. But do you ever get when people have cinnamon on an orange slice? Actually, no, you hate cinnamon.
1: Nah, no time for cinnamon.
0: But I feel like grapefruit and salt will be a good thing. That's from Ilias. Ilias, I'm going to have to try that. Thank you. We also have a voice note here from our friend Jer. Jer texted in yesterday and he spoke about his favourite combo of a hot dog with crushed crisps on top as a garnish.
1: Mm.
0: That actually sounded kind of nice.
1: Not for me.
0: So let's see what he's come with today.
2: A doner kebab or a chicken kebab in the chipper, and it has all the sauces on it, and then you get a tub of curry sauce and pour it all into it as well. Oh, it's lovely.
0: Nah.
1: That will be the messiest thing. You need 18 t-shirts. Just for so just much. For safety. There's
0: it'll
1: so much sauce.
0: It'll be dripping down your wrists.
1: Oh, it'll be in your elbows and everything. Be a tickle in your armpit by the end of it. Depends how big your kebab is.
0: That's grease on grease on grease, Jer. Well, whatever floats your boat.
1: Yeah, you love it. You love it. Fair play, shit. Not for me, but fair play.
0: Now, this one is quite popular. Roisin has texted in saying, dipping chips in a milkshake. Andrew, you've said you've done this before.
1: I've done that. I know it sounds disgusting, but the salt and the sweet does work really well together. So I would recommend that to people. Mark said he grew up on bread, butter and brown.

0: and sauce sandwiches.
1: Bread, butter, and brown sauce sandwiches. Yeah,
0: because sometimes you get that if you make like a sausage sandwich and you ate a bit too much sausage, you just get a bit of bread and butter and sauce, and it's lovely.
1: Yeah, but that's kind of not on purpose, right?
0: Sometimes the best things happen by accident.
1: That's true.
0: You know what I mean?
1: Very philosophical. Emma says, not a food combo, but there's a tea flavour in England that's supposed to taste like toast and jam or tea and biscuits. Very strange.
0: How'd you get tea to taste like biscuits?
1: That's interesting. That's kind of like, you know when a crisp brand comes out with like a wacky combo?
0: Oh, yeah.
1: A wacky flavour. I feel like they're trying to do that with tea, but isn't the joy of having tea that you're having something with it? So why take that joy away from
0: you? You can add something in. Lightly salted tortillas with chocolate ice cream. Yum, this person says. I don't know now.
1: Now I can see where they're coming from, because there is this chocolate that has cornflakes in it, and that's really nice.
0: Mm.
1: Would you have that, cornflakes and chocolate?
0: Yeah, I would. I go with that now, but yeah. I don't know about the ice cream thing. It's just the cold and the warm and all that kind of stuff. Yeah. I don't know what way it'd be.
1: Yeah, that's true. Lucy says, hi, it's Lucy. My weird food combo is dipping chips into fizzy orange.
0: That's a step too far.
1: That's again too far. Something you do by accident. You're not supposed to like.
0: Yeah, a chip fell in one time. She's like, you know what? This is fair lovely. Just kept at it.
1: I don't know now, but Lucy, again, this is a safe space. A safe space with your text. We have another few in here. Aoife says, my favourite food combination is crackers and milk.
0: That seems normal enough to me.
1: Yeah, same here.
0: Dipping the crackers in the milk.
1: Oh. Mm. Is it hot milk? Oh my God.
0: I wouldn't be mad about hot milk either.
1: Andrew, you know what?
0: It's supposed to be hot.
1: I used to have I was a fan of hot milk for a while.
0: Were you?
1: I told you I broke my jaw when I was about 7 when I was riding a bike. So I couldn't have solid foods for 3 months. So my mom used to make me this thing for school, and it was a lunchbox half filled up with hot milk and a bunch of rich tea biscuits in it, and you crush it up, and it was like the best pudding in the world.
0: Oh no, I don't know.
1: I promise you, don't knock it till you try it.
0: Well, best of luck. Fish fingers and white bread with tomato sauce. I've done that. That's fair lovely. A fish finger sandwich is nice.
1: With white bread, tomato sauce, I agree.
0: Jim, you're dead right.
1: Now, this is a food that I've never come around to. I thought I would with age, like olives, but no. Anchovies on toast.
0: No.
1: No.
0: Go away.
1: No.
0: I'm sorry. Not for us. No. That is enough.
1: Thank you. We're going to get sick now.

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1: Playlist playoff. Playlist playoff time, baby. The last one of the week. We had a lovely challenge this week set by producer Joe for Playlist Playoff that the song we picked had to include a day of the week, either in the song lyrics or the song title.
0: Yes. Harder than you think?
1: Yeah.
0: Harder than you think. There's a lot of good ones out there, but we had to go digging and looking around. It's 2-2 after the week. You won yesterday.
1: Which I'm shocked by. Because usually...
0: We're good at this. Don't be talking yourself down.
1: Thanks, Andrew. But, you know, you come in strong and you've got some great picks on any given week. So I think it's surprising me that we're in like 2-2. So that makes today more exciting, doesn't it?
0: It is. Someone will win the week, which is happy for one, sad for another. But come here, you won yesterday. Do you want to go first?
1: Right. Okay. So this was one that came into my head pretty early on when we had our challenge, probably on the Monday. And I said I'd save it if you hadn't picked it. And it's because it's Friday. It's Friday. Then it's Saturday.
0: No. I forgot about this.

0: Producer Joe just said, what a choice.
1: He popped his head up there. He was working. There was steam coming off his laptop. He stopped it.
0: Yes.
1: Just going to say, what a pick.
0: Stopped him in his tracks. This was the first pick for me because it's Friday, Andrew. I've got to go with Friday by Reading the Nightcrawlers. That's my pick. What about you?
1: I spent hours trying to find songs with days of the week in them, and that never showed up in any of my research.
0: Stop.
1: But I found this one.
0: Okay.
1: It's a bit left field.
0: Okay.
1: It's from 2005. It's from one of the greatest pop groups of all time. Here it is. It's Girls Aloud. Long Hot Summer. It has Sunday in it. It has Friday in it. We've had a long hot summer, so it's appropriate. So if you would like to hear that, I'm fighting a losing battle here, lads. I need all the help I can get. You can text Andrew to 51552 or WhatsApp. It's 087-187-9200, whatever way you want to spell it.
0: Well, it is Friday, so if you want to hear Friday by Nightcrawlers, just text Kat to 51552. Whoa. Now, to be fair, Joe has just told us, I'm surprised none of us picked Saturday Night by Wakefield. That was going to be my second choice for today.
1: Was it?
0: Yeah. Saturday night. Doo-doo. Anyway, we have our picks. It's up to you guys. Let us know what you think.
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2: 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One day to go. Coming to Croke Park this Saturday and Sunday. We're gonna be there. We've got all the buzz, all the build-up, and all the tracks. 2FM, bringing the weekend to you.

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0: Run the Red,
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0: Post Party,
1: Jessica Doolin,
0: Moyo,
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0: Shane Codd,
1: Dermot Kennedy,
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2: It's 4 o'clock. I'm Jan O'Connell. The planned reversal of excise duty fuel cuts in September and October will not now go ahead. The government confirmed the move and a decision to recall the Dáil next week to sign off on it. Transport Minister Sean Canney said the decision was in line with the government's policy to keep fuel prices under review.
3: We have taken the decision not to change any of the supports right now, and we will continue to monitor what is happening with the price of fuel. And we are also very, very conscious of the fact that people need to have some sort of certainty, and that's why we've made the decision now. The Dáil will be recalled for one day so we can actually have the approval of the Dáil.
2: Gardaí are investigating after the body of a woman was found in an apartment in Limerick City. The woman's body was found at the Carlton House complex on Cecil Street this morning. A post-mortem is due to be conducted at University Hospital Limerick, the results of which will determine the course of the Gardaí investigation. Several people have been injured after a person entered a school in Sweden and attacked them with a machete. Swedish media says police arrested a suspect after the attack in the central region of Fagersta. The suspect was shot in the leg by police.
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2: A mixture of sunny spells and scattered showers for the rest of the day and top temperatures of 14 to 18 degrees.
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5: The Argentina midfielder Leandro Paredes has been given a 10-match ban for his role that he played in the on-field clashes after his side were beaten 1-0 by Spain in the recent World Cup final. FIFA's disciplinary committee have also handed his teammate Nahuel Molina a 7-match suspension. Argentina have been ordered to play the next two home games behind closed doors, although one match of that sanction is suspended. The Irish men's hockey team were 7-4 winners over Malaysia at the World Cup in Belgium. They now take on France on Sunday. Arsenal have confirmed they've signed Ezri Konsa from Aston Villa for a fee in the region of £51 million. And Tottenham have agreed a deal with Manchester City to sign the winger Savinho for £75 million, with a further £10 million in potential add-ons. Yannick Sinner will miss the upcoming US Open because of a right knee injury. The Irish Olympic champion Rhys McLenehan and teammate Eamon Montgomery are in finals action at the European Gymnastic Championships in Croatia shortly. Montgomery is first up on the floor at 5 o'clock. McLenehan is due out in the Pommel Horse final that takes place at 6 o'clock. You can watch the action unfold live on the RTE player.

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4: Lottie Ryan, it is 4 minutes past four. What's the entertainment tea?
5: So guys, an actress called Margaret Qualley, who's in, you would have seen her in The Substance, okay?
4: And Made on Netflix.
5: Yes, yeah. Exactly. She has walked what was a white carpet, not a red carpet, a white carpet, at a London premiere of her upcoming film, which is called The Dog Stars. And it's just the fashion, guys. We need to talk about the fashion show. So I wish it wasn't what we were talking about. We should just be talking about the movie because it's got a great cast. She's in it. Jacob Elordi is in it. Ridley Scott is directing. So we've got some high caliber talent on the table here. However, all anybody wants to talk about is her sandals.
4: Oh no, she wore sandals?
5: It's weirder than that, Kat. So she wore sandals. Now they're Chanel, which apparently in some circles means that they're okay. But the sandals, however, only consisted of the heel with her toes exposed.
4: No, okay, so she's trying to do like a Lady Gaga meat moment.
5: So it's literally a piece of fabric wrapped around her heel, and the arch of the foot and the ball of the foot has nothing. There's not so much as a thong, you know, like that would be in a pair of flip-flops.
4: What about arch support?
5: What's going on?
6: No arch support. Mind you, they do have two sets of laces each, so you're not going to lose your heel.
5: Now, Andrew, would you be rocking a pair of those?
6: No, and why is she walking on her toes? She's walking on her tiptoes. The heel is the only thing that's covered.
5: It is the most bizarre fashion accessory I think I have seen in quite some time, and it's all anybody is now talking about in relation to the Dog Stars.
4: Oh gosh, I'm just looking at a photo and it's zoomed into her toes, and it's
5: some people like that.
4: Some people do, Lottie.
5: The Dog Stars is out in Irish cinemas from August 26th, and the sandals do not feature in the movie.
6: Thanks, Lottie.
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0: 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It's Kat and Andrew with you until 6 o'clock today.
1: Yes, it is Playlist Playoff time. We went head to head with songs that have a day of the week in it somewhere, be it the title or the lyrics, what way you want it. I went for Girls Aloud's Long Hot Summer because I struggled very hard to find a song.
0: To be fair, that's a great
1: song. It's a good pop. I stand by it.
0: Yeah.
1: It only got to number 16 in Ireland. It was robbed.
0: I love
1: it. In my opinion.
0: Mm-hmm. The song I went for, though, was Friday by Reading and Nightcrawlers.
1: Yeah.
0: Because it's Friday, guys.
1: And I forgot about this song. I was instantly sickened that you picked this song. But anyway.
0: Well, the verdict is in. You guys have been texting Andrew or Kat to 51552. Can we get a drum roll, please? It's Friday again.
1: No, congratulations. Well done.
2: It's Friday then.

0: I think we're both very, very happy.
1: Sunday, what?
2: Yeah, that was good.
0: Very happy. Love that song. Now, it is time to get into to business now, because it is the weekend, Andrew. And as you know, there's always a Mammoth the Sport promised on the weekend. And joining us to talk about it, we've got the lovely Cathal Mullaney. Hi, Cathal.
3: Hey, guys. How's it going?
2: Good now. How are you?
3: All well, thank you. Really looking forward to another big weekend. The Premier League is back.
2: Yes,
3: it
2: is.
3: Are we excited about that?
0: I'm very excited.
2: It's come very quickly.
0: Yes.
2: I'll be honest with you. It feels like the World Cup just finished.
3: I know. And even the Premier League, it's only, 3 months since the end of last season, and they're back at it again. And you look at all the players that, like you say, were playing in the World Cup. I think Declan Rice, who plays for Arsenal, played something close to 70 games last season.
4: Yeah.
3: Between the World Cup and with Arsenal doing so well as well. So, I mean, the bodies will be tired, but it's back.
0: I mean,

0: starting the game.
1: I can imagine, Cahill, though, like, the players are probably tired. Like, what has the build-up been to this season? What has it been like?
0: Yeah, it's been a little bit more low-key, Catcher, than probably usual because of the World Cup and the fact that it's only finished a little bit more than a month ago. And then you've got the fact that the season is condensed anyway because it only finished at the end of May. So the players are tired and it has been a little bit low-key. Another thing that generates a lot of interest during the summertime in a non-World Cup year, non-tournament year, is transfers. There haven't been a huge amount of major transfers, if you like, this summer, but there have been some big managerial departures from some of the bigger clubs, which will probably take a lot of the interest now over the opening weeks of the season to see how those new managers perform.
2: Yeah, it's kind of an odd one to call because if you look at your traditional big six, right? Arsenal have Arteta still after winning the league last year, so there's a challenge in itself there emotionally. Can he go again? Chelsea have a new manager, Liverpool have a new manager, Manchester City have a new manager, Spurs essentially have a new manager. You're kind of looking at it like, right, you don't know what any of these teams really look like yet. So it's hard to see who's going to finish where.
0: Yeah, exactly, Andrew, exactly. And the thing then with Arsenal is, can they back up what was such a great season for them last year? But I think the fact, as you say, that Arteta is still there, he's well established now as Arsenal manager, having had a good few years under his belt at this stage. So they would look to be in the best spot now. The other, like I said about the transfers, Arsenal have signed Bruno Guimaraes from Newcastle, which will help strengthen their midfield and help out Declan Rice in that middle third. So they do look best placed. But then you look at the other clubs, Manchester City, like you say, they're adapting to life now after Pep Guardiola. Liverpool, having won the league title under Arne Slot, they've got Iriola at the helm. Xabi Alonso then in charge at Chelsea. So there's huge names in all of those jobs. And Enzo Maresca then at Manchester City, where he's been before, but now there is the main man. So like, it's going to be really interesting to see how all those clubs do. And then you've got the other element of it, which is clubs that maybe punched above their weight last season, whether they can back it up this time around as well.
1: Yeah, I mean, speaking of managerial shifts, one to talk about is Michael Carrick when he stepped in for Manchester United and they were playing an amazing season. So do you think they can continue that level of performance for the upcoming season, Cahill?
0: Yeah, I think they can catch it. I think one thing for Manchester United that's going to be a challenge is that they have European football this season that they didn't really have to contend with last year, and the fact that they were out of the cup competitions early last year as well. So when Michael Carrick came in after Ruben Amorim, he helped lift kind of the bad atmosphere that was around Old Trafford for a start, and then they started to get some decent results. So the challenge for them this season is whether their squad will be able to cope with the demands of having European football and then the pressures of the Premier League thrown in there as well. You'll remember when Ole Gunnar Solskjaer did similar to Carrick when he got the job. He was a club legend as a player. It started very well for him and the atmosphere was very good, but it went south very quickly. And Carrick will be hoping that he can avoid that, having got a full-time gig there with Manchester United. Another thing with United is they haven't really done a huge amount of business in the transfer window in terms of a marquee signing or two. So it'll be a challenge for him, I think, to keep things up. But I do think they'll be in the shake-up, certainly to finish in the Champions League places again.
2: Yeah, it'll be interesting to see because, like I said, they did have a great start under him. I think from when Michael Carrick came in to the end of the season, they were top of the league. If you just took those games, yep. They were flying it. If I was to push you, I know it's mad. The first game is on tonight, right? Arsenal Coventry. But if I was to push you, how would you see this ending this year? Do you think Arsenal win the league? Who do you think makes it into the top five? Who doesn't?
0: I think Arsenal will win the league again, Andrew.
2: The Arsenal fans here are delighted.
1: Myself and Joe are fist pumping. Woo! Who else have we got in the top five?
0: The reason I say Arsenal is because of that stability that we mentioned, and they're a really well-oiled machine under Arteta. Then you've got the other teams. I think the usuals will be in behind them. I'm interested to see how Xabi Alonso does at Chelsea. They've obviously spent a lot of money again in the summertime. Whether he can knit all of that together quickly enough to mount a title challenge remains to be seen. I think Liverpool, of the other big clubs, look like they may be a little bit short. In terms of the depth in their squad, they obviously don't have Mo Salah anymore as well, although his form had flagged obviously last season, but his departure from the dressing room is still a big thing. So if I had to say a top five, I would say Arsenal to win the league, then I think Manchester City, Manchester United, Chelsea and Liverpool.
1: Oh, Andrew, have you got a top five?
2: I'd agree with Arsenal just because they've the least change. So I'd say they're most well poised to win the league, I'll put it to you that way. Less change. They brought in some good players. Need to get another centre half. I think Konza is coming in, but they might need another one. Then I actually think, I don't know why, this is probably in an ironic way Liverpool bias. I have Chelsea in second because I think Xabi Alonso is a really good manager and they've no European football. Ooh. And they have a lot of good footballers there. So I think the rest of the league will tend them well. I did have City in second before the County Shield last week and then realised they didn't have

0: midfield. So I was like, they were getting ran around the place. It's a big problem, big hole there. So I have City, I think they'll steady the ship and they'll be third. And then I think it's Liverpool fourth and United fifth, I think.
1: Okay. I've got a couple of them on my list. Now, I will admit I have Arsenal blindness. So the other four teams that follow Arsenal, you guys can comment on. So I put Arsenal as number one, number two, Man U. Then I've Man City after, then Newcastle. And Aston Villa.
0: Whoa.
1: I know.
0: Newcastle, they had a rocky summer.
1: Gone a bit left.
0: They've sold everyone.
1: I know. I just feel like there's always one surprise in there.
0: That'll be a big surprise.
1: There'll be one surprise in there. But who knows?
0: These are being clipped, I've been told, in the air. These are going to get played back at the end of the year.
1: Oh,
0: right.
1: God.
0: Okay.
2: So we're all out of a gig.
0: If Newcastle get in the Champions League, I am... so happy for you that you managed to see that, because no one sees that coming. Fair play to you.
1: I know, I'm calling it. Okay, Cathal, let's move into the Women's FAI Cup semi-finals. What's the news there?
2: Yeah, so we've got the two of them on tomorrow. The two really interesting games, probably for different reasons. Cork City play Shelburne in the first of them at 4 o'clock tomorrow afternoon. Then Athlone Town against Galway United on the other side of the draw tomorrow as well. So the first game, interesting because the two teams have had really contrasting league campaigns so far. Shells are doing really well. They're in the shake-up up at the other top end of the table, whereas Cork City are at the other end of the table. They've struggled so far in the league this season. Just the 5 points to show for it so far. But they have shown some reasonable form in terms of their performances, and they do have home advantage tomorrow as well, so they'll be hoping to spring a surprise there. Then in the other one, Athlone Town against Galway United, two teams that have a really keen rivalry. They're both doing really well in the league as well. They obviously have a geographical rivalry as well, in that they're not too far away from each other. Athlone have done really well in the league in recent seasons. They've got good experience in the cup as well, and they've played in Europe, so they've got a lot of experience. Galway United then probably hoping to spring a surprise. They're probably slight outsiders heading into that one, but should be a really, really interesting game. And the club scene in the women's game this year has been of a really high standard. I think Andrew obviously has kept a close eye on it as well throughout the course of the year, and I think we're in for two really, really good games tomorrow. So if you can, try and keep an eye on those tomorrow as well.
0: Yeah, 100%. The league has just been, it's been great, because like the leaders have changed often. There's three teams kind of in and around it still going into it. Look, I think Athlone just are too strong, but there's always the hope for Shelburne. There's always the hope for Galway. Shelburne already have one trophy this year. They could win three. Mm-hmm. The historic treble happened for the first time with Athlone last year, so we'll have to wait and see what goes on. But yeah, it is interesting. Like, the three best teams in the league and the worst team in the league are in the semi-finals. It's just the magic of the cup of it, Cathal, isn't it?
2: Yeah, and Cork City, in fairness, and their new manager, Derek Cullen, who came in earlier on this year, has done a good job in terms of solidifying that team a little bit. And the fact that they do have home advantage tomorrow will surely count for something. But you've got to consider the experience that Shells have built up as well over the last few years. And I think when you talk about Athlone Town and Galway United to a lesser extent as well, they've recruited really well. Mm. Athlone Town in particular have done well in recruiting players from the US, where they've played really well at, say, college level and stuff like that. And then they've really become stars in the Women's National League and in the Women's FAI Cup as well. And the final then, if you can get there, is always one of the great occasions in the footballing calendar here in Ireland as well. It's kind of has that real sense of occasion, doesn't it, when you get there? So that'll take place later on this year at the end of September.
0: Yeah.
2: And it's usually at Tala Stadium as well, which is always a great day out.
0: 100%. We'll find out who gets their tickets to Tala on Saturday. Colin Mullally, thank you very much.
2: Thank you.
1: Thanks,
0: Colin. Bye.

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0: the tops are a glorified way. 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Akartus or Lar Tisha Kahar, Toshin Arm Gun Nocht.
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0: deep down right here on 2FM Drive with Kat and Andrew. Andrew's already dreading it because
1: the
0: Tommy
1: noises
0: Byrne.
1: That just came out of you there.
2: No, it's just despair.
0: It's you, Tommy. Tommy, you walked in and we know no mercy.
1: He's in absolute pain.
2: I just heard a vicious rumor of what this quiz is, and it's a
1: I
2: nightmare.
1: Think you're going to be good at this.
2: You said that. You said that last week.
1: I have full faith in you.
2: Oh, yes. Well, we'll see.
0: I do too. Shall we go?
1: Let's get into it.
2: Tommy, hello.
1: Hello, how are we?
2: Good, how are you? Welcome.
1: You don't seem good.
2: I'm fine.
1: I'm doing great. I'm excited. I love a quiz too.
0: Andrew, you love a quiz.
2: I love a quiz, but if this is going to work like last Friday where we have to be like the first one to say our name and also do some cognitive skill and then say something back, I panic.
1: Yeah, and you're
2: and I don't like panic.
1: You're about to panic.
2: Yeah, I'm about to panic. Good.
1: So you did Power Ballad last week.
2: Yes.
1: So this week what we've got is we've got five clips for you. We're going to play a song in and then I want you to jump in and you've got to finish the lyrics for One Hit Wonders.
0: Oh, God.
2: Oh.
1: Yeah, see, I told you to be excited by One Hit Wonders.
2: Yes.
1: Yeah.
2: It depends on the hit.
1: You don't look too impressed by the
0: talks. Do we know the genre?
1: We're running a wide gamut here.
2: Oh, brilliant.
1: Yeah.
0: One Hit Wonders.
1: One Hit Wonders from all over the place.
2: One Hit Wonders.
0: Right.
1: I think you're going to... I'll be shocked if you don't each know all of these songs. I'll be thinking a lot less of you than I did 10 minutes ago.
2: Fingers crossed for Crystal Swing, lads. That's the only hope we have.
0: Oh, God, okay. That
1: would have been a great call.
2: Yeah.
0: So what are the mechanics? We just shout our names
1: as
0: buzzers?
1: And then I shout your name as a buzzer and then I want you to come in and let's... I want you to sing it.
0: Oh,
2: well, take what you're giving.
0: Are you sure about that, Tommy?
1: Yeah, I want to hear 8 bars. I want it in key. Right, come on, let's go here. We'll go song number one, clip number one here.
0: Okay, let's go. Who I really am.
2: Don't tell me I know best. Oh, I'm not the same as Andrew.
1: Andrew.
2: I am the one and only. Hey. Whatever the rest of the words are, I don't know.
1: Well, give me that one. That was with such enthusiasm you came in with that. That's right, that's Chesney Hawkes. I am the one and only.
2: By Ches. Oh, by Ches.
1: Yeah, we've got the full. I can't tell the difference.
2: It's the exact same.
1: The exact same.
2: There we go. No matter I'd rather be. Didn't know that bit.
0: Andrew, kicking things off.
1: I think you would have got there. Yeah, that's Andrew, you came in flying here, right? Okay, let's go song number two.
0: Okay, song number two. It's like you're always stuck in second gear. Cut. Hasn't been your damn either month. Have even your year. I'm waiting for it to end. I'll be there for you. Ding.
1: Giving yourself the win there, but I'll give it for you.
0: We know this. It's the Friends theme song.
2: Do you know the real name?
1: Can anyone give me the name of the band? For no extra points.
2: I used to know this.
0: Same here. I feel like if you say it,
2: it's not
0: I'm
2: the Rembrandts,
0: like, ah.
2: Is it?
1: It's so close. It's the Rembrandts.
2: The Rembrandts.
1: That's
2: I knew.
1: So close.
2: That's just the letters mixed up in my head.
1: Yeah,
2: I knew it was something like
1: got
2: that.
1: It.
0: Okay.
1: You get the credit. You don't get an extra point. But
2: that's
1: we'll,
2: fine.
1: Yeah.
0: So it's 1-1.
1: 1-1. Right. Let's go for song 3.

0: Cause you had a bad day. Sing a bad song just to turn it around.
1: You're a wonderful lyricist.
2: Can
1: you tell me who sings it?
2: I can.
0: Yeah, but you didn't say your name out loud.
2: I got sidetracked by the song being classed,
1: yeah,
2: to be fair.
1: Very excited by that.
0: Let's okay, see, we might have to have a 50-50 point here. Let's, okay.
3: Cause you had a bad day, you take one down, you sing a sad song just to turn it around.
2: So the da-da-da-da is you take everyone down.
1: Yeah, you're close enough there.
2: Daniel Powter.

0: Said it and sang it.
1: Yeah.
0: I forgot.
1: Thank you,
0: I was having too much fun.
2: You're having too much fun. You're going to do it. Yeah.
1: Okay,
0: Daniel Powter, bye.
1: Does the da-na-na-na get me a point?
2: I'm going to give it to you.
0: Yeah, he's feeling generous. It's Friday.
2: You gave me a few sweets when I came into the studio, so now I'm. Yeah, that's how to win me over.
1: Okay.
0: Right,
2: let's go to song number 4. Oh, don't you dare look back. Just keep your eyes
0: on me. I said you're holding back. Andrew, shut up and dance with me.
1: Yes, Andrew.
2: That's a point to Andrew. Oh my God, the panic that just came on your face there.
1: Let's threaten
2: Yeah. Right. Okay, right. Final song here. Don't play fair. Let's go.

0: Jeremy.
1: You don't seem sure yourself.
0: Or hey there, Delilah.
2: No, there's no or. I think she skipped a line.
0: No, but that's the same song.
2: Pick one. No, no, not pick one. Not pick one.
1: Yeah.
2: Not pick one. Because I think it's hey there, Delilah. I think that's the...
0: I think he was good.
1: Let's go.
0: Oh, it's what you do to me. I'm going for that.
1: You're going for it's what you do to me. Let's hear it.
0: Let's hear it.
2: Yes! Yes!
0: You had me second guessing myself.
2: I had hope.
1: You had hope.
0: Wait. That puts us at a little tiebreaker, does it?
2: No, you won.
1: No, you won.
2: You won 3-2.
0: Oh, I
1: was like, do I just not know how to count? You can't just five of them.
2: I've been writing it down.
0: I'm too busy singing the lyrics of these songs. Okay, Tommy, you know what?
1: Congratulations, Cass.
0: Thank you very much. You did say you were going to surprise us with the genre. I feel like there was a nice eclectic mix right there.
1: You were all very excited by at least 70% of those songs.
2: Yeah, it was great to hear them.
0: Yeah, maybe we'll put on that song, Hey There, Delilah, on the playlist.
2: Maybe. I don't know. I'm very warm now.
0: I really miss this.
1: Yeah, you were really incensed during a lot of that.
2: Really got going.
0: Yeah. Okay, this is a good time.
1: I wanted you threw your pain across the room.
2: I did, because the second Hey There, Delilah started and Kat said her name, I was frustrated because I was about to say my name and I almost said her name.
0: Okay, well, at least right now, thank you so much, Tommy, for being Quizmaster of the week. It is time for Gorgon City. This is Oracle right here at 2FM.

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7: Hey, Blana Duncha, oh, the official chart show. I guess like Borna Gorda Gavonacon and Jonathan Shul, not Olivia Rodrigo. Like, you seem pretty sad for a girl so in love. Because a sound fender, because Olivia Dean, folks, Borna Gorthaga, La Rain Me In. Who Irish than Sheu Shachtin Deg? 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
0: That's the Hills. Right here on 2FM Drive. Andrew, it is officially time for this. 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
2: But what is the game to win that prize? It is called Booby Trap Bingo and it's a good old fashioned game of Jeopardy, lads. We have 20 clips on our computer here. If you come on, you have to choose a clip between 1 and 20. We'll play the clip that matches your number and you hear a snippet of a song followed by a timer, and all you have to do is tell us the name of the artist or the name of the song. You get it right, you get a point on the board. You get it wrong, no hassle, you don't get penalised. You just keep going till you get to 5, which is the top score this week. Then you can decide, do you want to go in a draw or win it yourself? You can make up your mind later on about that. But the jeopardy is, inside those 20 clips there are two of these guys. There are booby traps, and if you land on one of them, it is game over. Good luck. See you later. Back to zero. You don't get to go again. So, like I said, the top score is held by Chloe from Monday on 5. The theme this week is songs that were number one in Ireland in the 2020s. So if you think you have what it takes to come on and do a good score and win yourself that stay, all you have to do is text BINGO and your name to 51552 or WhatsApp it to 087 187 9200. Here's a bit of Role Model. High Hopes 3000.

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7: It's 5 o'clock. I'm Jan O'Connell. The government has confirmed that planned increases in excise duty on petrol and diesel in September and October will not now go ahead and will instead be delayed. The Dáil is to be recalled for one day next week to sign off on the measure. Gardaí are investigating after the body of a woman was found at an apartment in Limerick City. The woman's body was found at the Carlton House complex on Cecil Street this morning. A post-mortem is due to be conducted at University Hospital Limerick. A record number of over 70,000 Leaving Cert students have been receiving their exam results today. The overall trend shows the class of 26 has been awarded fewer top grades. Minister for Education Hildegard Nocton said today is not just about CAO points. She said there's lots of options out there for further education and training.
8: Fewer, you know, disappointed with the results you get today, know that there are so many more pathways and options available to you than ever before. We have apprenticeships, PLC courses, so just to know there's lots of help and lots of assistance out there, and there is a helpline as well.
7: A vigil will take place in Carlow this evening in a show of solidarity and support for the family who were travelling to Dublin Airport last weekend when their car was hit head-on on the M9. Two of the women who were in the car were critically injured, while a third woman and a young boy were seriously injured. All remain in hospital. Our South East correspondent Mark O'Driscoll.
9: Three sisters of this well-known family from the Carlow area, along with their seven-year-old nephew, were travelling to Dublin Airport to attend a family wedding in England when tragedy struck in the early hours of last Sunday morning. Their car was hit head-on by another vehicle that was being driven the wrong way down the M9 motorway. In that vehicle were five teenagers, ranging in age from 15 to 18. This evening, the community will have the opportunity to come together at a vigil at St Clare's Church in Craigcullen to try and process the horrific events of recent days.
7: The funerals of three teenagers who were killed in the M9 crash took place today. Five teenagers died when they drove the car the wrong way down the motorway. The funeral of 15-year-old Joe Carthy took place in Athy in County Kildare. A service was held in Limerick for 17-year-old Camille Puskowski, and a funeral for Alex McCarthy took place at Aska in Carlow. There was a Gardaí presence at all three funerals.
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7: Mainly dry tonight with just the odd shower in the north and west. Lowest temperatures, 5 degrees.
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5: Rory McIlroy remains 6 under, 2 off the lead at the BMW Championship in Missouri. On the LPGA Tour, Leona McGuire, Lauren Walsh and Stephanie Meadow are all 3 over par early on in the second round of the Women's Open in Canada. The Argentina midfielder Leandro Paredes has been given a 10-match ban for the role he played in the

0: on-field clashes after a side were beaten by Spain in the World Cup final a couple of months ago. FIFA's disciplinary committee has also handed his teammate Nahuel Molina a 7-match suspension. Ireland men's hockey team were 7-4 winners over Malaysia at the World Cup in Belgium. They now play France on Sunday. It's been confirmed that Yannick Sinner will miss the US Open with a right knee injury. The Irish Olympic champion Rhys McLenehan and his teammate Eamon Montgomery are in the finals action at the European Gymnastics Championships in Croatia. Just about now, you can catch all the action live on the RTE player. I'm Michael Corcoran. For more sport, download the RTE News app or log on at rte.ie.
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9: Happy Friday, everybody. 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
8: Woo!
9: Yeah, Friday's here, everybody, and we're taking it into the weekend. It's time for Where'd You Come From? Where'd You Go? 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
8: 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They're up for grabs, so send us in your text. What are you up to? Coming up, we have some music from Ariana Grande and Aaron Rowe, but right now, this is Jazzy.

0: Ariana Grande, Hate That I Made You Love Me on 2FM. It is time to play our game, Booby Trap Bingo, for the chance to win a two-night autumn stay for two at the four-star Killishi Hotel in the heart of Kildare, with breakfast and dinner on one evening. And on the line to try and at least match our top score of five is Ronan. Ronan, how are things?
1: Not too bad, Andrew, yourself?
0: Good. Now, where in the world are you?
1: I am en route as far as Cork. Yeah, down for a nice long weekend.
0: Oh, lovely.
2: Lovely. Ronan, who are you with? Or are you doing a solo staycation? That's also fine.
1: No. Here with my partner, Siobhan, and our dog. So pulled over somewhere on the side of the M8.
2: Oh, stop. Lovely. Okay, shout out to Siobhan. What's the name of your furry friend?
1: Mishnock is her name.
2: Mishnock. Ah, so cute. Okay, so is this something that you guys do often? Do you go down to Cork often, or...?
1: No, just so we'd make the last of, well, supposed to be good weather before the summer ends, but not looking like it.
0: No, not quite as advertised, is it? But sure, look, you'll have a lovely time below anyway. You'll have a great time. How do you feel about the 2020s number ones? Are you feeling confident? What way are you?
1: I don't know. There's one thing listening to it on the radio, isn't it, and shouting out obvious answers and then playing it live. So I won't jinx myself.
0: Grant.
2: We have faith in you though, Ronan. Yeah. And we're here to cheer you on. Like, we're going to be your hype men and women. So we'll go through a list of the rules so you know what's going on in this lovely game that we call Booby Trap Bingo. We've got 20 clips in front of us, and all you need to do is pick a number between 1 and 20. You're then going to hear a piece of a song, Ronan, and you have to either give us the name of the artist or the name of that song. If you do that, you get yourself a point on the board. If you can't, it actually doesn't matter. We just move on straight away to the next clip. So if you get a score on the board, you can bank it at any point and hope that will be enough to be the highest scorer, which is five. So we got to get you up till five, and then we'll see. If you land on five, we'll go into a draw. If you go above five, the prize is yours. So you can keep playing on. But the jeopardy in the game is the two booby traps that sound like this. So if you hear that, Ronan, unfortunately, it means you're out. So there are two of them planted in there. This week's theme is songs that were number one in Ireland in the 2020. So remember, all you need to do is give us the name of the artist or the name of the song. Couple of rules as well. I know you have Siobhan and Mishnock in the car. If they want to give you a hand, that's fine. But the answer has to come out of your mouth, and we have to take your first answer right before the klaxon goes off. So, Ronan, how does all that sound? How are you feeling? You ready to go?
1: Yeah, we'll give it a go. See what happens.
0: Perfect. What's your first number? Let's get the ball rolling.
1: We'll go number one. We'll keep it plain and simple.
2: All right. Number one, name of the artist or name of the song?
0: He's two stepping
2: round
0: the room. Who is it? What is it?
1: Tate McRae.
0: Oh! Not a million miles apart. Not a million miles. It's Ella Langley, Choosing Texas.
1: Ah, okay.
0: It's all right.
2: It's fine.
0: Sugar. See, all those American singers, they all sound the same. Don't worry about it. What's your next number?
1: We will go with number 20.
0: Down the other end.
2: 20, okay. Who is it, Ronan?
1: Ariana Grande.
0: Yes!
2: That is correct. Right before the klaxon goes off, you have a score of one. So let's keep playing. Let's keep the momentum going. What's your next number?
1: We go up 19.
2: Number 19. Okay, name of the artist or name of the song. Let's have a listen.
0: Ah!
2: No!
0: We just got up and going.
1: Oh, Lord.
2: Ah, Ronan.
0: Ah, well, Ronan, it wasn't meant to be. But sure, look, you're off down to lovely Cork.
2: Yeah.
0: You have Siobhan and Mishnock there. You're going to have a great old time.
2: Yeah, lovely staycation. And hopefully maybe the sun does come out for you this weekend. Ronan, thank you so much for calling in and playing our game of Booby Trap Bingo. Have a lovely weekend with Siobhan. And Mishnock.
1: Right, cheers, guys. Thanks very much.
0: Bye.
1: Thanks very much.
0: Bye. So that's it. Congratulations, Chloe, for Monday. You did it.
2: You did it, Chloe. You
0: hung in all week. Congratulations. Five was enough this week, lads. Another round, another team, another game. Next week, Contact and Shock, a gorgeous lad, Chloe. That is it. Here's a bit of Aaron Rowe, Hollywood Sign on 2FM Drive.

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0: Welcome, babes. Push the button right here on 2FM Drive with Kat and Andrew. God, I haven't heard that song in such a long time. We are with you until 6 o'clock. It's time for this.
1: Where did you come from? Where did you go?
0: Yes, it is Friday, folks, which means we're taking you into the weekend. It is time for Where Did You Come From? Where Did You Go? So, what are you up to tonight? What are you doing? Where are you coming from? Where are you going this weekend? Let us know. 51552 or 0871879200. And one of you will win tickets to see Brandy Carlile in the Three Arena next year.
2: Yes, texts are coming in already. This one says, hi, Katia and Andrew. We're on the way to Clarenbridge from Carlo for Ferguson 20 tractor run in aid of Oscar's kids. Rolling grey on the Wild Atlantic Way. Best of luck. That sounds great.
0: Oh, that sounds fab. We have another text in from Natalia. Where'd you come from? Where'd you go? Well, I'm driving to Blanchardstown to do a small clothes shop for the weekend concert tomorrow. I almost won the free tickets to go on Sunday on Wednesday, but my call went to voicemail because I lost service on the motorway. Was devastated, so I bought tickets yesterday for Saturday. I can't wait.
2: All's well that ends well.
0: All's well that ends well. Well, let us know what outfit you get. Send us a pic. Guys, keep those texts coming in. 51552 or 0871879200. Those tickets are up for grabs.

0: That's Duke Dumont, Need You, right here on 2FM Drive with Kat and Andrew. We have more music coming from Olivia Rodrigo and Stormzy, but right now it is 5:30. It's time to head on over to the newsroom for the headlines.
1: Government has confirmed that the planned increases in excise duty on petrol and diesel in September and October will not go ahead now. The Dáil will be recalled for one day next week to sign off on the measure. A record number of over 70,000 Leaving Cert students have been receiving their exam results today. And a vigil will take place in Carlow this evening in solidarity and support for the family who were travelling to Dublin Airport last weekend when their cars were hit head-on on the M9 motorway. Meanwhile, the funerals of three teenagers who were killed in the crash took place today. That's it for now. News in full at 6.
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0: Ahead right here on 2FM Drive with Kat and Andrew. Happy Friday, guys, if you're just joining. We're on with you until 6 o'clock today. Now, we have been talking a lot about Producer Joe this week. He's been setting us challenges left, right and centre.
1: Mm-hmm.
0: Playlist playoff is done.
1: Behind us.
0: We await for the next challenge on Monday.
1: Yeah.
0: But he did give us a little treat for Friday and said, do you know what? We'll let you have a little song each. A little Friday jam.
1: What are you going to go for?
0: And I went straight for, you know me, my Afro beats and my pop princesses. I just could not pick this song. It's one of my favourites right now. Enjoy this. This is Tyla and Zara Larsson. She did it again. Deep down.

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0: That's The Cure right here on 2FM Drive with Kat and Andrew. Happy Friday if you're just joining. We're with you until 6 until the man, the myth, the legend, Beto Da Silva takes over from 6 o'clock onwards. He's just walked into studio, him and his water bottle.
1: Yes.
2: So excited by it. How big is that water bottle?
1: I think it's actually maybe 2 liters, I think.
2: 2 liters?
1: 2 liters, yeah.
0: Why have you got a water bottle that big?
1: I'm currently doing 75 hard. You heard of that?
2: No, what's that?
1: It's intense stuff. Now, I'm learning as we go on. I'm on 10 days right now. Myself and my wife are doing it together.
0: Amazing. It's great if you're doing it with someone, because I hear it's really hard.
1: You need accountability. Yeah. And she's my accountability partner.
2: So what are the rules?
1: There's a set of things that you have to do every single day, right? I think people have maybe different ones, but from what we're following, we have to do a 45-minute workout outside, 45-minute workout inside, read 10 pages, drink a gallon of water, make sure to stick to a diet, and we also have to, what am I missing? We have no cheat meals and no silly juice, if you feel what I'm saying. Yeah, at all.
2: For 75 days.
1: Straight. So every morning we've been waking up at 5 in the morning going on a 45 minute walk.
0: Wow.
1: Yeah, sorry, dedicated. No. We're dedicated.
2: And you're like a better man than me, Beto.
0: You've got to do 45 minutes of a workout outside, so that rules out gym. You have to go on a walk or something.
1: Yeah. You got to.
2: Even in the rain.
1: Even in the rain, yeah. It might even snow. I don't even know what's about to happen with the weather. But we cannot miss a day. So we are out there 5 in the morning for a walk. No matter if it's sunny, rain, snow, it could be anything. We're out there.
0: God. More power to you. Me and Andrew are going to check in on you maybe day 35.
2: I thought me and Andrew are going to do it. I was like, you're going to have to think again, Kat.
0: You're like, don't bring me into this.
2: We're near that at all.
1: I nominate you, Andrew.
2: No. I like sitting down. I do that for 75 days. No hassle.
0: Oh, don't kill me. Okay, Beto, you're up from 6 o'clock onwards with the new music show. What have you got for us?
1: Lots of new music. This is the best day for music, no matter if it's a single, if it's an album, EP, whatever it is. I've been locked and loaded. I've been making the playlist as we speak. Couple of tunes that I cannot wait to share with people, especially for the weekend. There's one that I especially picked because there was a couple of songs that I listened to this particular person, and I can't believe I didn't put two and two together, especially with the last name. So we all know that football is back today. Everyone in here is a big football head, but there's one particular legend that everybody knows in the world, and that's David Beckham. Mm-hmm. He doesn't have a song in the playlist, but we're talking about somebody else. His son, Cruz Beckham, has not only a song, but a whole EP that is out right now. It's called Wear and Tear. And there's one song in particular that I'm obsessed with. I can't believe I'm saying this out loud right now. But have a listen to this. It's Cruz Beckham. This tune is called Wannabe. All the girls

0: sorry, can I just say I'm pleasantly surprised?
1: Like, I'm surprised as well. Now I want people to really take it in now, because I know people like Cruz Beckham are not listening to that. No, listen to it. Listen to the EP. Because I remember a couple of weeks ago, yourself and Foxy, you were talking about like the Nepo Babies and stuff. And Magnus Ferrell, who's Will Ferrell's son. You had Stella Lefty. Mm-hmm. You had Gracie Abrams, all the different people. Obviously, you can add Cruz Beckham to that list now. But this one in particular now, I don't know. I'm rocking with this.
0: I mean, and the sound as well. Because like I saw it, it's called Wannabe. And I thought maybe he'd do like a DJ remix to the Spice Girls song Wannabe. That's what I was expecting.
2: Can we get the rights for cheap?
0: Discount. Family discount. But this is a totally different sound. I'm kind of here for this. Okay. That's cool.
2: Yeah, I was reading during the week, Victoria Beckham had to convince him to not drop the name Beckham when he went into music. Because he was like, I'm going to be my own man. And she was like, branding is key, son. Yeah. Branding 100%. Is key.
0: The Beckham brand still stands.
2: Very good. Bette Silva, you're up from six. Thank you very much. Fanny Linho, Shoes, Fresh and Horrors are our track of the week this week. One Last Spin from Organa has their debut album coming out on September 25th, 2026. It's called The Whole Thing. It was very, very emotional. And this is the track from that we love. It is You're Never Gone From Me. Our track of the week on 2FM Drive.

0: That was Morgana, our track of the week, right here on 2FM Drive. It's Kat and Andrew.
1: Yes.
0: Andrew.
1: We did it. We made it.
0: We did it.
1: We have a bit of business to sort out before we go. So, and where did you come from? Where did you go? We're giving away tickets to see Brandy Carlile in the Trina next year. Congratulations, Rebecca. You won them. You're on your way to Clarenbridge from Carlow for a Ferguson 20 tractor run and Ada Oscars kids. Rolling Grey and the Wild Atlantic Way. Congratulations. That is yours. Also, if you're not at the weekend this weekend, you can listen to 2FM at the weekend all weekend because they're going to be doing shows from there on Saturday and Sunday. Yeah. So, Bigilin, Hoshina Horza. That's it, Kat.
0: That's it.
1: Congratulations. Well done.
0: We had a great old show and it was a pleasure.
1: Always a pleasure. Big thank you to producer Joe. Big thank you to BCO. Emily, Laura is back on Monday. Sam Smith is going to be on the show on Monday. And
0: very
1: we both
0: exciting.
1: Got to pick a Friday song. So I'm going to leave you with high energy, sing along, and guitars. It's Feeder just today. Good luck, lads. I'll see you some stage.
0: Bye.

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0: 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We're gone.

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4: It's 6 o'clock. I'm Jan O'Connell. The government has confirmed that planned increases in excise duty on petrol and diesel in September and October will not go ahead and will instead be delayed. The Dáil will be recalled for one day next week to sign off on the measure. Over 70,000 Leaving Cert students have received their exam results today, with the overall trend showing fewer top marks awarded as the impact of grade deflation continues. Data from the State Examination Commission shows that the class of 2026 have been awarded fewer top grades, with the proportion of H1s down by over 1.5 percentage points on 2025. The Minister for Education, Hildegard Nocton, said today's not about points. She says there's lots of options available for further education and training.
5: If you're, you know, disappointed with the results you get today, know that there are so many more pathways and options available to you than ever before. We have apprenticeships, PLC courses, so just to know there's lots of help and lots of assistance out there, and there is a helpline as well.
4: A vigil will take place in Carlow this evening in a show of solidarity for the family who were travelling to Dublin Airport last weekend when their car was hit head-on on the M9 motorway. Two of the women who were in the car were critically injured, while a third woman and a young boy were seriously injured. All remain in hospital. Our South East correspondent Mark O'Driscoll.
6: Three sisters of this well-known family from the Carlow area, along with their seven-year-old nephew, were travelling to Dublin Airport to attend a family wedding in England when tragedy struck in the early hours of last Sunday morning. Their car was hit head-on by another vehicle that was being driven the wrong way down the M9 motorway. In that vehicle were five teenagers, ranging in age from 15 to 18. This evening, the community will have the opportunity to come together at a vigil at St Clare's Church in Craigcullen to try and process the horrific events of recent days.
4: The funerals of three teenagers who were killed in the M9 crash took place today. The funeral of 15-year-old Joe Carthy took place in Athy. A service was held in Limerick for 17-year-old Camille Puskowski. And the funeral of Alex McCarthy took place in Aska in Carlow. There was a Garda presence at all three funerals.
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4: Mainly dry tonight with just the odd shower in the north and west. Chilly with lowest temperatures of 5 to 8 degrees.
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8: 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Big love to Kat and Andrew for the last couple of hours here on 2FM. We're moving along with the new music show. My name is Bella De Silva. It is Friday, so big happy Friday. The weekend is here. You're with me until 8 o'clock. Let's lock in.

0: I mean, since the weekend is here, it's only right that we kick off the air with this one. Brand new music from Jungle is from the new album Sunshine. We broke it down on the show this past Monday, and it's an album that you need to just play out through the weekend. Since it is Friday, it's perfect timing. 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
0: We've officially made it to New Music Friday. Bette De Silva here with you on the new music show up until 8 o'clock. 2 hours of new music, and we flipped the playlist so everything and just about everything is new. At least 95% of it anyway. We're going to bring back some tunes just to get you prepared for some albums that are on the way. Not just for next Friday, but the next couple of weeks also. But everything really is generally fresh, and I'm looking forward to chatting to you about all these singles. Maybe even some future EPs, some future albums coming, some gig news, and even more, just to get you right. I don't know what you got going on the weekend, but if you are looking for a playlist, a soundtrack, and some anthems, well, then make sure to get that blank playlist ready, because you're about to eat with these ones, I'm going to tell you right now. In this hour, we've got new ones on the way from Bleach 93, which we played yesterday. Brand new one from Misha and the Bear, part of a rising list for 2026. They just dropped their newest EP, True Colors. We've got a new album on the way. We also got Cruz Beckham. We did speak about that with Kat and Andrew, with not only a song, but an EP as well. So we'll chat about that in length. Cleo Soul also in there. We got Georgia Smith, who also came out with her new album. Busta Rhymes and Lil Wayne, with some help from the late and great Jay Dilla on there also. And plenty more rising stars in this hour to keep you entertained as we get out the door with even more. I want to reload this one from Fontaines DC, a song that dropped this past week, and we also got an album announcement, which is coming out 16th of October. Dopamine Chamber is the name of it. We don't have to wait too long for it. It's on the way. I'm very excited. They're going to be playing Electric Picnic as well, so maybe they'll give us an unreleased performance. Who knows, but maybe we'll get some of that as well. But as we wait for that, at least we have this tune right here. Here's the lads with new music. It's Marianne here on 2FM.

the new music show on RTE2 FM.

One of the newest Beyonce releases for 2026, and we all thought this would have been the only one until she popped out with the remix with her husband Jay-Z. You can catch both of those songs, those two versions, on her reissue of her 20-year anniversary of B-Day, her second album all the way back in 2006. Big hits on there, Beautiful Liar, Deja Vu, Irreplaceable, and there's so much more added, including Morning Dew Donk. Brand new one from Beyonce. That tune comes out, or in fact the EP, or the album, or whatever you want to call it. It all comes out on the 4th of September on her birthday, so you can relive 20 years of Beyonce when it comes to that album, in fact. Let's talk about even more albums, though, and let's check out Steve Lacy, who is really hot right now. In the summer, he came out with a couple of tunes to string up to an album, which is also called Oh Yeah, with a question mark there. So maybe it's a statement, maybe he's asking us a question, maybe he's responding to something, reacting to something, who knows? But I do know that this is a very good album. Here's one of the top hits on the project. It's Oh Yeah.

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0: Get ready for some fun, magic and mayhem. 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

When you play something like this, it definitely sounds like the sounds of the weekend. Courtesy of Sonny Federa, Becky Hill teaming up with Say Something right here on the New Music Show. And keep that one on your playlist as well, all weekend long. And not just this weekend, next weekend and the weekend after that. Keep yourself in a good mood, because you know once you hit that one, then you already know what's about to go down. We're moving on swiftly down this playlist. Everything is fresh. A lot of them have come out today, in fact this morning. And there's so many great ones, different genres, different artists. Before we get to all of that, we're going to hop into our 2FM Rising List for 2026. It's a list full of 10 great acts that we've been supporting for this year and beyond as well. They've been doing some amazing things. Different artists from different counties, different genres, and they've all been doing a madness. Next up is music from Moyo. He came out with a breakout hit which was called Moments, and it was definitely his moment for sure. And then he came out with his EP which is called Earth Day. And now, as we're in 2026, we've got a string of singles from him, including this recent one, Remember My Name.

celebrating her music today because her newest album, her third album overall, is officially out. It's called What Are the Odds? Her name is Georgia Smith, and as we predicted and judging off her last couple of singles, it's more of a dance-oriented album. Different sounds that you're hearing. Some dubstep will be on there, a bit of D&B, you know, drum and bass. We've got Afro House on there. She's really making us move with this album, and that song is just an example of that. Georgia Smith on the New Music Show. That song is called Dancing, and best believe you're going to be hearing that a lot more as we come back next week too. Bleach 93 is up next. You may remember them from their EP that came out not too long ago. We played a couple of their songs from that project. Right now they're releasing the first thing since they came out with that one. Bleach 93 here on 2FM with Figure 8.

0: One of my favorites right now, and it's very fresh, just released this morning. They go by the name of Vera, V-E-R-A. It's some homegrown music for you. And they also were featured in our Sessions from Oblivion episodes just a couple of months ago, just before summer started. And we made some great music, and it's great that they're still continuing that momentum, especially with this new single. Put this one on your personal playlist. Don't Look at Me Like That, right here on 2FM.
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2: 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Let you seem pretty sad for a girl so in love. August a Sound Fender, August Olivia Dean, Fos, Egg, Borna Gorda, let rain me in.

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1: Cool. Brand new single from Misha and the Bear, part of our Rising list for 2026. That right there is the very last track on their brand new EP. It's out right now. It's called True Colors. Just dropped today, and we're very excited for it. They are joined us, part of our 2FM Takeover, not too long ago. We had all the amazing chats as they were talking about this album. They made a couple of unreleased tracks, and they brought them over here. But now we have the full version, official, and we can all hear it. That tune was called Drown. Once again, the very last track on that new EP, True Colors. We have some music from Tyla up next. Let's not forget that her album came out last month. It's called A-Pop, and she's redefining what it is to mean a pop star. And she's doing a whole lot of things in terms of press run, the promos. She's really out here, and she's really making it known that she's that girl. This one is Chanel on 2FM.

0: Another dip into our 2FM Rising list for 2026 with music from Run the Red. Joined us on a takeover not too long ago, and they always, always talk about music, and I love hearing the music as well. Madeline is the name of that track, and you can hear a lot more of that. Go ahead and check out their music and plenty more that they got coming up for 2026. That was the last song of the hour before we head into the next and last hour with even more new music that you need to know for your weekend. I'll chat to you in just a bit. Stay locked in.
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2: 7 o'clock, I'm Jan O'Connell. The government has called off plans to increase excise duty on petrol and diesel in September and October. The hikes of between 8 and 10 cent a litre were being met with growing opposition. The Dáil will be recalled for one day next week to sign off on the measure. The Minister for Agriculture and Food, Martin Hayden, said the decision to use taxpayers' money to keep fuel prices down was not taken lightly.
3: Well, the costing for this will be in the region of about 100 million euro a month, and that intervention here is on top of the other supports that we've had in place there. And we don't take these decisions lightly, because this is Exchequer funding that is supplementing this. It is all taxpayers' money, and we're charged with making decisions around prudently managing this.
2: A vigil is taking place in Carlow this evening in a show of solidarity and support for the family who were travelling to Dublin Airport last weekend when their car was hit head-on on the M9 motorway. Two of the women who were in the car were critically injured, while a third woman and a young boy were seriously injured. The funerals of three teenagers who were killed in the M9 crash took place today. Five teenagers died when they drove a car the wrong way down the motorway. The funeral of 15-year-old Joe Carthy took place in Athy. A service was held in Limerick for 17-year-old Camille Putzkowski, and the funeral of Alex McCarthy took place in Aska in Carlow. Gardaí are investigating after the body of a woman was found in an apartment in Limerick City. The woman's body was found at the Carlton House complex on Cecil Street today. A post-mortem is due to be taking place at University Hospital Limerick, the results of which will determine the course of the investigation.
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2: Mainly dry tonight. The odd shower in the north and west. Lowest temperatures 5 to 10 degrees.
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1: With Bella Da Silva.

Straight out of County Tip, Porrick O'Mara is back in the mix with something extra special coming very soon. But for now, we got a brand new one from himself, and he's never done any wrong in my eyes or ears. He's been really good at what he's been doing for the last number of years, been supporting him, and I'm so glad that he's back with some more new music. Ocean Floor is the name of that one. If you're a fan of that one, you know what to do. Put that straight onto your personal playlist. Head on over to the UK. We're getting a little bit of soul in here, getting a bit of jazz also. It's a bit of gospel also as well. It's all in her voice, and she's been doing it for so long. Cleo Soul is her name, C-L-E-O-S-O-L. She's been active for so long right now. But now she's putting a spotlight on herself because her brand new album just dropped this morning. It's called Gentlewoman. We also have the title track for the song right here on 2FM.

A string of singles right here on 2FM. Busta Rhymes, J Dilla, and Lil Wayne coming together for that one. Just before that, we had music from the very best. We had Analia there with Homegrown Music. Say the Word right here on 2FM. That one's actually just been out freshly not too long ago. So you're getting one of the first listens for that one in the world. Action Record just before, a brand new single that we put right here in the playlist for the first time as well. The song was called Evolve. And then before that, of course, we played Cleo Soul. And do not forget her new album, Gentle Woman,

0: is out right now. Came out today, and the track that we played was the title track, also called Gentle Woman. We've got 40 minutes left to go on the New Music Show before we head on out of here at 8 o'clock, and a couple of gems that I actually got to pick out from some of the random playlists I was listening to this morning, even coming up into work as well. We're going to get all of that on the way because we do have Sinead Harnett on there, Gang of Youths is there, Biba Doobie also in there, a brand new one from Leon Bridges before he comes out with the full-length album 25th of September. But let's hop back into our rising list once more. One of the biggest acts out right now, currently out there in Tokyo, Japan. I don't know how long they're going to be there, but as long as they're giving them the music, then you know what it is. Florence Rowe, this one is 7563.
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0: been keeping up with this for some time right now. We played a couple of singles from himself. In the Night was the last one. Before that, we had Ride Lonesome. And it's all coming from his brand new album, September 18th. I didn't know it was number 15 in terms of albums. 15 albums Beck has. That's crazy. But you know what? We got to get this album out somehow. The album is called Ride Lonesome. And it's a bit of a different sound compared to his last album from a couple of years ago. That tune right there is called Disappearing Act. Yet another single that we're getting just before the album comes out. We're taking a quick break. We'll be right back with some music from Biba Doobie. Gang of Youths are on the way, alongside a brand new one from Sinead Harnett. It's 2FM.
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She's been around for so long, at least 15 years, I believe, making music as strong as ever. Her last album was 2024. It was called Boundaries, came out with an acoustic version as well. We haven't had any projects since. She just gave us a string of singles. Now we have another one added on top of 2026 with Love You. Half Thai, half Irish as well, as you can tell from the name Sinead Hartnett. So she has a lot going on, and hopefully we get a brand new project by the end of 2026 or the new year, because we don't want too much space in between those albums at all. Next up is a brand new one that actually came up on my randomized playlist. It's actually a last minute addition before we kick off the show this evening. Kang of Utes is their name. They've got some new music, and this song in particular was actually just a little bit of me, and I really enjoyed it. So I said, hey, why not just share it with the people? Let's see what they think. This one is called Things Take Time.

0: Just last week, she celebrated 2 years of her last album. It was called This Is How Tomorrow Moves. We played a couple of tracks from that album around that time. And now she's about to go ahead with another new album. Comes out next month. It's coming out on the 18th of September. It's called Pylon. Yet another new single that we're getting from Biba Doobie. And I'm going to spell her name out here because it's a bit of a long one, but you need to know where to find this girl. It's B-E-A-B-A-D-O-O-B-E-E. It's a bit of a mouthful. But I promise you, that's how you spell it, and you're going to find her music very, very fast. Memories is the name of that track, and there's plenty more, I'm sure, up until the end of the year. So make sure to stay right here, remember her name, make sure to check out the album, once again, Pylon, on the 18th of September.
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0: Joy Oladokun and Adekunle Gold coming together for a beautiful song right there. That one's called Sage here on 2FM. Before that was PFG, was Mel from J. Cole. It's actually going to be coming over to the 3 Arena in Dublin in the month of October. Very, very soon, in fact. That song was called Whole House, a song that J. Cole fully produced himself. Before that, Leon Bridges with Talk It Over. It came out with 3 or 4 singles, I believe, today. But the full album will be getting on the 25th of September. It's called Happiness Anytime. And as you can tell, when you listen to that song, it was happiness for sure. A couple more songs to go before I say my goodbyes. So stay locked in. It's 2FM.
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5: Let's greet the day by placing a piece of gum in your mouth. Now chew. You're standing in a vast desert. The air is minty. Chew. In the distance, the day arrives.
6: Hello.
5: 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You say, hello day, we meet again. Chew. You shake hands. Chew. The day has a strong grip. Chew. But yours is stronger. Extra gum. Chew good.
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from the script here on the New Music Show. The new album just came out last Friday. It's called The User's Guide to Being Human. It's also the same name as the song that you're listening to right now. The script, they've been doing a big job, and they're going to do an even bigger job with their world tour, including dates the 30th and the 31st of October. So make sure you go and get them tickets if you haven't already. That is it for me here on the New Music Show. I appreciate you all for locking in with me, not just for tonight's show, but since Monday with all things new music. We're going to go away for the weekend, enjoy the new music, and then we will come back Monday and do it all over again with some more added bits also. Just after the hour, Blondie Tracy will be with you with the official chart show, so stay where you are, and I do hope you enjoy the rest of your night. Enjoy your weekend coming up, and I'll chat to you very, very soon. Last tune goes to Madonna and Kylie Minogue. It's Love Sensation. It is from Madonna's brand new album, Confessions 2. However, this is different. It's the After Hours mix here on 2FM. Like I said before, I'll chat to you when I chat to you. Peace and love. Love and peace.

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2: Dave August Swatchkadi, the official chart show, Lumps Up Blonde Tracy. August, I mean, sugar the decklog and knock the corpano, so trika, gidia hey na hingle, is most a tear. Yes, these are the biggest tracks this week. It's your top 30 for your Friday night. Now, who is going to be number one this evening? Is it going to be Sam Fender with Rain Me In yet again? Himself and Olivia Dean, they're kind of on track for breaking the record. Now, the record is 18 weeks at the top of the charts in Ireland, and that was way back in the 90s with Riverdance. They were 15 weeks at the top of the charts there last week. Have they done it again? All will be revealed just before 10 o'clock. But right now, we're going to do what we always do every single Friday night. We're going to kick things

0: Major Lazer, August, Justin Bieber on Chin Lemo, August, Cold Water. Steve, this is the official chart show. We had two tracks back to back there that were number one on this day. We had some Dua Lipa with New Rules, Vin Kenshin, I Give Her a Hey Nair, and Law Show, Igalbilis' Shachbeg, and of course, Justin Bieber and Shin, who's number one on this day in 2016. But now we're going to kick off our top 30 and count all the way down to tonight's number one. Very exciting. Loads and loads of great music in the chart this evening. Kyol, Oh Noah Khan, Somber, Alicia Grace, Steve Lacey, August Cat's Eye, Thilikyol, Oh Cat's Eye. We've got some Silva Bumpa as well with On Tonight. That is definitely becoming a bit of an anthem this summer. On Tonight's in at number 29. But right now, this tune, it crept its way up into the top 30. It's very exciting because this artist, Bae Sheila Eccol, on Fela Kyol Electric Picnic. Again, Kupla Law. Yes, we're going to be able to see her performing live at Electro Picnic very, very soon. This is Adela with Ain't in LA. Egg Ivra Trucker.
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0: Kingfisher on Chin Le Killer. Intention Egg, Iver a Fish, Shock. You're listening to the official chart show, Lumsa, Blonde, Tracy. That tune, it just never gets old, does it? And Kingfisher, there is no stopping them. Absolutely not. Just before that, we had Silver Bump. I was in at number 29 and kicking things off this evening was Adela with Ain't in LA. And of course, you're going to be able to see Adela at your picnic, which is very exciting. Now, coming up, we have more tunes. We've got Noah Kahan with Orbiter, Egg Iver a Fish, Cooey. And we also have some Cat's Eye with Hooty Fruity, Egg Iver a Fish, Shea. That's all the way. Dick Thray, Sean, Brishy Bugshaw.
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0: Cat's Eye and Chin, Le Hooty Fruity, August by Sheets and Le Echol. So Three Arena, they are going to be performing on the 1st of September, very, very soon. So if you're heading along to that, you are bound to have a fantastic time. Now, coming up, we've got Somber. They have got to be one of my favourite artists at the moment. My Body Isn't Ready is in at number 24. But first up, Noah Kahan and Orbiter. This is one of my favourite songs from Noah, in at number 25.
1: Ivana Fihi Quig.
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0: Somber, my body isn't ready. What a tune. Absolutely love that. In at number 24, and if you are lucky enough to be heading along to a lecture picnic, well, you are going to get to see Somber performing live. Very exciting. Now, we've got Steve Lacey, Fosa Tachthe, Giver of Fihid, though. Co Ibru Ianthahwar Les Siza. The tune is called Oh Yeah, with a question mark. But first up at number 23, Shahugov Alyssa Grace with Bloodstream. This is a great one.
1: Ivara Fihid 3.
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1: 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Conjuring melt in your mouth. Pure, bubbly joy. 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

0: Ariana Grande and Sin Le Hate That I Made You Love Me. Cartoon Session Fihan there on the East Mosted tier. Yes, we're in our top 20 now. So coming up at number 18, Egiver Hochtag, Punkyancho Thresh, Lam Seals, Three Hawthorne Chocolate, Chicata, up three places from last week. It's Moving to the Sun with Hugel. We also got Ultranate and Imal Angel. We also have in at number 19, Eichlenly Shias and Horth, Othawan on Chocolate and Chicata, down one place from last week. Now Ella Langley, August Choose in Texas.
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0: Give her a hug then, and Shin. 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But right now, Unthrall Ornua O'Fontaine's DC, some Irish music in at number 17. 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
2: Dave August, Fáilte Dí, the official chart show, Lumps Up Lon and Tracy. Now, we are in the second half of the chart, and as always, we're going to kick off this hour with a little tune that was number one on this day. A little throwback. So, the Weeknd, Ag Bor na Gortaithe. And of course, The Weeknd's going to be performing this weekend in Croke Park. Very exciting. But he was number one on this day in 2015 with one of his biggest tracks, Seogwb Can't Feel My Face, here at 2FM.

0: weekend on Shin La Can't Feel My Face. You are listening to the official chart show. Lumsett, Blonde, Tracy and Sugar the Deglug Enough. And we're going to find out who is number one before 10 o'clock, which is very exciting. Is it going to be Sam Bender and Olivia Dean? As I mentioned in the last hour, now, the person who holds the record for the most weeks at number one, well, it was back in the 90s. And of course, it was Riverdance. Yes, that tune was at number one for, I think it was 18 weeks in a row. Now, Sam Bender and Olivia Dean are at 15 weeks. Have they made it to 16 weeks? Now, non-consecutive weeks, by the way. Yes, non-consecutive, because they did have a little break at the top. Somebody else got in there. But we will see this evening, are they getting closer to breaking that record? But right now, let's get back into it. So, Egg Iver a Cahard Deg. Noah Can. Egg Iver a Cahard Deg. Willing and able. Then Count Shiltrish Lentsus Otha One. Then Chochthin Chicata. And we also have Free Your Mind with Prospect and Clooney at number 13. But right now, Shug of Noah Can or 2FM.
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Noah Kahan, Eagibhir Cardaig, Le Willing and Able. This is the official chart show, Lumsa Blonid. Because of the Gairi Anlan Kongra, Chanish, Kadi Born the Gorthaka, we're going to get into our top 10 in just a few songs.

0: time. We've got number 12 on the way with Amble agus Thumta. Tá cearn sin tréis agus suas an chuirt Cara Arthur an tseachtain seo caite but right now. Give her a 3-day prospect agus Clooney le Free Your Mind.
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0: Tunta, which of course means waves. You're listening to the official chart show with me, Blana Tracy, on Chug the Deadclug. And we are going to find out who's number one this evening very, very soon. But right now, we're going to kick off our top 10. Actually, we're going to kick off our number 11 first, and then we'll get into the top 10. So in at number 10, we've got Stella Lefty in Boston. But first, Tame Impala and Loser. Eggiver a Haindeg.
1: Ever a Haindeg. 11.

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0: Crit 2 session then there on this most satire. Stella Lefty, August Boston. Yes, we're in our top 10 now. So coming up at number 8, we have Sienna Spiro with Great Expectations. But right now, Kill Erinoco Amble, August Lonely Island.
1: Evidently.
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0: Sienna Spiro, I give her a hug then, Shin, like Great Expectation. Now, Shakira, she is still knocking around the top 10. Can you believe it? She's in at number 6 herself and Burna Boy with Die Die. I don't know if that one's ever going to fall out of the top 10. It's still there and it's on the way. Dirk Thoreau and Kian Show, I give her a shock though. Olivia Rodrigo, La The Cure.
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0: Let's go. Shakira and Die Die, La Burna Boy and Short 2FM. Now we are very close to the top of the chart, so let's keep on keeping on. We've got Olivia Dean with Man I Need, Eigiver Cathair for right now. Eigiver Cúig, Olivia Rodrigo, a stupid song.
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2: Olivia Rodrigo and Shin at Les Stupid Song. That one was in at number 5. In at number 4, we had Olivia Dean with Man I Need. But guys, we are actually starting to run out of time. Can you believe it? So we're going to have to skip ahead to number 2. Yes, we're going to skip ahead to number 2 because we only have literally 12 minutes to get through as many songs as possible. So what have we got here? We've got Amble, who are in at number 2 with The Swell. Here it is on 2FM.

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3: 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Need a quick breather? 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

0: for you. Kingfisher, the sun will never settle, and no, your ears do not deceive you. That was Kingfisher, number three. Before that, we played number two with Amble and the Swell. Swap those around in your mind for the chart. Now, who is going to be number one? Well, I'm very excited today to say that they've only gone and done it again. It's Sam Fender and Olivia Dean. Lorraine Me In on Hingle is Mo Satir. They have moved their way to number three on the official singles charts for non-consecutive number one, the most, spending the most weeks at number one. Does that make any sense? The all-time list of most weeks spent at number one. So they are now number three with 16 weeks at number one. Kingfisher are at number two with 17 weeks. And we have Riverdance with 18 weeks. So they're only a few weeks away from breaking that record. And here they are. Leshan Hingle is most at here on 2FM. Write me in.
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3: Yes, my check, 1, 2. What's good?

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1: 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Instagram DJ Wax Official. 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

0: that your man? 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I'm rocking off white, hey, on the off night. These with me pretty,
1: this is
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3: What's going on? It's Andrew C here. And as usual, the first hour of the show is all about the homegrown music. Second hour of the show is me live in the mix with all the international stuff. We're gonna kick tonight off with a brand new track by Kino the Pilot. The track is called Shine on Tour.

0: son, it's dumb. 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Last thing I need is me face all splash for the world on my shoulder. Yeah, check these lads, my chase not money like most of these rats. And you're looking real silly with the two-pack tats.
1: She's a bleeding stone, and she could sell it on the walnut top. She became your order, ha. Now she wants the order back. You got stabbed, world over, then you got robbed, world over. Your face down in the gutter, chap. 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
2: sure. 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
1: Play ping pong in the darkness. All the good women, they know what my heart is. Look at my heart is hitting the target. Till I'm the hardest artist up on the market. That's my spot, gonna market. Then I'm gonna pack it up. Hit him with the yoke up. 7 up, bottle of the fresh up. In the fitting room, getting dressed up. Dressed to the nines, but I can't pretend. Got this suit on left from a friend. Roll up with emblems like we're in a band. Trying to be the man, yo, chase trends. Stepped in the church, it's time to confess. I'm in a trance, she's wearing that dress. Might take a chance, come on fresh to step. But now she has a blood that chaps looking like mesh.
2: Hit my head on now, like a chaotic cunt. 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
1: done. Leave his pajamas back the front. Your mate has me pissed off, too drunk, lipped off. About to get here, but could lift off. Keep beating dormants on TikTok. She's a bleeding stoner. She could sell it on the walnut top. She became your order, ha. Now she wants the order back. You got stabbed, world over. 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Your face down in the gutter, chap. 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
1: 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But baby, baby, baby, you're just too good to be true.
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3: Caught Up by Mixer, and the track before was a brand new track by Samuel Pierre. The track is called Get You Home. The one before, All Night by Farai, and a track that came out last week by Young Giz. The one is called Bad Guy. The next track, Hayashi Rhythm on 2FM.

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Yo, yo, still tryna blow like TNT. 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See, this year, no more parties, my iPhone on D&D. Label meetings overseas, I was chilling with Tony and Austin D. Been that for so much, the clock on my face and the duty free.

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1: Okay, by Celine, the one before was GSD, by Cello, and the one before was Always Be Mine, by Para Pablo and Vanessa. 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
1: It's Alright by Naomi Jeremiah. The one before was Don't Fall by Fortune, Igobor, and Dancy. 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That one is called Rebound. And the one before was Adore You by Son of Blue and Hem. 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
1: 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And these niggas out here, they're hungry. 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That's what I'm asking.

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1: Seasons by Dancy, the one before was Jermo Decoy, but a track called Your Heart, and the next track is going to be the last track of the first hour of the show, but do not go anywhere, I'm more live in the mix on the second hour of the show, and the next track is Mysterious by Reggie B on 2FM.
2: 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Yo.